Gracie Abrams. Before that, Harry Styles. It's Mary Manfield back with you on the last day of the week. This week has gone quickly. I don't know what happened. I blinked and here we are, Friday morning. How about new music from December 10? This is Us Against the World. Secret.

0: just a classic from Kings of Leon, isn't it? You Somebody on Friday the 21st of August. Hey, the weekend is within touching distance. Let's kind of crawl our way over there with a bit of Anne-Marie and the big one from Shakira and Burna Boy right after this.
1: Clyde One.
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That's Alex Warren. Have you heard the news? Prince Harry and Meghan Markle are making their way back to the UK. It's been 6 years of them living their best life in California. And do you know what? There's a few differences between California and the UK. Mainly the weather. Obviously, we've had a fabulous summer, but we don't know what the autumn and winter holds. Also, where they're living at the moment, they can go surfing, they can go to the beach, they can go on these amazing hikes, see the Hollywood sign. And I guess, in comparison, we've got Blackpool Beach. I don't know, some good service stations. They're going to have a great time. They're going to have a great time.

0: one is the end of beginning, but it kind of is more like the beginning of the end of the week. Yeah, just bear with me, bear with me. It's Mary Manderfield keeping you company. We have huge hits and we also have a nice little sprinkle of throwbacks as well. So we're going to go to 1993 with Urban Cookie Collective on the way.
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And that's Urban Cookie Collective. That song came out before I was even born, but I can appreciate a bop when I hear one. Right, last night, Miss Ariana Grande was back. Maybe her second home for now is the O2 in London. She's been there since the 15th of August, and she's still got a good few dates to go. What have we got? 6 more dates to go, and the show is really high energy. Not only is she doing full-on choreo, but the bit at the end where she, like, goes up, she, like, ascends to the roof of the O2, in a harness and on ropes, and I don't know where she goes after that. I don't know how you then make your way to the dressing room, but somehow she makes it work. Ariana Grande, this is Hate That I Made You Love Me.

0: Mary Manderfield keeping you company. Happy Friday. Nicholas is working hard at the moment, but the radio is that little escape from the night shift. Do you know what? It's lovely to have you. It's coming up to 2 a.m. Of course, the latest news on the way and big tunes from Eminem and Rihanna, Destiny's Child and Taylor Swift after this. Yeah. Clyde
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10: The top stories this hour. Prince Harry will find out later how much he must pay towards the Daily Mail publisher's legal costs after losing his privacy case. It's reported the insurance covering the Duke and several other high-profile claimants falls £18 million short of Associated Newspapers' bill. It comes as Harry prepares to move his wife and children back to the UK. Crisis communications expert Andy Barr says it could help him win back public support.
11: I think with a bit of cameos here and there and a few candid pictures, actually Harry would turn it around quite quickly. Meghan, on the other hand, has a bit more of an upward battle, and that's why I think she needs to kind of wait a little bit, see what the public reaction is, and then go from there.
10: Video footage shows French police being attacked by migrants who were trying to board a small boat headed for the UK. People wearing life jackets appeared to throw objects at officers who then used parva spray against them before slashing their dinghy. The UK is marking its first national day for victims and survivors of terrorism. It's been set up to remember those who've been killed or affected by attacks. Brendan Cox is the co-founder of Survivors Against Terror, whose wife, the MP Jo Cox, was murdered by a terrorist.
12: Terrorism isn't about targeting the individuals in the vast majority of cases. It is an attack on the state. And therefore, we all have not only an opportunity, but a responsibility to remember those people that have been killed or whose lives have been disrupted by terrorism.
10: In sport, Rangers will take a narrow 1-0 lead to Czechia next week after coming out on top against Jablonec in the first leg of their Conference League playoff. Defending champion Carlos Alcaraz will make his return at the US Open after missing 4 months with a wrist injury. The 23-year-old triumphed at the Australian Open in January to become the youngest man to win all four Grand Slam titles. And the world's oldest person is celebrating her 117th birthday. Ethel Catherine from Surrey has marked the past year by meeting the king and even stroking a llama. From Sky News, I'm Daisy Steele.
0: 2am is here. It's Mary with you. Eminem and Rihanna on the way. Right now, I knew it. I knew you. It's Taylor.

And that's Destiny's Child. Okay, it's a bit beyond 11:30, but we are jumping. We're jumping. It's Mary Manderfield with you. The big news story is that Harry and Meghan are moving back to the UK. It's been 6 years since they last lived here, and they're enrolling their kids in school in September, so we know it's real, it's legit. But I'm just wondering if they know some of the things that have changed since they've been gone. I'm going to start off with the fact that so much of the products in the supermarket are now hidden behind those weird little plastic sliders. You know, if you go to buy some cheese or like washing powder, you've got to kind of move this contraption around to try and get your hand in and getting your like wrist stuck in the shelves of the supermarket. That's a thing. I'll also say e-bikes. Whether they're useful to some people, I just associate them with people jumping onto the pavement and nicking your phone. So, Harry and Meghan, watch out for that. And I will say, when they left, I think a meal deal was still £3. And now you've got to have a club card. And then it's up to, like, what, £3.95? I don't know if they're going to be happy about that. I don't know if they're going to be happy about that. Right, we wish them well, though. I've got the script for you. This is The Crowd Was Singing Wonderwall.

0: I do love Kygo and Ava Max, but the fact that they named a song Whatever is like, you know, here it is, whatever. Do what you want with it. Right, it is Friday. I hope you've got the Friday feeling. I know that Amy does. She is on her last day of work before 2 weeks off. Oh, that's what I call a summer holiday. Right, Ray on the way. She's searching for her husband.
1: 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What do you think of the music on Clyde One? 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

Clyde One. And that's Olivia Dean. We're at the 21st of August, so I know we're not quite there in terms of back to school, but maybe you're super organised and you've got the uniform hung up, pencil cases in the book bags, ready to go. Sometimes I feel a bit like Shah, who says, I get a bit jealous of the back to school section for kids in the shops. I wish I could get 6 weeks off work and then rock up into the office with my brand new Beryl writing pet and Simpsons lunch box. Jesse says, to this day, it will remain the biggest flex of my life, walking back into school with all that new stationery. There is something about it, isn't there? Maybe we should start our own little back-to-school club in September. And do you feel like new stationery will be the first investment? You have to let me know if you're with me on that one. Right.

0: back round here. We really do. I'm going to keep sprinkling them into the mix for you, including a whole hour of throwbacks from 3 a.m. Stick around until then. Bebe Rexha and Faithless on the way next.
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0: These beautiful things that
1: And you know what is a beautiful thing, Mr. Benson Boone, is to be an adult in New York City right now. You know, they've got this fab mayor, Zoran Mamdani. He did this whole initiative called Parents Night Out, and he wanted to give New York parents, if you had kids who were like between 6 and 13, sorted them out with activities. And then the parents could go and do things like went out for dinner, going to the cinema, going out dancing, shopping, catching up on laundry. I don't even have kids, but I want to go on Parents Night Out. Sounds like fun. Right, my darlings, I've got new music for you from Miss Sienna Spiro. It's a big one. This is Great Expectation.

0: Miss Miley Cyrus. Do you know what I'm dealing with at the moment? Loads of dead flowers. It was my birthday last week, which was gorgeous and fabulous and great. And I did receive loads of flowers. I have the best friends ever. My house was filled and it smelt delicious and it was beautiful. But it's the fact that they all die at the same time. You're like, oh, go clear out this mucky water, and the petals are falling all over the place. It's a real first world problem, isn't it? Right, the throwback hour is happening in just a few minutes. Stick around.
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5: An M8 Roadworks update from Amy on behalf of Transport Scotland. A total weekend closure is required on the A737 St James's Viaduct eastbound link to the M8 Junction 28A as maintenance continues. The closure will be in place continuously from 8pm on Friday the 21st until 6am on Monday the 24th of August. Sign diversions will be in place. 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
17: The top stories this hour. Prince Harry's return to the UK will likely be overshadowed today when he could be ordered to pay millions of pounds towards the Daily Mail's publisher's legal costs. The Duke of Sussex was among several high-profile figures who lost a privacy case against Associated Newspapers last month. In a video published after the verdict, editor-in-chief Paul Dacre hit out at the claimants.
18: The truth is that this trumped-up action, which has cost well over £50 million, and wasted a huge amount of valuable court time, should never have been brought to trial.
17: Video footage shows French police being attacked by migrants who were trying to board a small boat headed for the UK. People wearing life jackets appeared to throw objects at officers, who then used parva spray against them before slashing the dinghy. Pakistan's former Prime Minister Imran Khan has been taken to hospital following a court order. The 73-year-old has been in custody on corruption charges, which he claims are politically motivated, since August 2023. The UK is marking its first National Day for victims and survivors of terrorism. It's been set up to remember those who've been killed or affected by attacks. In sport, Rangers have a narrow 1-0 lead against Czech side Jablonec after the first leg of their Conference League playoff. But manager Derek McInnes says it wasn't an easy watch.
2: You get the punters up, they're singing, they're getting behind the team, they said, here we go, and we inexplicably make one or two little wrong errors of judgment and we have to defend a corner, and it brings an anxiety again.
17: Brighton were held to a goalless draw by Tromso in Norway, and Motherwell lost 3-1 at home to Freiburg, while Hearts and Rapid Vienna drew 2-2. And the world's oldest person is celebrating her 117th birthday today. Ethel Caterham from Surrey has marked the past year by meeting the king, holding his hand, and even stroking a llama. From Sky News, I'm Daisy Steele.
0: All the biggest tunes from the 90s, noughties and 10s. Sign me up, darling. Throwback Hour is happening right now.

You're listening to Clyde One. And that's the Sugar Babes. It's like essential listening when you're in a lift. You're going up, you're going down to the basement, to the third floor, to the fourth floor. You got to just push the button. It's Mary Mandfield. This is your Friday morning throwback hour. The vibe is having fun. The tunes are all throwbacks. I'm talking 90s, I'm talking noughties, and I'm talking 10s. And this one, we'll just transport you

0: feel like our throwback hour is only just getting started. That was Coldplay with Adventure of a Lifetime. I'm Mary and I have the joy and pleasure of pressing play on this huge tune. So have a dance, shake a shoulder or two and enjoy the fact that Blue is coming up. And I've got some Jaquan for you as well.
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2: 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Due to essential work on the M8 Woodside Viaducts, there will be extended overnight closures of the eastbound M8, junctions 18 to 16, from Friday the 4th until Monday the 7th of September. Times vary. Signed diversions will be in place. Westbound travel will not be affected. For more details and precise times of overnight closures, visit swtrunkroads.scot.
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Clyde One. And you know what? Why not bring the party to this time in the morning? Jaquan, that one came out of 2004. This is your throwback hour and the tunes keep coming your way. A little JT coming up. But right now, Duke Jamont, this one came out in 2014. And you know what? It was Jax Jones who originally created the demo on his 25th birthday using steel drums before sending it to Duke Jamont. And it's kind of got this vocal hook on it that was inspired by Whitney's My Love Is Your Love. Listen out for it. This is I Got You on your Throwback Hour.

0: do things. It's Friday morning. Your throwback hour is in full swing. I don't want to hear any complaints because I'm bringing you the biggest, biggest tunes from the 90s and noughties and the 10s. Stick around for some City High and Don't Call Me Up, one of my faves from Mabel. On the way.
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0: day you realise that you don't care about the ex anymore. Couldn't care less. I love it. Right, your throwback hour continues with Katy Perry on the way. Right now, Bob Marley, this is Sun Is Shining.
1: It's a top, my selector.

0: Friday, Usher and Will.i.am. That one's from 2010. Do you know what? The weekend is literally round the corner. We are coming up to 4 a.m. Stick around. Your latest news is on the way.
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11: Clyde One.
13: The top stories this hour. Prince Harry will find out later how much he must pay towards the Daily Mail's publisher's legal costs after losing his privacy case. It's reported the insurance covering the Duke and several other high-profile claimants falls £18 million short of Associated Newspapers' bill. It comes as Harry prepares to move his wife and children back to the UK. Crisis communications expert Andy Barr says the move could help him win back public support.
14: I think with a bit of cameos here and there and a few candid pictures, actually Harry would turn it round quite quickly. Meghan, on the other hand, has a bit more of an upward battle, and that's why I think she needs to kind of wait a little bit, see what the public reaction is, and then go from there.
13: French police are becoming more effective at stopping small boats crossing the Channel, according to the Home Office. It says 185 potential crossings involving more than 4,000 migrants have been intercepted this summer. Our chief political correspondent, John Craig, says the government believes its deal with France is beginning to make a difference.
15: The Home Secretary, Shabana Mahmood, says the deal is already having a real impact. She says it's stopping crossings before they happen and disrupting criminal gangs.
13: Former Pakistani Prime Minister Imran Khan has been taken to hospital amid concerns about his health. The 73-year-old has been behind bars since 2023 and is serving a 17-year sentence on corruption charges, which he says are politically motivated. Rangers will take a narrow 1-0 lead to Czechia next week after coming out on top against Jablonec in the first leg of their Conference League playoff. Brighton were held to a goalless draw by Tromso in Norway. Defending champion Carlos Alcaraz is set to make his return at the US Open after missing 4 months with a wrist injury. And the world's oldest person is celebrating her 117th birthday. Ethel Caterham from Surrey was born in 1909 and is the last surviving person who was a subject of Edward VII. From Sky News, I'm Daisy Steele.
10: Panic at the Disco, High Hopes, love that tune. It's on soon after Taylor Swift, Opalite.

0: Paparazzi on Friday.
1: Woo!
0: Oh, wait, now let me get that party on.
2: Hey!
0: Yes!
2: Oh, the best feeling in the world is when you reach Friday.
0: Nah. Oh, yeah.
2: Yeah. Oh, yeah, it's Friday.
3: Oh, it is.
2: You're actually so boring.
0: Reenacting your morning, eh? You're snoring. That's your alarm.
2: That's my alarm going off.
0: Oh, early breakfast. Oh no. Yeah. Welcome along. Yeah, let's do Friday. We're about to play some Dylan John Thomas, who I'm loving.
2: We love this song, don't we?
0: Yeah. My wee boy Oscar listens to music in his room, right?
2: Mm-hmm.
0: He's only 8, but he loves music.
2: That's the thing. I remember you telling me only last year, possibly even the year before, you said Oscar's slowly starting to get into music.
0: Mm. You've almost got to like keep up with them, right? Because in your head, they're still just that little boy. And I'm like, oh, what are you listening to? Baby Shark or something? He would just look at me in disgust. But so we sometimes go on the app to see what he's listening to.
2: Right.
0: And because I've been listening to a lot of Dylan John Thomas recently, he was.
2: Oh, that's
0: and he must have
2: cute.
0: Asked Alexa, Dylan John Thomas Jenna.
2: Oh, because that's one of Jenna. His big songs, yeah. Oh, wee Oscar's got a good taste.
0: I know, love that. Should have had the radio on though, Oscar. Here is Dylan John Thomas. This is Heaven Knows Your...

0: Shaboozy and a bar song. It's Friday morning. It's the 21st of August. And it's just a...
1: What were you going to say?
0: I was going to say it's the weekend, but it's just about the weekend.
1: No. We are the very start of the weekend.
0: Okay.
1: Because there will be people finishing their night shifts at 6 o'clock this morning, and that's the start of their weekend.
0: Okay.
1: So this is the start of our weekend.
0: Good. Like that.
1: One thing I'm going to Google, and I hope you don't mind me doing this. Uh-huh. I don't think it's anytime soon. It's not till sort of the end of September, the first day of autumn. For some reason, I thought it was the start of September. But apparently it's Tuesday, the 22nd of September.
0: Aye.
1: So we still got a wee while to go.
0: Good.
1: We'll rinse summer while it lasts.
0: Occasionally we get a really good September, don't we?
1: Do you know what? September's typically, touch wood, quite good.
0: It'll be the week that you're away, though. You know that. It will be the week that you're away that we'll get the good weather back.
1: It happens every single time. When I was away in Greece, was it May?
0: Mm.
1: It was warmer back here than it was in Greece. Because it was a heat wave.
0: It's typical.
1: Yeah.
0: Typical. Right, Naughty Boy on the way. And Alex Warren is next.
2: Clyde One. What do you think of the music on Clyde One? Tell us at ClydeOne.com. And you could get your hands on £250 to spend at Amazon.
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0: myself, I lose it.
1: Naughty Boy and Beyonce, and of course, the always forgotten Arrow Benjamin. Okay.
2: That person never used to be on the system.
1: No.
2: Once again, I think somebody's at it. Somebody's like, oh, let's just throw in another artist and see what radio presenters say it on air.
1: Real name, Dean McIntosh.
2: Doesn't quite have the same
1: Arrow Benjamin. I put a wee tube of toilet roll into the cage of my hamster this morning.
2: And I left
1: and I thought, should I have done that? And I'm starting to worry in case I shouldn't have done that.
2: Let me quickly Google it. Hold on. Toilet roll tube.
1: Like just the tube, not the toilet roll.
2: Yes, you can safely give a hamster an empty toilet roll tube. They love to chew, hide inside, and use cardboard for building nests.
1: So I've given them some building supplies. That's what I've done.
2: And a snack.
1: I'm like Travis Perkins. I was like, beep, beep, there you go, pal.
2: But one thing I'm curious about, which you'll need to message me about later on, will he chew it? Or will he use it for building supplies?
1: Oh.
2: Is he a hungry hamster?
1: Well, I hope not. I am feeding him. They're so small. Can you imagine? He just stuffs it in his cheeks.
2: Oh, I remember.
1: He looks like you a wee bit.
2: Because I've got chubby cheeks.
1: Chubby cheeks. Yeah. I like him. I do. I like him. Wee Cairo.
2: It's so funny. You were never a pet person. Like, I remember asking you years ago, will you get a goldfish or whatever? And you were like, nah. And see, now you've got wee Cairo, the hamster. You love him more than your kids.
1: I can't wait to get my parrot tomorrow. just to add to the collection. Yeah.
2: And your snake on Sunday.
1: Why not? Here's Stella Lefty and Boston.

0: I feel like if you were to think of a Jason Derulo song, that's the one that you have in your head.
1: What you say?
0: Yeah. Isn't it though?
1: Although, if you say Jason Derulo, I don't think of a
0: Jason
1: song.
0: Jason Derulo!
1: That's all we think about.
0: Have you ever seen that video of the guy and he's going January, February, March, April, May, June? Jason Derulo.
1: No.
0: Have you never seen that?
1: I've never seen that before.
0: Oh, I'll need to send you. It's funny. It doesn't sound funny.
1: Is it because...
0: Just because of the letters of...
1: Because after...
0: July, August. I mean, it doesn't... September.
1: October. Yeah, because it spells
0: November,
1: out Jason.
0: December.
1: Yeah. Funny. I think it's funnier if you go and look it up, though.
0: I mean, when you dissect it like that, it does lose its funniness,
1: yeah,
0: you know what I mean?
1: Yeah, tell us it again. That's really funny.
0: Right, Rosie and Bruno Mars on the way, and Miles Smith is next.
2: Gregor and Lindsay, Clyde One.
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0: Rosie Bruno Mars, Appetite, early breakfast on Friday. Don't want to wish the world away, the year away. But when the summer is coming to an end, that I know this is going to sound sad, but it does make me excited about November.
1: Oh, I thought you were going to say, like, I'm a celebrity.
0: Whatever.
1: Strictly Come Dancing.
0: If I said that, get rid of me. If I was to come out and say, oh my God, I can't wait for I'm a Celebrity.
1: Oh, but that...
0: The programme that is literally the same every single year.
1: No, but I find it quite comforting at that time of the year.
0: No.
1: Like, see, just staying in and watching I'm a Celebrity when the nights are drawn in.
0: But you're not looking forward to that in August, are you? Mm. You're not like, oh. No, I was going to say Grand Theft Auto 6. Something very, very different.
1: You've pre-ordered it, haven't you?
0: Yeah, £90.
1: That's a lot.
0: Oh, my,
1: for a game.
0: Yeah.
1: For a game.
0: I know.
1: I was reading the other day that Lewis Hamilton has taken the day off for when Grand Theft Auto 6 is released. Would you take the day off for a,
0: no,
1: for
0: when
1: a
0: you
1: game?
0: Do early breakfast.
1: That's true.
0: But possibly, yeah.
1: If you were working a 9-to-5 job, would you take the day off?
0: I think I would.
1: For Grand Theft Auto?
0: I think I would, yeah.
1: Would you?
0: Mm. You say a day, maybe a week.
1: If Crash Bandicoot made a comeback, I would take the day off for that.
0: Richard.
1: I used to love Crash Bandicoot. That was my go-to. And Mario Kart on
0: Mario,
1: the Wii.
0: Oh yeah. Yeah, very good. Right, this is John Newman right now, and Throw Me a Line.

0: The Kid Laroi, Justin Bieber, there to stay. It's almost 5 o'clock. Friday's early breakfast, 5:05 on the way. We're going to play this song in full after five.
1: Only play it once. I think we only need to play that once. Yeah.
0: Just once. Mm-hmm. Okay. You recognise it?
1: Massive Friday tune.
0: Yeah, we're going to play it after five. And Olivia Dean on the way as well.
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8: An M8 roadworks update from Amy on behalf of Transport Scotland. Due to essential maintenance, overnight closures on the M8 eastbound between junctions 18 and 16 will continue until Friday the 18th of September from 10 p.m. till 6 a.m. Sunday to Thursday. The eastbound on slips at junctions 19 and 18 will be closed. Sign diversions will be in place. There will be separate daytime traffic management measures on the eastbound carriageway only. For details, visit swtrunkroads.scot.
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0: Hey, good morning. Friday, 21st of August. Gregor and Lindsay here. Let's get the latest news right now. It's 5 o'clock.
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11: Top stories this hour. Prince Harry's return to the UK will likely be overshadowed today when he could be ordered to pay millions of pounds towards the Daily Mail's publishers' legal costs. The Duke of Sussex was among several high-profile figures who lost a privacy case against Associated Newspapers last month. In a video published after the verdict, editor-in-chief Paul Dacre hit out at the claimants.
12: The truth is that this trumped-up action, which has cost well over £50 million, and wasted a huge amount of valuable court time, should never have been brought to trial.
11: French police are becoming more effective at stopping small boats crossing the Channel, according to the Home Office. It says 185 potential crossings involving more than 4,000 migrants have been intercepted this summer. Pakistan's former Prime Minister Imran Khan has been taken to hospital following a court order. The 73-year-old has been in custody on corruption charges, which he claims are politically motivated. The UK is marking its first national day for victims and survivors of terrorism. It's been set up to remember those who've been killed or affected by attacks. Rangers have a narrow 1-0 lead against Czech side Jablonec after the first leg of their Conference League playoff. But manager Derek McInnes says it wasn't an easy watch.
13: You get the punters up, they're singing, they're getting behind the team, they said, here we go, and we inexplicably make one or two little wrong errors of judgment, and we have to defend a corner, and it brings an anxiety again.
11: Brighton were held to a goalless draw by Tromsø in Norway. Motherwell lost 3-1 at home to Freiburg, while Hearts and Rapid Vienna drew 2-2. A 15-foot python, which lives at Chester Zoo, is believed to be the first snake in the world to receive a cancer treatment normally used on humans. Vets used electrochemotherapy after a tumour returned on the jaw of the 23-year-old reptile. From Sky News, I'm Daisy Steele.
0: Friday's 5:05 throwback on the way after this one from Olivia Dean.

0: Olivia mm-hmm. Dean, Man I Need, Friday morning, early breakfast. Welcome along. Loving the fact that it's Friday. We're just about there. Touching distance. Touching distance of the weekend.
1: Well, I've already touched it.
0: Yeah.
1: But just like a very lightly.
0: What?
1: It's only 5 a.m.
0: Please don't. We played this before. Did you manage to work out what that is? I mean, what a song.
1: I think Calvin Harris should be singing on his tunes again. I honestly think
0: your favourite Calvin Harris songs are normally the ones he sings on. Yeah.
1: And I think his best songs are the ones he sings on.
0: Yeah, well, he's very good. Here's Calvin Harris. I'm Not Alone is the 504.

0: Post Malone. Then as I had some help, Friday morning, early breakfast. Gregor and Lindsay here, through until 6 o'clock. Fifth Harmony, work from home, coming up in just a wee bit.
1: Lots of people work from home on a Friday.
0: Yeah, I mean, that's the day to work from home, isn't it?
1: The upside is, if you do have to go to the office on a Friday, the traffic's typically light Friday.
0: Yeah, I mean, that's the day to work from home, isn't it?
1: The upside is, if you do have to go to the office on a Friday, the traffic's typically lighter. As somebody that you

0: nobody talks about it anymore.
1: So what was it? So some planes went missing in that sort of area.
0: Or like ships.
1: The ships as well.
0: I think so.
1: And planes.
0: Yeah. But that's the thing. You see, with TikTok now, you see all this true crime stuff and, I don't know, things about World War II. Nothing about the Bermuda Triangle.
1: Well, see, what Netflix to do.
0: A special.
1: You know what they should do? You know, their reality shows. You know, that rubbish that they make. Oh. Love is Blind and stuff. Well, do it from the Bermuda Triangle.
0: I would watch it.
1: Instead of a love triangle, it's the Bermuda Triangle. In fact, Lindsay.
0: You're onto something.
1: Why doesn't the station send you there to do a wee sort of investigation work?
0: I can be the host.
1: This we've not heard from Lindsay for a while. Oh, well, that explains it.
0: Is this your cunning plan? Yeah. Send me to the Bermuda Triangle.
1: I'll fund it. But this is Cat's Eye.

0: Fifth Harmony, Ty Dolla Sign. There is work from home, early breakfast. Gregor and Lindsay here. What are you up to this weekend?
1: Well, I'm excited for the weekend, but equally dreading it because we're, 7 days away from payday, I've invited people round. So
0: right.
1: I've got family round tonight. I've got the girls coming round for a day sesh tomorrow. But whenever I have people round, it's like the Queen's coming. It needs to be spotless. My pals aren't going to be in the spare room, but I'm going to clean it just in case.
0: In case what? In case they're going to go in there to spin the bottle?
1: The thing is, I used to slag my mum... spin the bottle. I used to slag my mum because when she had people around, she'd be like, make sure you make your bed. And I'm like, are your pals coming into my bedroom? But see, now I have a house. I totally get it. It's almost like, just in case.
0: Yeah.
1: But the dog's shedding like it's going out of fashion. So I'll probably need to hoover today, hoover tomorrow. And I've said to the girls, I'll make chili. I don't know...
0: Why are you doing this?
1: Because I'm trying to be a good hostess with
0: I
1: the
0: quite
1: hostess.
0: Appreciated the dog care, actually, to be fair, because I stayed at yours at the weekend. It was like an extra quilt. It was like an extra layer on the duvet. I was like, oh, this is really nice. I'm super cosy.
1: Oh, well, I keep it all then. Oh, honestly, it does my nothing.
0: Yeah. Well, have fun. Good luck with the chili.
1: Well, we're covering Boogie and Arlene tomorrow as well, so I don't know where I'm going to find time to clean the house head to toe and make chili.
0: I'm sure you'll find the time, Lindsay. I think you'll be all right.
1: You think?
0: Yeah. Mm. Are you a busybody? You'll be fine. Right, Ed Sheeran coming up and Shakira and Burna Boy Die's next.
2: Yeah. Clyde One. The weekend sounds like this.

0: 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Tonight from 10.
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0: Sid Sheeran and There Is Sing on Early Breakfast on Friday.
1: Woo-hoo!
0: Oh, brilliant.
1: Welcome to the weekend.
0: Oh, it is good, isn't it? There you go.
1: That's all you're getting.
0: Friday. Coming up in a wee bit, we'll get some Alex Warren, Carry You Home, and some Olivia Rodrigo.
1: I would absolutely love to see Olivia Rodrigo live. And I've said this before. I think I said to you before, actually, when she was last playing in Scotland, it was at the Hydro. And I remembered asking my sister, oh, do you want to go and see Olivia Rodrigo? Because I don't know any of my pals that would go with me. And then my sister was like, no, I'm not 12.
0: Did she say that?
1: Yeah, but I know.
0: But then she would go and see Taylor Swift.
1: No, I don't think she would.
0: Oh, but I thought you went to see Taylor Swift with your sister. Or did you?
1: No, we went to see Harry Styles.
0: Right. So Harry Styles is fine, but Olivia Rodrigo isn't.
1: I think people think it's just like young girls that like Olivia Rodrigo, but see her albums. They're class. They're so, so good. And I feel like she doesn't get enough credit for people our age.
0: Yeah.
1: Or from people our age.
0: I'm surprised by
1: that. Honestly, if you've not listened to any of her albums before, she's so good.
0: Get it on. Here's Olivia Rodrigo. This is Stupid Song.

0: 55 years down the
1: Alex Warren, carry you home, early breakfast, it's Friday, Hadaway, What Is Love is going to sound amazing, and K-pop Demon Hunters, both coming up very soon.
2: Do you ever think about when your kids turn into teenagers and...
1: Try not to.
2: And what their lifestyle will be like? Like if Oscar, I don't know, is 17, 18, asked to have his pals round for a sesh, would you...
1: For a sesh, oh... I don't even want to think about that.
2: It's funny. It's only 10 years away.
1: No.
2: Anyway, there's a video that's going viral on Instagram of this Scottish mum. I think she's from Glasgow. And her teenage daughter asked if she could have a gaff. Apparently that's what they call it now. They don't call it like an empty or a free house. They call it a gaff.
1: Right.
2: So the mum was like, yeah, I'll be home. I'll supervise and I'll make sure that there's no bad stuff going on and make sure obviously you're all sensible. So that she asked if her daughter wanted anything picked up at the shops. And most sometimes parents...
1: For me, it would have been like a bottle of apple sours.
2: Aye, or Bacardi Breezes. Yeah, yeah. But her daughter asked for milk. And her mum's like...
1: White Russians. Is it White Russians?
2: No, for a matcha party. So she's got an empty. She's having a party, but she wants to make matchas. The thing is, see, when we were younger, we were of like the Skins era. And if you had a free house or an empty, whatever you called it, everybody would know about it. We bought a strobe light for our parties.
1: And then some random guys like punched a wall and you're like,
2: yeah.
1: You need to now hang a picture to hide it from your mum and dad.
2: Whereas now they're making matchas.
1: Now they're like, who wants the matcha? Really?
2: Yeah.
1: Oh, man, that's quite sad.
2: But sensible.
1: I'll be buying Oscar. I'll be like, no, you're on the sewers. You're on the sewers. Right, K-pop Demon Hunters next.
3: Come on! Gregor and Lindsay. Clyde One.
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0: Sounding good that this morning. Wondered if John Milne's going to be playing that at Heather on the Hill Festival for his set Hadaway, What Is Love.
1: That is all kicking off tomorrow. I've got some pals going with their kids. Obviously, John Milne's going to be there, like you mentioned, George Bowie, Lynn Hogan. So make sure you head to that tent for a good old dance.
0: Good that. Here's Somber. This is My Body Isn't Ready.

0: Somber and My Body Isn't Ready on Clyde One. That is it for us. We'll be back tomorrow looking after things for Boogie.
1: Oh, yeah. Uh-huh. Well reminded.
0: And Sunday.
1: And Sunday as well. You can't get rid of us. But we at breakfast on the way and your news at six is next.
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9: An M8 roadworks update from Amy on behalf of Transport Scotland. Due to essential maintenance, overnight closures on the M8 eastbound between junctions 18 and 16 will continue until Friday the 18th of September from 10 p.m. till 6 a.m. Sunday to Thursday. The eastbound on slips at junctions 19 and 18 will be closed. Sign diversions will be in place. There will be separate daytime traffic management measures on the eastbound carriageway only. For details, visit swtrunkroads.scot.
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0: The weekend is almost upon us. It's Friday morning. We are here with Bowie at breakfast right after the news at 6.
12: Across Glasgow and the West.
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12: Clyde One.
15: The top stories this hour. The UK's marking its first National Day for victims and survivors of terrorism. It's been set up to remember those who've been killed or affected by attacks. The Prime Minister says it's a chance to recognise that for many, there's no return to normality afterwards. Brendan Cox is the co-founder of Survivors Against Terror, whose wife, the MP Jo Cox, was murdered by a terrorist.
16: Terrorism isn't about targeting the individuals in the vast majority of cases. It is an attack on the state, and therefore we all have not only an opportunity but a responsibility to remember those people that have been killed or whose lives have been disrupted by terrorism.
15: One woman's been taken to hospital following a fire at a block of flats in Glasgow. The blaze broke out on Saracen Street just before seven last night. Residents were evacuated. Some were checked over at the scene and the woman was assessed at hospital. The roads reopened, but officers remain in the area and inquiries are continuing. There's growing support for Scotland's morning roles to be given international recognition. Politicians from the SNP, Labour and Greens, including Glasgow Southside MSP Holly Bruce, are all backing calls from food historian Peter Gilchrist for the breakfast treat to be recognised by the UN group UNESCO. He says it's only right.
17: I think that morning roles are a really great middle ground for Scotland because they are accessible, they are historically Scottish, and I think most Scots have had a morning roll in their life or eat them frequently enough to have opinions on them.
15: Now, a Clyde Bank man's travelled 20,000 kilometres on the back of his bike and he's still going. Conor McElwain started his journey at home last September and is now biking across Australia, hoping to reach Canberra by next month.
18: There's towns, but you only pass maybe like a petrol station and then you're just on your own. And so like you're singing to yourself, you're dancing on the bike, you just do whatever it takes to get through.
15: And Rangers hold a narrow 1-0 lead against Jablonets after the first leg of their Conference League playoff. Motherwell face a tough pass to reach the league stage after losing 3-1 at home to Freiburg.
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15: Mainly dry and bright with the chance of the odd shower into the afternoon. A high of 18. That's the latest. I'm Colette McGonagall.
20: Breakfast.

0: Glasgow and the West. Barry at breakfast on Clyde One.
1: Me not working hard. Yeah, right. Picture that with a Kodak. Or better yet, go to Times Square, take a picture of me with a Kodak. Took my life from negative to positive. I just want y'all to know that.

0: me, everything from Neo and Afrojack and Pitbull and everyone else that was hanging about that time. So highs of 17 today and dry. This is good news, isn't it? Going to get sunshine later. Going to get dry weather all weekend. Looks up Friday, Saturday, Sunday and Monday are going to stay dry and fairly sunny as well, which is class because we've got a lot of outdoor gigs on this weekend. So I think I've got three, one tonight and two tomorrow. So yeah, dry weather will be perfect. We'll talk about the weekend later. Right now, let's talk about the 5K minute. We've had some high scores this week. We've done all right. Maxine from Cumbernauld, she stepped in at the last minute. We couldn't get hold of her contestant who we caught up with later. Apparently she was trying to answer it on her iWatch and yeah, it didn't work. So, yeah, Maxine stepped in at the last minute. Always tough when you're on. She said she was on years ago and got a nine. So, was she going to go all the way? Let's find out. Now, who hosts the new BBC game show, The Answer Run?
1: Pass.
0: In Monopoly, which property comes immediately after passing Go?
1: Old Kent Road.
0: Which film franchise is currently being shot in Glasgow?
1: Batman.
0: A kakapo is a type of what bird?
1: Pass.
0: What part of a golf course takes its name from the old Scottish word meaning short grass?
1: Pass.
0: Name two members of ABBA.
1: Anissa and Bjorn.
0: Backrub was the name of which popular search engine originally?
1: Backrub?
0: Yep.
1: Google.
0: What is the name of the line where the Earth's surface meets the sky in the distance?
1: Horizon.
0: Which country is the only one whose flag contains a Bible?
1: Israel.
0: Which country has the world's longest place name?
1: Wales.
0: I said Wales as well. Apparently it's New Zealand. It's got 85 letters in it. It was a five. It was not to be this time. Got five of them right, so at least got half of them. £25 cash Maxine got from wholesaledomestic.com and gave it cash for kids. How do you think you did on those questions? We have the answers here. There's some tough ones. We struggled on these two. I think we got six. News team beat us with a seven. How did you do, though? We'll find out right after we play Kelly Clarkson.

Clarkson. This is Bay at Breakfast and Clyde One. Got the answers here then. We go through them in the 5K minute. Who hosts the new BBC game show, The Answer Run? Straight away, I'm out because it's a show I've never heard of. But apparently it's Jason Manford, who we've had on before. And it's always good chat. In Monopoly, which property comes immediately after passing goal? It's Old Kent Road. Never really played Monopoly, wouldn't know. Maxine knew that though. She also knew that the film franchise currently being shot in Glasgow is Batman. A kakapo is a type of parrot and the part of a golf course that takes its name from an old Scottish word meaning short grass is the fairway. Name two members of ABBA. I went for the obvious ones, Bjorn and Benny, but you could have Nagita and Anne Fried. Also, Backrub was the name of which popular search engine when it first started out. It was actually what Google was called at the very beginning. The name of the line where the Earth's surface meets the sky in the distance is the horizon. And the country that is the only one whose flag contains a Bible. I went the Vatican on this one, which I thought was a pretty good answer. Apparently it's the Dominican Republic. The final one, which country has the world's longest place name? I said Wales. Maxine said Wales. News team said Wales. It's New Zealand. I won't try and longest place name. I said Wales. Maxine said Wales. News team said Wales. It's New Zealand. I won't try and pronounce it. But I

0: Wow, o tama te aturipu. Kaka piki maunga horo nuku pokai whenua ki ta nata.
1: We might need to do a sense on 5K a minute. It's back on air at 10 past 8 this morning. Stay right there because we're giving stuff away before our big move next week. We're going to talk some more about what stuff we've got to give away later today, shortly, and we're going to get some travel next.
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3: Clyde One.
16: M8 westbound exit slip road is closed due to long-term works at junction 17 Great Western Road. High streets in both directions closed again due to long-term roadworks between Dalrymple Street, the Bullring Roundabout and West Stewart Street. Still got the works going on in Bears Den between Drummond Road and Grange Road, and that's completely closed off and all add time to the journey. And Bridge of Weir Road as well, it's shut in both directions from Barrican Road at Brookfield to the school at Linwood. That's it, I'm Cassie. If you spot anything else, the number's 0141 951 1025.
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0: telling the story the other day. I just heard it the weekend. I don't know why, because it happened years and years ago when the Bay City Rollers were playing Tea in the Park and all the wives fell out and they started fighting. And Maxie Jazz from Faithless, God rest his soul, he broke it up. That's my favourite showbiz story ever. Maxie Jazz going over, trying to break up two women fighting. Would love that. Wish I'd seen that. On the show today, we're clearing out the office because we're moving in a couple of weeks and we've had an amazing time here in Clydebank over the past like 40 years or however long we've been there, more than that actually. And we've amassed a lot of stuff over the years. We're hoarders. A lot of it is been dumped because it's out of date and dodgy, but a lot of good stuff that we're just blagging and giving away, just random things like teddies and games of Monopoly and all that kind of stuff. So we started on the show yesterday. This was our big tombola.
1: Samaj.
0: Hello, it's Samaj.
2: Oh, Samaj, we know what you want.
0: What do you want, Samaj? What do you want from the...
1: I would love that big gorilla for my wee granddaughter.
0: Oh, I want that squeaky thing, man. That big gorilla. Okay, well...
1: I love that.
0: Cassie,
2: I know, but the thing
0: the
2: is, Samaj, I've got to put my hand in and whatever you get, you get.
1: Okay.
0: Hurry up.
2: It says super... We'll just say the gorilla. The gorilla!
0: Yeah, get the gorilla! That's all right. Okay, that's sorted out. All right, Samaj!
2: I might have not said
0: it. Have fun in the 248. Right, Cassie, pick another number.
2: Go for line two.
0: Line two is the one you just went for.
2: Just go for it again.
0: All right, I'll clear it and we'll go for it
2: Sorry,
0: again.
2: My favourite number.
0: All right, hang on. There you go. Go for it again. Hello, who's that?
3: It's Geraldine.
2: Hello. Hi, Geraldine, how are you?
0: What's your chat?
3: I'm good, thank you.
2: You sound awfully jolly for a Thursday.
0: I know. I didn't think what day it was either. Where are you from, Geraldine?
3: I'm West Kilbride.
0: West Kilbride,
2: West Kilbride,
0: okay.
2: Geraldine,
0: nice part of the
2: what
0: world.
2: Are you looking for? What are you hoping for, Geraldine?
3: Oh, I don't mind. Anything would be lovely.
2: Oh,
0: Monopoly,
2: right, okay.
0: Air edition would be good.
2: Here we go.
0: a broken tombola.
2: You've won the Grant Thompson special.
0: Oh, yes. You've got Grant Thompson's microphone muff and a magic eight ball.
3: Whoa!
0: What a prize! There you go. We'll get that to you in West Kilbride, which is absolutely nowhere near East Kilbride, and that has always freaked me out that for some reason. More goodies to give away a little bit later today. If you fancy it, maybe about 7:30, we will get the tombola back out with more stuff that's lying about the building. And stay right there because we're going to get some news for you very, very shortly after we've played this from Shawn Mendes.

0: Me back.
1: I don't know what happened to Shawn Mendes. He was like having number ones all over the world. He was in this amazing relationship with Camila Cabello. And then he came on the show and never really heard of again. I don't know. Is that the curse of Bowie at breakfast striking that poor man? I'm not sure. I'm sure there'll be a comeback at some point. Right, back with the tombola later. That's going to be good. We'll like some more items. Just walking about the building looking for stuff that we think you might like yesterday. So we've got some more goodies later on. I'll find out we're going to Toronto for a lot happening this weekend. Hamilton Park Racecourse tonight. Heather in the Hill tomorrow. Lots going on. So we'd love to know what you guys are up to. We'll let you pick some big Friday songs later on as well. And just have our usual carry on. We've got a busy day ahead. But right now, it is 6:30 and time for some Clyde One News and Sport.
2: This is Clyde One.
3: Today is the very first dedicated Memorial Day for victims and survivors of terrorism in the UK. It's designed to recognise the widespread impact of terror around the country. There's growing support for Scotland's mourning rolls to be given international recognition. Politicians from the SNP, Labour and Greens, including Glasgow South Side MSP Holly Bruce, are all backing calls for it to be recognised by UN Group UNESCO as part of its Living Heritage Project. One woman's been taken to hospital following a fire at a block of flats in Glasgow. Residents were evacuated after the blaze broke out on Saracen Street just before seven last night. And Rangers will take a narrow lead over to Czechia next week after beating Jablonec in the first leg of their Conference League playoff last night. Boss Derek McInnes says the team must be more mature.
4: Can't be holding people's hands the whole 90 minutes for them. They're going to have to take a bit of ownership of that and be more responsible, and a bit more communication would not go amiss.
3: Motherwell were beaten 3-1 by Freiburg at Fir Park. That's the latest. I'm Colette McGonagall.
2: Coming up, 2 till 6. Gary Spence.
5: Trying to make a living here as well. Just keep the wheel from the door. Keep my twin teenage girls in matches.
6: I had a matcha this morning.
7: Well, you've changed.
6: I like them.
5: If there's a little drip that goes onto the surface of the kitchen,
6: That's a user error.
5: I've got to chisel it off. What is it they're putting in this stuff that makes it turn into concrete? I'm not up for another Stephen Mill Prime era. Do you know what I mean? Lining up the bottles in your living room just to show us what exclusive and limited edition colours you have.
2: Bowie at breakfast.

0: How good a tune is that? I haven't played that for years. Regulate Warren G and Nate Dogg with that Michael McDonald sample from way back in the day. So the weather today has taken a turn. Hurry. Highs of 17, might be a wee shower this afternoon, but apart from that, we're all good. Dry, warm and sunny all weekend. Going up to 21 by Monday. I've got another wee burst of sunshine, which is great news. Let's do this.
1: Putting you in the know.
2: Clyde One.
3: They had a giant one ton tea cake brought from the Glasgow 2026 Commonwealth Games was sold at auction for £700.
0: Where are you going to keep it? Where are you going to keep a one ton tea cake?
3: Good question. Do you remember the last Commonwealth Games and they had all those, was it Thistles, remember? They were all dotted about the city.
0: Was it Clyde?
3: Yes. Yeah. So they all went on auction, right? And people paid for them. And I noticed them cropping up in like folks' gardens and things like that. Right? So people buy this stuff and just stick it somewhere.
4: If you've got a big enough garden, I suppose you could put a tea cake there.
0: Tea cake, yeah.
4: That's like the person who bought the Subway train, remember?
3: Yeah. Oh, yeah.
0: Okay, well, is it for charity and stuff?
3: I think so. It must be.
0: Yeah, I think it was for the Commonwealth Games charity. Yeah, right. I'm pretty sure I read that somewhere. The Commonwealth Games was fantastic. Mm-hmm. I don't think we've highlighted how good that was, because seeing the build-up to it, it was a bit of a damn squid. It was kind of like, we've done it before and this is a downside for us. It was fantastic. It was great for the city. The opening ceremony was great. The closing ceremony was even better. And the actual games were just class. And it was brilliant for Glasgow. So well done, everyone involved.
3: Right, a brand new entertainment venue's opened in the former Reardon site in Shawlands. I was there the other night. Langside Social is like a snooker pool, an interactive darts and private karaoke room kind of place. And it's got food as well, Scottish Mexican street food. I went to the launch. Well, I wasn't, right? I was in a karaoke room. I was very sober. Okay. And I watched my friend sing. I did not sing. Mm.
0: Do you know that way when you go into a karaoke room and you've had a wee drink and your pals are singing, you're like, get some mic, get some mic. If you go and you're sober, you're like, no, you guys just carry on. I'll just sit here.
3: They were singing Nina Cherry. Nina was a favourite. And Alanis Morissette.
0: What Nina Cherry song?
3: Well, the biggest one, I can't remember the name of it.
0: Nina Cherry. Is it 7 seconds? Or wow. Nina Cherry's Mabel's mum, do you know that?
3: One of the girls in the room at that point went, did you know that was
0: the
3: fact?
0: There's a famous video of her singing, I think it was Manchild, on Top of the Pops while pregnant with Mabel. It's class. Hey.
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0: Clyde One.
12: M8 westbound exit slip road is closed due to long-term works at junction 17 Great Western Road. High streets in both directions closed again due to long-term road works between Dalrymple Street, the Bullring Roundabout and West Stewart Street. Still get the works going on in Bears Den between Drummond Road and Grange Road, and that's completely closed off and all add time to the journey. And Bridge of Weir Road as well, it's shut in both directions from Barrican Road at Brookfield to the school at Linwood. That's it, I'm Cassie. If you spot anything else, the number's 0141 951 1025.
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0: Well, Cammy Barneson, Let Me Down. Can't wait for him at Heather on the Hill Festival. I think he's on just before me because I was checking out. You know that way you're freaking out? Don't want to be up against Cammy.
1: At the same time as Skerivore.
0: Oh, it'll be all right though because they'll go to both. They'll jump between them. But
1: will they?
0: Aye, they'll watch a wee bit of Skerivore, then they'll come into you and then they'll come back for Take My Hand.
1: I can tell you right now, my best friend Leslie's going, she will go for Skerivore, Take My Hand.
0: That's a true friend, right? It's your fault. You're the one that got me to remix Skerivore in the first place.
1: Oh, because this is your fault.
0: Yes, you introduced me to that song. Yes. You said, listen to this song, you should remix it.
1: What a full circle moment for me.
0: Yes, I repaid you by signing a photo for you, which they've just posted the video of.
1: Right.
0: One of the old photos of me from 1990. And there's a comment here that said, I didn't know George was a lefty. He writes with his left hand. It's a sign of a creative mind. Have you heard the show? You know what I'm saying?
1: Can we go through some of the comments that came in on that later? Because I had so many replies on that. Some of them saying that you look like a snooker player.
0: Yeah.
1: What else? You look like Rick Astley.
0: Rick Astley, yeah.
1: A young Rick Astley.
0: It was 1990. Big Air was in. Mm-hmm. Glad it's not in now because I'd really struggle, to be honest with you. Yeah, we'll have a chat about that. And also the video about your pals, because that seems to have gone viral yesterday. Everywhere I went, people were talking about that. We're having a big clear out and we're giving stuff away. You can win it so we don't have to bin it later.

0: tune right there, Midnight Sky from Miley Cyrus. Busy show today then. Bella's giving stuff away. Play lots of Friday songs. We'll find out what you've got Tonto for at the weekend too. You got planned. There's some big stuff on this weekend. Is it just me starting to get colder now, isn't it?
1: Yes.
0: I had to put a jacket on again this morning. I think, bah, that'll be a still Easter. Yeah, it's still going to be a great weekend, though. It's going to be dry, it's going to be sunny, and there's lots of stuff happening. Blend of 5 came in at later, too, and all the usual carry on, but the news and sport is next.
2: Clyde One. 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
0: Got a big Friday song from Corona, Rhythm of the Night coming soon. Justin Bieber's on the way as well. And right now it's 7 o'clock. We're updating the Clyde One News and Sport.
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1: The top stories this hour. A campaign for Scotland's mourning rules to be given international recognition by the United Nations is getting cross-party backing from MSPs. Glasgow South Side representative Holly Bruce is among those supporting food historian Peter Gilchrist calls. He wants the breakfast treat, soft, crispy or well-fired, to be listed by UNESCO as part of its Living Heritage project.
5: What you have in your breakfast roll can tell someone where you're from in Scotland, what your family ordered when you were growing up, or you know, how you fit into the Scottish landscape.
1: A block of flats in Glasgow was evacuated overnight because of a fire. It broke out on Saracen Street just before 7pm. Some residents were checked over at the scene and one woman was assessed at hospital. Officers are still in the area, but the road has now reopened. Survivors of terror attacks across the UK say they're being mistreated and neglected. A report from Survivors Against Terror, published on the first ever dedicated Memorial Day for victims of terrorism in the UK, is especially critical of the compensation process. Report co-author Brendan Cox, whose wife, the MP Jo Cox, was murdered by a terrorist, says immediate financial help is vital.
6: Can you afford to keep up the costs on your mortgage, to adapt the house that you live in if you no longer can get up the stairs because of your injuries? And at the moment, that compensation scheme is not only unfit for purpose, it is actively re-traumatising survivors.
1: A Clyde Bank man who's travelled all the way to Australia on his bike says he's emotional to have made it this far. 34-year-old Conor McElwain's just a few days from reaching Adelaide before his final stretch to Canberra.
14: I've now, at this point, cycled close to 20,000 kilometres. Australia's country number 22. And the elevation that I've done, I think, is now over 12 times the height of Everest. So, like, I feel like, you know, I've been through a lot on the journey.
1: And Rangers laboured to a 1-0 win over Czech side Jablonec in the Conference League first leg playoffs at Ibrox. Elsewhere, Motherwell lost 3-1 at home to Freiburg.
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1: Mainly dry and bright, with the chance of the odd shower into the afternoon. A high of 18. That's the latest. I'm Colette McGonagall.
2: Clyde One.
0: Today's the day then. Someone's getting £650,000. Is that someone going to be you? Everyone goes in the same draw, so you've good chance as anyone else. If you fancy it, this is what you do.
15: Text the word yes, send it off to 61025. That is yes to 61025. Text for 250. Or grab five entries for a fiver. All you have to do is text mega, send it off to 61025. Standard network rate supply. 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
0: But you have less than 10 hours to get involved, so get entering now. Jim Atkinson will make a call later and someone's life will change. But is that going to be you? £650,000. Tax-free today.
2: Clyde One.

0: I would like to say sorry to Cassie's friends. I may have upset a little bit. Sorry, everybody. Sorry if I upset you. I'm speaking in your own tone now, so you understand. It went off, didn't it?
1: It did.
0: So they posted a video yesterday of me highlighting that a lot of Cassie's friends sound the same and nothing like Cassie.
1: Do you know that all my friends, right? Because obviously I've worked here a long time now.
0: 12 years?
1: Yeah. They sort of like remove the fact that I work here, if that makes sense. Yeah. So they don't sort of like listen all the time or maybe watch all the stuff. They've all got different jobs and things.
0: Anyway, your job.
1: They were loving this yesterday.
0: Oh, were they?
1: There was shares everywhere, yeah. And then there was extended shares of people that I don't usually see crop up. I thought, it's all happening.
0: Yeah.
1: And it was very much because you tend to do a very good impression of me.
0: Oh, is that what it was? Okay.
1: And they all love it. And I'm like, guys, I get slagged all the time. It's fine.
0: Welcome to our world.
1: Yeah, welcome. It's like they didn't know. I was like, wow, you've just joined us.
0: Here we are. Step in. My wife was just loving it. She must have watched it like 5 or 6 times yesterday. Mm. She said, this is the funniest thing. The reaction to this has been incredible. It's like the videos of Ross when we abandoned him, went on holiday. It's the same sort of reaction. Everyone's going crazy for this. Kat said, I can't tell you how much this is testing my pelvic floor muscles. It's just like, okay. Yeah, I like that. So, what are you thinking?
1: I've got an idea.
0: Mm-hmm.
1: I think we should out these gals and get their voice notes on air.
0: Okay.
1: And we can do a little test with you and you can guess who's who. Because you know quite a lot of them now. You've met quite a few of them.
0: Yeah.
1: But some of them speak incredibly odd.
0: Yes, they do.
1: Yeah.
2: They do you think you can work out who they were?
0: Yes, 100%.
1: Okay. Release the tapes.
0: We've got a wee game called Play Your Pals Right. We're going to do that a little bit later.

Maui Generation GBX Anthem, that rhythm of the night from Corona. We are on tonight with a tune right after Super Scoreboard, and for 4 hours tomorrow as well, playing loads of stuff like that. Gary does a great show on a Sunday night, which is just all old school. If you haven't heard that, check it out from 7 till 10. This is going to cause problems now. Gary does a great show on a Sunday night, which is just all old school. If you haven't heard that, check it out from 7 till 10. This is going to cause problems now because I'm breaking my own rules.

0: lady's tried every day.
1: I have.
0: Come on.
2: Aye, okay. Fine.
0: Okay, what's your name?
1: Angela.
0: Angela, you stay on the line. Ryan's going to take your details and we're going to give you a sign that says, never stop believing in something. And Cassie's covered it over with the move to Queen Street because it feels to me that it's been dragging on for years. All right.
1: Is that amazing? Thank you.
0: No bother. Yes.
1: Thank you.
0: See, we've made somebody's weekend. That's what it's all about. Right, so we have got a whole load of stuff that's just been lying about the office. What did we give away yesterday? Your big gorilla.
3: We gave away the gorilla. We gave away
0: super scoreboard thing. Is that right?
3: Super scoreboard sign something something.
0: Yeah. We've got more stuff today. And we'll do that round about 7:30, all right? But that was a one-off. Don't start phoning now. Oh, can I have something too? Right, we'll get to... It's win it so we don't have to bin it. And we're doing it again in about 20 minutes' time. But stay there because it's 17 minutes after 7 just now. And we're checking out some travel next. And then, yesterday, Cassie had to clear out her gran's flat.
3: I did, yeah.
0: And Ryan was helping her. Mm-hmm. But then he popped his shoulder first thing in the morning.
3: I mean, how convenient is that?
0: How convenient. He seems to be all right today, yeah. Was he always starting to rub it
3: I
0: now?
3: I felt guilty because he texted me yesterday last night saying, how did you get on at your gran's? Aye, very good.
0: We'll talk about this soon. Clyde One. Bowie at breakfast. With the Scottish Sun. All your news, entertainment and sport. Plus free TV magazine every Saturday.
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1: Clyde One.
2: M77 northbound, not too bad this morning. As it is Friday, it is not as slow as it is usually during the week. The M8 eastbound building up 21 Seaward Street to 18 at Charing Cross. M8 west 15 Town Head, that's where the queue will begin, through to junction 18 as well. And the rest of the routes, not too bad. Further east, if you're travelling towards Edinburgh, you're going to get a good run this morning. The M74 north to south as well is looking pretty good. And if you do spot any other problems along the way, the number's 0141 951 1025.
1: Travel
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0: you fall in love. It's 7:25. So yesterday, Cassie was clearing out her wee granny's house.
1: Mm-hmm.
0: And Ryan was helping.
1: No, he wasn't.
0: Until he hurt his shoulder.
1: And that's it.
0: And he was unable to.
1: So I was running solo.
2: Listen. I said to you, I will still come with you. Shoulder or no shoulder, I'll be there. And you went, I might just date myself. I was like, alright, fine.
0: I never even guess.
2: I'm not going to argue with you.
0: I was in here at 3 o'clock yesterday working, so that's...
1: I just don't like asking when folk are busy, so...
0: Okay, well, I'm glad.
2: So you asked
0: us. I'm so glad you never asked me. I was like, oh God, I hope she doesn't ask me. So, who helped?
1: Well, I need to thank Kong Waste Management for coming along and picking up all this stuff. Thank you, guys. And First Choice Windows and Doors for fixing the windy. That was lovely. I've got a little moan, though. Uh-huh. Not about any of the companies, because they were great, right? They were fantastic. My mum. Now, my mum couldn't get back. She's back today, so it's round two today. But I'm picking her up from the airport.
0: Because Cassie's mum lives in Spain, if you're not a regular listener on the show, and she comes back occasionally.
1: But I don't know if anyone else can relate to this. My mum, for many, many years, has said to me, never, ever cling on to things that you're not going to use, right? So see if you're going to, you know, you think, like, I've... use that and it should just go in the bin. Put it in the bin. Don't sit and ponder over it. Just chuck it.
0: Oh, I love that. I wish my wife was like, she hoards everything.
1: So she's like, get rid of it. You know, over the years, if I've been collecting things, get rid of that. No, you're not going to use that again. Get rid. Then it comes to my gran. So I think, right, go with mum's mantra. Get rid of everything.
0: Thinking you know what's coming here,
1: right? Yep. Get rid of absolutely everything. Everything in that cupboard. Everything in that bedroom. Keep all the wee sentimental stuff. Get rid. So I phones my mum, like, mum, you'll be proud. I managed to get rid of so much stuff. I got 10 bin bags away. Oh, did you? Well done. That's great. What did you do with the G-Tech, Hoover?
0: Send the bin bag, mum.
1: I went, well, I gave it away. What did you do with that wee side table? I was...
0: Give it away. It's gone.
1: What on earth? You've told me to get rid of stuff and now you're asking me what I've kept? Did you chuck that... I really like that wee jacket, the one that... I was like, mum...
0: You're going to pick her up at the airport today. It's going to kick off.
1: It will. We'll end up putting a parking charge on for about 45 quid because me and my mum are in that car.
0: Which one? Car park A or car park B?
1: Lane A or lane B? Pick your lane, Lorraine.
0: Rolling about there. You'll get your money's worth.
3: Long stay.
0: Long stay car park.

0: Would you like to correct yourself?
1: Yeah, it's Clear Choice Windows and Doors. First Choice is a holiday company.
0: A free holiday out to and some free windows. What a day you're having. Right, it's 7:31. We're going to do Win It So We Don't Have to Bin It, round two today. Stuff I've got lying about before our big move into the city. You could win some of the things we've got lying about. What have we got left? Will we have a look at it?
1: What have we got, Ryan?
2: I have it right here.
0: We gave away, like, a gorilla yesterday.
2: So yesterday we gave away the gorilla, the Monopoly Air Edition, a Tony Macaroni cookbook, and the Grant Thompson Special.
0: Oh, the Grant Thompson
2: Which is basically just Grant Thompson's muff.
0: And a Magic 8 Ball inside it.
2: And a Magic 8 Ball. So today we have got a signed Super Scoreboard off-air poster, a Make Your Dad Mad compilation CD.
0: Nice.
2: A signed Clyde One Live poster from 10 years ago.
0: Okay, I'm interested to see who's on that.
2: And our fully complete Panini sticker book with a ripped Scotland page, thanks to
0: Cass Cass
2: Shovel Horns across there.
3: This is Clyde One.
4: A campaign for Scotland's morning rolls to be given international recognition by the United Nations is getting cross-party backing from MSPs. Glasgow South Side representative Holly Bruce is among those supporting food historian Peter Gilchrist's calls. Campaigners say it's a national scandal. Survivors of terrorist attacks are still being mistreated and neglected. A report on the first ever dedicated Memorial Day for victims of terrorism in the UK is especially critical of the compensation process. A block of flats in Glasgow's Saracen Street was evacuated overnight because of a fire. One woman was assessed at hospital. The road has since been reopened. And Rangers boss Derek McInnes says he can't be holding players' hands after his team beat Jablonec 1-0 in the Conference League playoff first leg last night.
5: I thought we looked quite young at times. Enthusiasm and the work rate was there, but we need to show a wee bit more composure and a wee bit more poise to our play.
4: Motherwell lost 3-1 to Freiburg, and there were draws for Hearts and Hibs. That's the latest. I'm Colette McGonagall.

0: Niall Smith and Stargazing. And this is Bay at Breakfast and Clyde One. It's 7:36 right now. We do this. Oh, yes. Round two.
1: This is such old.
0: Well, I didn't pick the music. Yeah. I mean, Ryan's the youngest one in the team. He picked the music.
2: That's Generation Game.
1: Is it?
2: Yeah.
0: Where they have the conveyor belt coming along.
1: Yeah. Was it the first version of Generation Game?
0: I think they kind of stuck with it throughout, didn't they? But I mean, I don't know.
2: You
0: should Google that. Yeah, I think the latest version was probably before the two you were born, so don't worry about it. Right, it's even before my time. I hardly remember this show. Yeah, it's win it so we don't have to bin it. We've got items left. What have we got left?
1: We've got a signed Super Scoreboard off-air poster.
0: Uh-huh.
1: A Make Your Dad Mad compilation CD.
0: I wonder how that's aged. Do you think it could get us in trouble now? Because we spoke
1: is
0: about
1: petrol,
0: like
1: petrol and a diesel motor on it. Because if it is, that's one of the classics.
0: Yeah, that's my favourite one. I think it's the opening track.
2: Don't put petrol and a diesel motor.
1: I've signed the Clyde One Live poster board with some of the biggest artists from 10 years ago. Who could be on it? You never know. And our fully complete Panini sticker book from the World Cup.
0: Pick a line.
1: Go for line two.
0: Line two is this person here. Hello, line two. Who's that?
3: This is Angela from Ashgill.
0: Hello, Angela from Ashgill. Right, we've got the tombola here. Oh, is there anything in particular on that list that you fancy?
1: Hold on, I'll pull it over.
3: Oh, I'm absolutely desperate for the Panini sticker book.
0: Oh, I think everyone wants a Panini
1: Why?
0: Sticker book.
1: Why?
0: This is the squeakiest tombola ever. Because it's worth a fortune. Have you got is kids, it? Angela?
3: I've got children, but it would be to donate to a group in Lark Hall. So they had sticker exchange groups running the whole summer, and they would just love a full book. So.
0: No pressure on cash.
1: She's laying on thick, so I'm going to try and find it, right? Oh, Angela!
0: Guess what you've won?
1: You've won our fully complete Panini sticker book from the World Cup!
0: Oh, well, you genuinely have as well! That's what that says!
1: We
0: would have fixed that if we had to, but we generally didn't. All right, there you go. We'll just put they're all falling on the floor now. Angela, you've destroyed the feature, but stay on the line, and Ryan's going to get your details and we'll get you sorted out. All right.
3: Thank you so much. Thank you.
0: Okay, good luck. Cass, pick another line.
1: Go for line four.
0: Line four.
2: What are you doing?
1: Just leave me alone. I'm spinning my wheel thing.
0: One of the listeners, Peter, phoned yesterday and asked if he could have the tombola for the taxi drivers out in the train, and I said yes, and you're breaking it.
1: Sorry.
0: Wrong. Right. Line four, who's that? Oh.
1: Line four, hello.
0: Hello, line four. All right, pick another line.
1: Oh, no, he's here.
0: There you go.
1: Hi, line four, what's your name?
4: Robert,
1: what are you looking for?
4: Robert.
0: Okay. Well, Robert, once again, him.
1: Robert, you have won.
0: What's Robert won?
1: The Make Your Dad Mad compilation CD.
0: Yay. Hope you don't feature on it, Robert. All right, we've got that for you, pal. You stay on the line, all right?
4: Cheers.
0: I'll get some more items for you in just a minute. And Biffy Clyro playing Ingolstadt tonight, Royal Highland Centre. Let's play their best song.

0: Cafe are on tonight at Royal Highland Centre in Edinburgh. And we're there tomorrow, but I think there's still a few tickets left for Biffy Heather and Hills sold out. Cure's there on Sunday as well. That'll be a great gig. But Biffy will be amazing tonight, so if you fancy that, you can still get your tickets. Now, we are winning it so you don't have to bin it. Is that right? You can win it so you don't have to bin it. I'll get the name of this feature right yet. So, nah. We've got stuff that we're giving away. We've given away a Panini sticker book this morning. Make Your Dad Mad CD. Just stuff lying about this. This studio with the squeakiest tombola of all time. It has been up in our loft for about 30 years, so that's probably why. All right, Cass, pick another
1: one. I really like it. It's very showbiz. Can we go for line 6?
0: Oh, line 6? That's the last line. Mm-hmm. Hello, who's that?
2: Hi, it's Jennifer.
0: Hello, Jennifer.
1: Hi, Jennifer. What are you up to?
2: I've just arrived at work.
0: Now, what'd you do, Jennifer? Can you tell us, or is it top secret?
2: It's top secret, actually.
0: Oh. Bolus.
1: That's what I thought.
0: Aye. No. Right. It's all right, it's fine.
1: Every time.
0: Aye. Oh, she's a bolus. Right, okay. Let's get Jennifer something. Give it another wee spin. Oh, wow. Stop spinning it now. How many items we got left? Is it two?
3: Two left.
0: Right. Can you open it now?
1: Listen, I'm struggling.
0: Cassie's struggling here, Jennifer. Bear with us. Please don't arrest her.
1: Oh, Jennifer.
2: Uh-huh.
1: You've won a signed Super Scoreboard off-air poster. Girlfriend.
0: That was the sold-out event they did at the Pavilion, which was very controversial, and they might not be allowed to do again.
3: Signed by the Dazzler.
0: Oh, there you go.
1: Not that she'll bother.
0: Okay. Listen, Jennifer, stay on the line. We'll get you sorted out. Like, one more. Pick a line.
1: Line 3.
0: Line 3. Hello, Clyde One. Who's up?
1: Another one of those. Oh. Hello, line 3.
0: Let's go to line 2. Hello, Clyde One. Who's that?
4: Hi, dear. It's Holly.
1: Well, hi, Holly.
0: Now, Holly, we've got one item left, and that's it.
4: Great, I've not kept in, up with what you've got left.
1: That's so okay.
0: No, neither have I, Holly, and I'm presenting the show. I haven't got a clue what's left. I've been 100% honest here. I only remember the Make Your Dad Mad CD because I was involved in it.
1: It's not the Gorilla, George, that was yesterday.
0: No. What have we got left? What is the last item? I generally don't know.
1: Well, let's get a drum roll, Holly, for you.
4: Okay.
1: Holly. You have won a signed Clyde One Live poster board.
0: Oh, that's what it was.
1: With some of the biggest artists from 10 years ago.
4: How exciting. Thank you very much.
0: Holly, I can tell you it's not that exciting. Who signed this?
3: Matt Cardle's on that.
0: Who?
1: Matt Cardle.
3: Yes.
0: What, the painter for the X Factor?
3: Yes.
1: Did he not try and fire into someone in sales when he got here?
3: Did. Maybe.
0: Oh, he did. That's right.
3: Hold on. I need to know who this was. Do you need to go to a break?
0: Oh my God, he genuinely did. He came up here.
1: Uh-huh.
0: Matt Cardle.
1: That's right.
0: Hi, and then he went around painting a house. true story. Oh. He did paint a whole house top to bottom. Did a great job of it. I wouldn't hear a bad word said about him. Anyway, you stay on the line, Jennifer. We'll get that sorted for you, all right?
4: Great, thank you.
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14: M74 slow from Cambuslang Lang towards Pomadee, so it's just busy, but it is moving along. M77 is the same through Junction 2 as you reach 21 at Seaward Street. That queue then continues over the Kingston Bridge towards 18 at Charing Cross through the underpass and the M8 westbound, building up after 13 Proven going towards 18 at Charing Cross as well there. A737 still got the roadworks between Linwood and St James, and looking at the rest of the routes, not too bad this morning. If you do spot any problems, the number is 0141 951 1025.
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0: Watch, and that is Texas and Inner Smile. They've got so many great tracks. Just love Texas so much. So 5K minute. Here's what's happened, right? We've done all right, not amazingly, but all right. We got a 7. I think we could have got an 8 if we'd been a little bit more awake. But yeah, I'll take a 7 as a win. And it's over to you. So 0141 951 1025. We have 10 questions. We have 60 seconds on the clock, and I'm gonna come on here. And if you get them all right, you're walking away with £5,000 cash. If you don't, you'll still get a fiver from wholesaledomestic.com for every right answer you get. So the money will mount up anyway, and everything will be fine. So give us a call, 0141 951 1025. We will test the news team. Are we at 2 each between us and the news team?
1: Rob is very competitive.
0: Oh, he's very competitive. Yeah. He said something yesterday about being superior.
2: Superior?
0: Yes, he's superior to us, and he's going to prove it today.
2: Oh.
0: So we'll see. But more importantly, how are you going to do? Give us a call, 0141 951 1025, and we'll get you on 10 past 8. We'll play 5K minute. News and sports next. Hey.
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7: Going to play the 5K minute shortly. A wee bit early for the news. It's a minute to 8, but let's get it all sorted out. And then we'll try and get you £5,000 cash right after.
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8: One. The top stories this hour. There's growing support for Scotland's morning roles to be given international recognition. Politicians from the SNP, Labour and Greens, including Glasgow Southside MSP Holly Bruce, are all backing calls for the breakfast treat to be recognised by UNESCO as part of its Living Heritage project. Food historian Peter Gilchrist is behind the campaign.
9: I think that morning roles are a really great middle ground for Scotland because they are accessible, they are historically Scottish, and I think most Scots have had a morning roll in their life or eat them frequently enough to have opinions on them or to have a favourite baker, a favourite butcher or a favourite cafe that does their perfect morning roll.
8: One woman's been taken to hospital following a fire at a block of flats in Glasgow. The blaze broke out on Saracen Street just before 7 last night. Residents were evacuated. Some were checked over at the scene and the woman was assessed in hospital. The road has since reopened, but officers remain in the area and inquiries are ongoing. The UK is marking its first National Day for victims and survivors of terrorism. It's been set up to remember those who've been killed or affected by attacks. A man who left Clyde Bank last September on his bike has now travelled all the way to Australia. Conor McElwain's journeyed through 22 countries and is determined to keep chasing adventure, even after he reaches the finish line in Canberra.
10: This, to me, was an adventure that I'd always wanted to do. It was kind of like at the back of my mind. You have to make that time and make that adventure or make that plan possible.
8: There are reports one of the reasons the Duke and Duchess of Sussex are returning to the UK is because Meghan's got an acting gig. The couple are expecting to live outside London with their two children. And Rangers will head to Czechia next week with a slender 1-0 advantage over Jablonec in the Conference League playoffs. Boss Derek McInnes says they must be better than they were at Ibrox last night.
11: Positives are we get a clean sheet, it's another win, it's another goal for Big Nadiri, and we've got something to take over to the Czech Republic, but you know, I think in the bigger scheme of things there's still loads of work to do here.
8: Elsewhere, Motherwell lost 3-1 to Freiburg.
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8: Mainly dry and bright with the chance of the odd shower into the afternoon. A high of 18. That's the latest. I'm Colette McGonagall.
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0: We are standing by with £5,000 cash right here. This Cruel Summer from Taylor Swift. Choosing Texas before that. And now we are looking at highs of 18 and dry today. Bring it on.
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0: Who have we got going for the money, Cass?
3: We've got Margaret from Kilsyth and she's a teacher.
0: Hello, Margaret from Kilsyth, the teacher.
4: Good morning, George and Cassie.
3: Hello.
0: Are you teaching right now?
4: No.
0: Are you in the school?
4: We are in the school.
0: All right, I'll be in the staff room.
4: We're in the office, there's quite a few of us.
0: You still get staff rooms, is that a thing? Am I just showing my age?
4: Yeah, we do have staff rooms.
0: Okay, that's nice to know. You still like to smoke in them, I seem to remember when I was at school.
4: For a long time.
0: You would chat the door of the staff room and the smoke would put, it'd be like going into a nightclub. The smoke machine was on full pelt. I'm like, whoa! Right, I'm glad they've cut back and all that. Let's try and get you £5,000 cash. Have you got fellow teachers to help you there?
4: I do. There's a wee team of us.
0: Oh, nice. Okay. Well, we've had teachers win before, but we've also had teachers do very badly. So,
4: yes, I'm aware.
0: Yeah. Well, listen, well, let's try and get you the cash. The rules are... I can only take your first answer. If you don't know, pass, we'll come back to it. When the buzzer goes at the end, we've got to stop. All the teachers can help, but you've got to give me the answer. And if you pass anything, you've got to wait till it comes back round again. What would be an average score for you guys?
4: Seven.
0: A seven? Well, that's quite precise, isn't it?
4: Didn't do as well yesterday.
0: No, I thought they were quite tough yesterday. Yeah, we struggled. We did okay today. We got a seven. What did the news team get?
5: Nine.
0: All right, Rob Ball and the news team has a superiority complex. And he needs to feed it, so occasionally we let him win. And today was one of those days. You're going to get a 10. Let's do this, Margaret Claire. You ready?
4: Thanks, George. Yep, ready.
0: Your time starts now. What animal does Jasmine have as a pet in Aladdin?
4: Tiger.
0: Which two countries share the longest land border?
4: Pass.
0: Shell Suit Bob is a character in which TV soap?
4: River City.
0: What name is given to trees that lose their leaves every year?
4: Deciduous.
0: What is the past tense of the word flea?
4: Wait.
0: How many minutes are there in 4 hours?
4: 240.
0: What does a pedometer count?
4: Your steps.
0: Which country is credited with inventing the sandwich?
4: Pass.
0: What is the name of the process used to turn milk into yogurt? What is the only letter? Oh, I think I lost you there.
4: No.
0: Can you hear me?
4: Yes.
0: You cut out there. I never got your answer for the yogurt one.
4: Pasteurisation.
0: Oh, it's fermentation.
4: Oh, close it.
0: Okay. All right. Cassie's tallying them up.
3: That was a six.
0: Right, we say teachers do...
4: I'll take a six.
0: We say teachers normally do well or badly. That was kind of in between, so that kind of like kiboshed that myth. But yeah, six is all right. That's a kind of average for you, isn't it? And it's tougher on here as well. So
4: it's much tougher on here.
0: Much tougher.
4: But we would like to donate the money to Cash for Kids, George and Cassie.
0: Oh, that's nice. That's sweet. Well, we'll get that sorted out. So that's £30 we're giving to Cash for Kids, which means this week we're handing over £125. So thank you for your generosity.
4: Thank you. Have a lovely day.
0: All right. Big love to all of you guys in the school. Bye, Margaret and Claire. See ya.

0: company with two names on the 5K minute this morning. Margaret Clare, that's posh, eh? For Kilsyth. We said, what animal does Jasmine have as a pet in Aladdin? It is a tiger. The two countries that share the longest land border, actually the USA and Canada. Shellsuit Bob is a character in River City, or at least was. Have they stopped doing it now? Is that it? Is it finished, or are they still
1: final
0: running?
1: Episode is Monday the 31st. They released the trailer yesterday.
0: Right, okay.
1: Looks pretty good.
0: So how are they going to wrap it all up?
1: You need to watch and find out.
0: Okay, I don't really watch it to start with, so I'll probably be confused. Probably a bad time to start now, watching a soap
1: opera. Just watch it for the start, 2002. Yeah. Go right back.
0: That's what we'll do. What is the name given to trees that lose their leaves every year? Deciduous is right. The past tense of the word flee is fled. How many minutes are there in 4 hours? There's 240. What does a pedometer count? It's steps. Which country is credited with inventing the sandwich? It was England. I guessed England because it was the Earl of Sandwich, wasn't it?
1: Yep.
0: And did he not famously ask for meat between two slices of bread so he didn't have to leave a card game?
1: Correct.
0: That's a man with a gambling problem right there. What is the name of the process used to turn the milk into yogurt? It's fermentation, not pasteurization. And the final question we didn't have enough time for, and this is a stinker, by the way, I couldn't get this. What is the only letter that does not appear on the periodic table? I'm thinking there's probably a teacher in that staff room that would have known this straight away. But it's Jai, so if you knew that, well done. 5K Minute is back on air on Monday. If you want to be the contestant, then by all means, just give us a shout. We're going to talk about what you're going to Toronto for this weekend and get some big Friday songs on a little bit later, but we're getting stuck into some travel next.
2: Clyde One. Barry at breakfast.
0: Big Friday songs on a little bit later, but we're getting stuck into some travel next.
2: Clyde One.

0: I could get a ribbon of my pals together and beat St Mirren.
1: 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You couldn't.
0: How could I know? 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
13: M74 is slow from Cambuslang towards Pomadee, so it's just busy, but it is moving along. M77 is the same through Junction 2 as you reach 21 at Seaward Street. That queue then continues over the Kingston Bridge towards 18 at Charing Cross through the underpass and the M8 westbound, building up after 13 Proven going towards 18 at Charing Cross as well there. A737 still got the roadworks between Linwood and St James, and looking at the rest of the routes, not too bad this morning. If you do spot any problems, the number is 0141 951 1025.
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0: all over there. Everyone's stuffing their face with chocolate. What's wrong with you guys? It's like the
1: Friday.
0: Back of primary school.
2: It's not chocolate, it's a...
1: Friday, that's a...
2: What is this?
1: Flapjack bar.
2: Oh, it's a flapjack. It's a chocolate flapjack.
0: There's a lady I want to say hello to who listens to the show, Elaine Doak, who is apparently described as, and I quote, crazy mad George fan. Hello.
1: Excuse me?
0: Says absolutely loves him. Didn't mention anyone else.
1: Excuse me?
0: Didn't mention anyone else. In passing, she said...
3: Bye, Captain.
0: Apparently it's her 65th birthday today, and they are all celebrating at Boots Baljaffrey. The Baljaffrey Boots. Right, so...
1: This is really difficult for me to do, but I wish you all well, and I hope you have a great day.
0: Okay, I'm glad you do. I know you'll have a great day. It's fine. It's amazing. Do you think this is weird, right? Miley's pal left his shoes at my house.
1: Mm-hmm.
0: And contacted me the other day to say he needed his shoes. Could we look them out for him? He left them lying. And I said to my wife, just be careful you don't give him my shoes instead of his. Because he's quite a tall lad. I don't think that's going to happen. He's a size 13. Who's got size 13 feet? That's big feet, isn't it?
1: That's huge.
0: Can you go into a shop and say, you got us a 13, mate? What do you think? You know what I mean?
2: So, see if he's left his size 13s in your house, does that make him the man of your house now?
0: He's 100% the man of my house, because I know it's not me. Here is the tune of the summer. Hugel and Ultra Natty. What a track. Moving to the Sun. Friday song right here.

0: bet you played this at your gig at High. And I bet
1: it was all these tunes, like this.
0: This is such a tune. It's been number one on iTunes for about 2 months, and it's just massive. Ultra and Atti, who did Free back in the day, teaming up with Hugo, moving to the sun. Christine's got some travel. What's up?
2: Hi, just to let you know, there's been a wee accident.
0: Oh, whereabouts?
2: Just on Claxton Road at the Cooper Institute. There's an overturned car in the middle of the road.
0: Oh, I'll let everyone know. That sounds nasty. I hope everyone's okay.
2: Yeah.
0: Thanks for letting me know, Christine. See ya.
2: Thank you. Bye-bye.
0: Yesterday, we posted a wee video of me talking about your friends.
1: Mm-hmm.
0: How they all have the same accent. They all talk a little bit like that and nothing like you.
1: Yes.
0: And you have devised a game called Play Your Friends Right.
1: Play Your Pals Right.
0: Play Your Pals Right. Okay. And I have to decide if I can work out which pal it is when they're leaving a little message about Legree on your answer phone. Okay, so we'll get to that very, very shortly. Play Your Pals Right is on the way. Going Tonto's on the way as well. More Big Friday songs, but right now it's exactly 8:30.
3: This is Clyde One.
4: There's growing support for Scotland's morning roles to be given international recognition. Politicians from the SNP, Labour and Greens, including Glasgow Southside MSP Holly Bruce, are all backing calls for it to be recognised by UNESCO as part of its Living Heritage Project. One woman's been taken to hospital following a fire at a block of flats in Glasgow. Residents were evacuated after the blaze broke out on Saracen Street just before seven last night. The road has since reopened. Today is the very first dedicated Memorial Day for victims and survivors of terrorism in the UK. It's designed to recognise the widespread impact of terror around the country. And Rangers will take a narrow lead over to Czechia next week after beating Jablonec 1-0 in the first leg of their Conference League playoff last night. Boss Dennis McInnes says the team must be more mature.
5: Can I be holding people's hands the whole 90 minutes for them? They're going to have to take a bit of ownership of that and be more responsible, and a bit more communication wouldn't go amiss.
4: Motherwell lost 3-1 to Freiburg. That's the latest. I'm Colette McGonagall.
3: Coming up, 2 till 6. Gary Spence.
6: And I make a living here as well. Just keep the wheel from the door. Keep my twin teenage girls in matches.
7: I had a matcha this morning.
6: Oh, you've changed.
7: I like them.
6: If there's a little drip that goes onto the surface of the kitchen,
7: that's a user error.
6: I've got to chisel it off. What is it they're putting in this stuff that makes it turn into concrete? I'm not up for another Stephen Mill Prime era. Do you know what I mean? Lining up the bottles in your living room just to show us what exclusive and limited edition colours you have.
3: Bowie at Breakfast.

0: So there's a video went out yesterday of us talking about how all your pals sound exactly the same. My wife was buckled when she was watching this, and the reaction to this has been incredible. Mm-hmm. So you came up with a wee game called Play Your Pals Right.
1: Play Your Pals Right.
0: How are your pals feeling about this?
1: I think they're okay.
0: Okay. Well, we'll
1: soon find out. I've not asked for permission. Is that what you're asking me?
0: Yeah.
2: I feel like all your pals right now are that, that meme's like, I don't get nervous. But I'm starting to get a little bit shaky, you know what I mean?
0: Well, you should, because it's time for Play Your Pals Right. Do all Cassie's pals sound exactly the same and nothing like her? Yeah. Let's find out. Okay, here's pal number one. Send a voice note.
3: I had a wee look and I was looking at videos of it and I was like, to be fair, I was like, it doesn't look like loads different to Reformer.
0: Okay, Reformer. I think we know who you vote for. Is that somebody from here?
1: Yes.
0: Is that?
1: She works here.
0: Shanna.
1: It is.
0: From here. Okay, thank you. I'm off.
1: Shannon HR, everyone.
4: Okay, HR, great.
1: Also
4: doubles up
1: as a pal.
2: Well done, Josh.
0: Straight away, that's my career over. So long, suckers. Here's friend number two.
5: I'm just home from work now, and then I'm going to quickly get changed. Be with you just after 6, like 10 past.
0: Okay, is that Shanna again?
1: No. That is Roisin.
0: Oh, Google who was Box, on Gogglebox? Yes. All right, who did the podcast with you?
1: Mm-hmm.
0: Okay, right, got that.
6: Hi, Cass. Did you finish the
0: all right, that's... Don't know how she made it. She's not one of them. Sorry, love.
1: Stop that. Don't play it because...
0: Innocent bystander
1: no,
0: there.
1: Play that clip.
0: Cut
1: play
0: the
1: that
0: crossfire.
1: Because this is...
0: Oh, God. Still hanging about all these people with the posh voices.
1: What did I say yesterday? There's one that is the exception, and it is, you'll
0: this
1: know.
0: This will be the one.
6: Hi, Cass. Did you manage to ask anybody about parking at... this Heather on the Hill because the parking's sold out. I'm an idiot.
0: Oh, you're an idiot.
1: Oh, she's an idiot. Who is it? It is.
0: Look at the park at Heather on the Hill, man. Oh, what? I need to phone one of your posh bugs and say, hey, you can't go to Heather on the Hill with you. Yes, that's fine. We are all going. We'll be meeting at 7:30. Oh, yeah, all right. Is that Leslie?
1: It is Leslie.
0: Oh, sorry, Leslie.
2: Morning, Leslie.
0: Right. We carry on.
7: I've messaged
0: you. Oh, no, services resumed.
7: It's Saturday, but he's not replied. I'm worried that his admin day might not be anytime soon. Any chance you could send me his number or WhatsApp him for me?
0: Who's your WhatsApp?
7: Wake up on the Saturday.
1: Luhan, make a bar still.
0: Who's Luhan?
1: Young Luhan. He's great. Hit him up on Insta. Right. Who's that?
0: Is that the Legree woman?
1: That is Laura, yes.
0: Laura Legree.
1: Yes, that is Laura Legree.
0: We're going to do one more.
8: We always thought she'd get bagged by a celebrity because she was just too beautiful to not. So, yeah, that was actually last Sunday. Yeah, I don't want to message her and be like, oh my God, I heard you dating.
0: That's not a real person. I don't care what anyone says. That's not a real person. Hi there. I'm dating a celebrity. It's like...
1: That is
0: right, I've lost that one. Who's that?
1: That's Jen. Jen lives in London.
0: Oh, of course she does.

0: frightened now that your pals are going to boo me here on the hill. Boo! Oh, that's too much fun. Ailey said, hello, George and Cassie. We met a lady at Belladrum who had size 13 feet as well. She was 6 foot 10 and the tallest lady in the British Army. Is that like an actual fact? Wow. Thank you for FaceTiming my daughter on Sunday from Summer's End Festival. You made our day. Well, thank you very much. That's nice to hear. Lots of people got in touch with Going Tonto already. We are a wee bit early for all that, but we will find out what you guys are going Tonto for at the weekend. I love how Friday's quite quiet on the roads as well. Quieter. I mean, if you're stuck in a traffic jam right now, you're probably raging. But Cassie's got a wee update. Are you okay over there? Because I don't know if you're going to keep it going. Are your friends getting in touch?
1: No, Kirsty's WhatsApped in. And she said, I've had to pull over because I cannot see to drive.
0: That's always a good sign. I mean, I don't know if that means we're going too far.
2: Not for the drivers, it's not.
0: I suppose if we're causing travel chaos in the roads, we're maybe not doing our job right. Okay.
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14: Clyde One.
1: looking at the major routes at the moment, still busy. M74 from Cambuslang towards Polmadie, M77 through Junction 2. Over the Kingston Bridge, eastbound from 21 Seaward Street to 18 at Charing Cross. The M8 West, it's heavy from around 13 Proven through to Junction 18. It's looking still busy there. A737, got the roadworks at Linwood heading towards St James. And looking at everything else, not too bad. If you do spot any problems along the way, you can WhatsApp or call 0141 951 1025.
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1: Do you know what I love? When people phone the show and don't realise they're talking to me. I think they're talking to like Anna Ryan or one of the producers or something. Got this call.
2: Oh, hi there. This is Elaine Doak. George gave me a shout out for my 65th birthday from all the staff in Boots and Bojaffrey. Can you just thank him so much?
1: I'll go and say to him right now.
2: Because I love him.
1: Oh.
2: No.
1: We love him as well. He's such a good soul.
2: It makes my day.
1: It makes our day as well. See, out of all the people, I've worked here a long time and I've never met a nicer person than George.
2: Oh, I just love him.
1: He's just like so a lovely,
2: funny,
1: lovely guy.
2: So nice. Yep. And,
1: he deserves an MBE.
2: He does. And
1: he deserves a pay rise as well, I think. If the bosses are listening, I think he deserves more money.
2: Do you know what? Yeah, give him a pay rise. Why not? Give him a pay rise.
1: Definitely do that.
2: Thank you so much. I'm on my way to work.
3: Josh, who's on the phone?
1: It's Elaine.
3: Who's on the phone? Oh, is that right?
1: Hi, Elaine.

0: we do a massive gig with Ultrabeat in November. SWG3, looking forward to that. There is Pretty Green Eyes on Clyde One. Hello.
1: Morning, George. Can I ask you a wee favour?
0: Aye.
1: We are going tonight to the Hamilton Race Park. Mm-hmm. Is there any chance you can make a shout out for one of the girls that were with us tonight?
0: Who's that?
1: So it's Rachel. She's going to be 21.
0: Rachel's 21st. No bother.
1: Could you maybe do it kind of near the beginning? Is it possible for
2: If you want to leave early? Yeah, you had my set before.
0: Oh, okay, I get that. That's what they're going tonto for tonight. What are you going tonto for?
3: Going tonto.
0: This weekend, we got so much on. So I'm at Hamilton Park Racecourse tonight. We're both at Heather and Hill tomorrow.
4: We are.
0: I'm at Rockcore tomorrow as well. Jumping about festival. What a summer this has been. What are you doing this weekend? Are you going to a big gig? Is somebody getting married? Is somebody going on holiday? Is somebody getting engaged? Is there a 21st, a 50th? What's happening?
4: A congratulations to DJ Stu McLean, your friend. And your pal, my pal. They get married just the other day there, so it's... Tina and Stu's party tonight.
0: And you're going to that?
4: Yes, I am.
0: I wasn't invited.
4: Yes, you were.
0: No, I was. I'm just joking. I'm gigging, though. I can't go. But I'll be there in spirit, guys. 01419511025. What are you going tonto for this weekend? What's happening? Is it a big wedding? A big party? What's going on? Maybe you're going away for the weekend. What are you doing? Are you going out? 01419511025. The lines are open now for going tonto. Go!
5: Clyde One.

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18: Right, those phones went crazy there. You guys are going taunting for so much stuff this weekend. We'll get to that soon. It's a minute past 9 right now. I want to update the news and sport.
12: Across Glasgow and the West.
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19: The top stories this hour. There's growing support for Scotland's morning rolls to be given international recognition by the United Nations. MSPs from the SNP, Labour and Greens, including Glasgow South Side MSP Holly Bruce, are backing calls from food historian Peter Gilchrist for the breakfast treat to be recognised by UNESCO as part of its Living Heritage project. But baker Wendy Barry isn't a fan.
20: I think we could have picked things that are far, far superior for this intangible heritage. Scotland being known for more morning roll is a bit like being known for a certain deep fried chocolate bar. I think we should try and raise the game a bit in Scotland.
19: A block of flats in Glasgow was evacuated overnight because of a fire. It broke out on Saracen Street just before 7 p.m. Some residents were checked over at the scene and one woman was taken to hospital. Officers are still in the area, but the road has now reopened. Campaigners say it's a national scandal. Survivors of terrorist attacks are still being mistreated and neglected. A report published on the first ever dedicated Memorial Day for victims of terror in the UK is especially critical of the compensation process. Trains have been disrupted between Motherwell and Cumbernauld because of a signalling fault. They had been cancelled altogether, but engineers have managed to address the problem, but services are running at a reduced speed. Now, a Clyde Bank man has travelled 20,000 kilometres on the back of his bike, and he's still going. Connor McElwain started his journey at home last September and is now biking across Australia. He hopes to reach Canberra by next month.
13: There's towns, but you only pass maybe like a petrol station, and then you're just on your own. You're singing to yourself, you're dancing on the bike, you just do whatever it takes to get through.
19: And Rangers boss Dennett McInnes says he can't be holding players' hands after his team beat Jablonec narrowly 1-0 in the Conference League playoff first leg last night.
21: It's important that while we're looking for those improvements, try to win games of football, try and build a bit of confidence, but I thought we looked quite young at times. Enthusiasm and the work rate was there, but we need to show a wee bit more composure and a wee bit more poise.
19: Motherwell lost 3-1 to Freiburg.
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19: Mainly dry and bright with the chance of the odd shower into the afternoon. A high of 18. That's the latest. I'm Colette McGonagall.
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0: says there's been a two-car accident in Clarkson Road opposite the Cooper Institute. Services are there and the road is going to be closed for some time. Thank you for letting us know. I think we did mention that earlier when it happened, but we didn't realise how serious it was. So hopefully everyone's okay. Right, let's find out. You guys are going Tonto for this weekend. Bring it on. We are going Tonto. Well, I'm going Tonto for Hamilton Park Racecourse tonight because that's always an amazing gig. And it normally rains, but this year it's going to be dry and it will be class. And then we're both going Tonto for Heather on the Hill.
1: Can't wait.
0: We need to play a Nathan song before we go as well. But right now, we're over you guys.
2: Hi, it's my daughter's 30th birthday party tonight.
0: Ooh, what's her name?
2: It's Jay.
0: Well, happy birthday, Jay. Enjoy the party.
2: Thank you.
0: Ain't no party like Jay's 30th party.
1: Do you know what you're going to Tonto for?
2: Me and my pal Louise are going to Manchester tomorrow for Lewis Capaldi.
0: That'll be a class gig. Well, enjoy.
2: Thank you.
0: Len, what are you going to Tonto for?
3: This weekend on Saturday, I'm running a charity day for St Andrew's Hospice.
0: Whereabouts you doing that?
3: Short Phone Accord Club.
0: Well, good luck.
3: Okay, thank you.
1: Jillian, what are you going to Tonto for?
4: My husband is competing in the world's natural strongest man this weekend in the lagoon in Paisley.
0: Could he lift you up with one hand?
4: Yeah, and probably you and Cassie as well. That's
0: right, but definitely not Ryan. Okay. All right, no bother. Tell him good luck from all of us. See you, Lynn.
4: Thank you. Cheers. Bye.
1: David, what are you going to Tonto for?
5: The Golden Dance Award.
1: Ooh, what happens here?
5: Awards night and a red carpet.
1: Ooh, are you walking the red carpet?
0: No, he's dancing it. You'll be dancing down the red carpet, won't you?
1: Sense.
5: Yeah.
0: That would make a lot of sense. Are you up for an award, David?
5: Yeah.
0: Good luck, pal.
5: Bye.
0: He's going to waltz away with all the awards. See what I did there. Hello, Samantha, what are you going Tonto for?
6: I'm going Tonto for my cousin Charlene's 40th tomorrow.
0: No, oh, Charlene's 40, Cass, already? She doesn't look at it.
1: No, she doesn't. No, happy she birthday. Doesn't look at it. Glenn, why are you going Tonto?
7: No, Gwen, G-W-E-N.
0: Gwen.
1: Gwen.
7: Yeah. I'm going Tonto this weekend because today is my son and my daughter's birthday, 4 years apart. My son's 40 and my daughter's 36 and we're having a great big 40th.
0: That must clear you out every August. You must be like, oh, God, buy two birthday presents on the same day.
7: It does. So we're having a great big family party for Craig's 40th tomorrow. Whoopee!
0: Enjoy, Gwen. See ya.
7: Thank you.

0: Kerry says, I think you should get some Nathan Evans on so we can get even more excited for tomorrow. That's just for you. Yeah, they're on the hill. Should do a festival, isn't it?
1: Call it that.
0: Just
1: came
0: up with the idea there. Just off the top of my head. You're welcome. Producer John has just gone to our new studio to check it out, and he thinks he might have driven through a bus gate. That is the most annoying thing in the world, isn't it? Oh my God, I hate that when it happens.
1: I asked him, were you listening to us? And he said, I had to turn you down because everything fell into silence when I thought I'd went through the bus gate.
0: It's so true that. I think they should paint the bus gates a different colour. I think the road should be like yellow or red or something where there's a bus gate. Because you just don't know. You get signs and then you get times that you can do it and times you can't do it. Like, I'll be driving about, listen to, say, Gary and Stephen, I'll be buckled laughing, going, oh, Gary, you're so funny. I think I'm in a bus gate. And then Gary will say, I'll go, shut up, Gary, turn the radio down.
2: Barry at breakfast. Throwback Takeover with Malcolm Allen, a brand families know and trust.
0: Just hope you don't do that to us. Right, let's do the throwback takeover. What song do you want to hear? We got a Friday song on?
1: Yes.
0: Okay, let's start the weekend in style. We've already had Going Tonto. What would you like to hear now? A big Friday song that'll officially start the weekend. It could be a dance track, a rock track, a party track. Just as long as it's not a boring ballad.
1: No, no boring ballads for a Friday. No.
0: Not on a Friday. We're not doing it. As much as we love the Verve. Not on a Friday.
1: Bittersweet Symphony.
0: 01419511025. What song would you like to hear today? Let's kickstart the weekend with an anthem of your choice. You've only got 5 minutes to get in touch, so you need to be quick. You can call, you can WhatsApp, or you can voice note. It's all the same. 01419511025. Go.
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2: 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Due to essential maintenance, overnight closures on the M8 eastbound between junctions 18 and 16 will continue until Friday the 18th of September from 10 p.m. till 6 a.m. Sunday to Thursday. The eastbound on-slips at junctions 19 and 18 will be closed. Sign diversions will be in place. There will be separate daytime traffic management measures on the eastbound carriageway only. For details, visit swtrunkroads.scot.
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3: Clyde One.
11: M8 eastbound partially blocked, very slow traffic due to an accident, junction 21 at Seaward Street, starting to build up now from the Clyde Tunnel cut-off. The M77, it's the same from junction 2 as you pass by Silverburn, and that's a knock-on effect there from 21 at Seaward Street. And the M8 west, other side of the city, the queue will begin at 14 Fruit Market to 18 at Charing Cross. M74 isn't too bad, heavy but moving, junction 1A, and looking at the rest of it, it's everything looking good. Anything else, 0141 951 1025.
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0: Beauty and the Beat, Justin Bieber. So many suggestions. We could get a full show out of the suggestions on a Friday for the Throwback Takeover. Cool. Hello.
1: Hello, Georgie boy. It's Leanne.
0: Right, Leanne. What song are we playing to kickstart the weekend?
1: The Ultimate High.
0: The Ultimate High by TTF. That is a Friday tune right there.
1: That is a Friday tune, especially when you're decorating.
0: You know, surely it should be New Emulsion. Sorry, it's the best I've got for a Friday. It's been a long week. See you later, Leanne. Bye. A bit sad. That was one of my best gags. We used to do that bonkers back in the day. Paint the ceiling. It's like a New Emulsion.
2: That was back in the day.
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0: Matt Cardo should have sung on X Factor.

0: Your pal Leslie could do this in a karaoke brilliantly, I think.
1: Leslie and I could actually duet to this.
2: Have a noise at your landlady. And you're looking at the wrong place.
1: It's very good. Yes.
0: Uh-huh. Okay, Dylan John Thomas, love that song. Massive on Shazam at the moment. I think every time we play it goes up the Shazam chart. I did notice that Moving to the Sun is now currently number one in Shazam in Glasgow. Is that because we played it earlier? We're taking credit for that. Mm-hmm. It's Glass. Been a busy wee show today, but before we go, let me tell you guys that if you're planning a family day out, there is a great deal at Planet Offers. Right now, do you know what happened? I clapped my hands and there's an alarm now going off on my phone saying,
1: are you okay? Do you need help?
0: You're an old man. Stop annoying me because I want to talk about M&Ds.
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0: I used to take kids to M&Ds all the time when they were younger, and we used to have an absolute blast. I mean, it's great in the summer, you can do it all year round, it's fun. So yeah, check it out and stay right there. We're doing some travel next. 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
3: Clyde One.
1: There's been a bad accident in Clarkson Road just outside the Cooper Institute this morning, so clearance is underway. Just avoid that one for now if you can. Looking at the rest of the routes, a little bit slow still through the city. 21 Seaward Street with another accident there as well. The Charing Cross underpass, it's looking busy. And westbound on the M8 is slow from 15 Town Head towards Junction 18. Now the A737 still down to 30 miles per hour there if you're heading between Linwood and St James, and that's it at the moment. Anything else, 0141 951 1025.
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2: Up in here tonight. No fighting.
3: We got the refugees.
2: No fighting.
3: Over here.

0: No, fine. So I'm saying you and Ryan today. What's on? I'm you two. Squaring up.
1: Oh, because I asked him a date for something, and he said 38th of August. And I said, and I quote, the 38th of August. And he went, I never said that, you idiot. And I said, well, what did you say then, you idiot?
2: No, I was like, in the history of planet Earth, there's never been a 38th.
1: But you said 38th by accident. Because you said
0: I agree. Well,
1: because you said it.
2: Any grants here? Bye.
3: Yeah.
2: I feel like I should stand between you two and just mediate.
0: No fighting. No fighting. No, but listen, Shakira.
2: It's enough of that here last weekend.
0: No fighting. Was there a fight upstairs?
2: There wasn't a fight upstairs.
0: Yeah. Did anyone get thrown out last week? We had a party in here last week, by the way, before we moved building, and all the staff were in and were told we could trash a place if we wanted because we were moving.
2: Yes, well, we all got through at 11:30. They pulled the plug on the music.
1: But then also, is the cleaner not left?
0: Yeah, the cleaner has left. Place is a pigsty now.
2: Because of Friday night.
0: Because of Friday night.
2: To hell with it.
0: Ryan's auntie. So... Ryan, what's on the show today?
2: I actually genuinely have no idea how to follow that. I went to the new building. I'll pick up. I went to the new building yesterday. And
1: how was it?
2: Tested out the new studios.
1: Okay.
2: I got locked in a corridor.
1: Oh.
0: How's it
2: for 10 minutes.
1: But this is because the security guys won't give you the fob yet. That's the thing. So you can't get through anywhere.
2: I did have a fob, but it was working. It turns out it was my strength that let me down the door. You just have to pull really, really hard.
1: Oh, you are a small man.
0: Oh, we had Paisley's strongest man on the show earlier on.
2: Would it happen to him?
0: Maybe he could give you some pointers if, you know, you're all in the same
2: area. How to open doors, I could probably use that.
1: Okay.
0: Did you have to get the janitor downstairs to come up and help you?
2: No, I didn't have a phone signal because it's a corridor at the back, right? So I had to log onto the Wi-Fi and message someone on Teams and wait for them to reply, and they just went, I just need to pull that door harder.
0: I mean, we've been
2: for 10 minutes.
0: We've been waiting that long to move in. By the time we eventually do get there, imagine we turned up and just Grant Skeleton stuck in this door. Probably miss you from the show, in fairness. Anyway, throwbacks are coming up next.
2: It's very dark.
1: That's such a scary thought. Imagine Grant
0: just fade away and you're just a skeleton.
2: I'd take quite a while to fade away, I think. Yeah, I think you'd probably be alright.
0: Yeah, I think we'll probably get a couple of Christmases. John Newman's your tune to finish with.

0: John Newman, throw me a line to YouTube. Grant standing by. And an hour of throwbacks, a lot of carry on because it is Friday. We're in that kind of silly mood, as you probably noticed. The Big I Am, Spence versus Shazam, and the Mix Till 6 are all on the air with Gary. And then 6 o'clock tonight, it's a big one on Super Scoreboard. The return of the Shugster. Hugh Keevans is back, baby. Building up this weekend to the return of Hugh.
1: Oh, I'm glad he's back.
0: Oh, me too. When I get my call. Yeah, I didn't want to phone him when he was ill and annoy him, so I'll phone him now. Have a great weekend.
2: Played one. Bowie at breakfast. With the Scottish Sun. Get a fix of fabulous magazine every day in the Scottish Sun.
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0: What a morning. Thank you very much, Barry at breakfast. It is 10 o'clock on Clyde One, and it's Grant Thompson here with the throwback after your news with Colette.
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2: Clyde One.
1: The top stories this hour. A Scottish police union chief's raising concerns over calls to use live facial recognition technology to monitor potential football hooligans. It follows proposals from the country's chief inspector of constabulary to use it to crack down on growing violence, like we saw when Rangers and Celtic fans invaded the pitch at Ibrox back in March. But David Kennedy of the Scottish Police Federation says human rights groups are right to be worried about the tech.
14: Nobody should pretend that facial recognition technology is infallible, because it simply isn't. And that's precisely why I don't believe an alert generated by facial recognition should automatically be treated as evidence that somebody has committed an offence, or even that they are necessarily the person being sought.
1: Officers are still in the Saracen Street area of Glasgow following a fire at a block of flats overnight. Residents were evacuated and one woman had to be checked over in hospital after the blaze broke out around 7pm. The road has reopened, but inquiries are continuing. The UK is marking its first National Day for victims and survivors of terrorism. It's been set up to remember those who've been killed or affected by attacks. Now, our morning rolls could soon be filled with a dollop of cultural recognition. A campaign's underway for the Scottish breakfast treat to be recognised by a UN project highlighting what's described as intangible heritage. It's got the backing of several politicians, including Glasgow South Side MSP Holly Bruce. Food historian Peter Gilchrist is leading the calls.
19: What you have in your breakfast roll can tell someone where you're from in Scotland, what your family ordered when you were growing up, or you know, how you fit into the Scottish landscape.
1: And Rangers boss Derek McInnes says his team must make big improvements to progress after yesterday's narrow 1-0 win against Jablonets at Ibrox in the Conference League playoff first leg.
20: I just want us to be better. Normally in Europe, if you don't get through a European tie, if you only play well in one leg, we've got to make sure we're as strong as we can be next week. And I'm confident we've got enough in us to go and do that.
1: Motherwell lost 3-1 to Freiburg.
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1: Mainly dry and bright with the chance of the odd shower into the afternoon. A high of 18. That's the latest. I'm Colette McGonagall.
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0: Today's the day you could win £650,000 on Make Me a Winner. 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And if she calls you and you answer, that's it. You win £650,000 and you get it in the bank tonight. 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Definitely. £650,000, I'd be straight out the door. 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
12: Clyde One.
0: Let's get some big Friday tunes on. Coming up, some Justin Timberlake and Pitbull. I'm going to start with Eminem.

some songs just hit different when it's sunny, and that is one of them, Justin Timberlake and Can't Stop the Feeling on Clyde One. Going to be decent today and even better tomorrow. Highs of 18 degrees and plenty of sunshine. It is Friday and the tunes are on. What's your chat this weekend? Let me know and I'll get you a shout between now and 11. Let me know where you are and what you're getting up to. Have you started the weekend early? You can voice note or message me on WhatsApp, and the number you need is 0333 2020 400. Coming up, Rihanna after Pitbull Hotel Room Service. Clyde One.

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0: It's Jones there, Breathe. Morning, Grant. Can we have a shout out, please, for all the guys at Brian Adams Transport who listen to the show every single day religiously. A shout out for Craig. Hope he doesn't hurt himself with a half load he's got. Tell it like it is. Hi to Anwar, who's working from home today. Looking forward to the weekend. Going to chill out. A lot of people work from home on a Friday. Enjoy, Anwar. Have a good weekend. Hi to Jackie and Ellen, who are going to Heather on the Hill tomorrow. What to wear? I've got the same, actually. Every other festival I've been to this year, I have worn my retro Scotland tops, I think, because I'm doing the show tomorrow, 12 till 2, from the Heather on the Hill Festival. I think I'm going to wear my retro Scotland top tomorrow. And hi to Del Boy, who is waiting on a new couch being delivered. Your tunes are getting me through. Got to clean before the new couch comes in. Oh, totally. Can't put a couch in a dirty living room, so get on the cleaning, Del Boy. 0333 20 20 400 is my number on WhatsApp. Let me know where you are and what you're doing with your Friday morning. If you've started the weekend already, that's all right. I'll not tell anybody if you're meant to be working. Let me know and I'll get you a shout. It's 0333 20 20 400 on WhatsApp. Got some big Friday songs coming up. Black Eyed Peas and ATB next.
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0: Stop Lying. That album, Elefunk, was great. Loads of good tunes on it. One of them, Don't Lie, from Black Eyed Peas. Morning, Grant Thompson here. I'm in the mix with the throwbacks. Grant, got to give my colleague Liam a shout out, please. He's working hard on the digger in this amazing weather. Roll on the weekend, says James. Addison is on the phone. Addison, what are you saying?
1: What's funny?
2: Can we please get a shout out from Miss Hannah's English class?
1: I don't get how that's funny. Are you allowed to listen to the radio?
2: Yeah.
1: So Miss Hannah's one of the good ones then, is what you're saying?
2: Yeah. Too late.
1: Hi to everybody who's obviously skiving in Miss Hannah's English class. Grant, we're off to see Troy Hawk at the Playhouse. Been a fan since he first started the Fringe in a small venue. Can't believe he's in the Playhouse. That's from Anne. Have a great night tonight, Anne. This is for you.

0: It's Paradise. George Ezra on Friday morning's throwback. Hi to Neil and Simon driving in Newcastle for a big weekend with an old uni pal from years ago. It's going to be messy. I don't think I've ever been to Newcastle and it's not been messy. Who knew trebles were a thing they do in Newcastle? Shout out to Katie and Neil heading back to Fife after doing the North Coast 500. Completed it, mate. That's like bucket list material. I love that. Morning, Grant. Hope you're keeping good. Can you give a wee shout out to JM Painting Services? That's me 1 year self-employed and it's gone absolutely amazing. Wouldn't change it for anything. Couldn't do it without my amazing clients and you guys on the Rayo app keeping me through the toughest of days. Oh, thank you, Jimmy. Listen, tell me if you love being self-employed when January comes. I don't think there's anybody that's self-employed that goes, oh, it's January, can't wait to pay that tax bill. Right, 20 minutes of throwbacks left. Let me know where you are and what you're doing with your weekend. If you would like a shout, the number on WhatsApp, I'll squeeze you in before 11, is 0333 2020 400. Or if you'd rather text me, you can 61025 with my name, Grant, at the start. Right, in the mix before 11 o'clock, The Wanted, Gwen Stefani and Lana Del Rey coming up. What a mix.
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11: 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Due to essential work on the M8 Woodside Viaducts, there will be extended overnight closures of the eastbound M8, junctions 18 to 16, from Friday the 4th until Monday the 7th of September. Times vary. Sign diversions will be in place. Westbound travel will not be affected. For more details and precise times of overnight closures, visit swtrunkroads.scot.
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Gwen Stefani there. What you waiting for on Clyde One in the sunshine on a Friday? Michelle's in the sunshine, but she's not here. She's down in Englandshire at a dog festival, selling my dog toys, sitting in the sun, listening to your tunes. Thank you, Michelle. Morning to Craig and Kirsty. Grant, wish them all the best. They're getting married tomorrow at the Alona Hotel at Strathclyde Park. Oh, very nice. That's from Scotty Boy and all the staff at McAlpine Court in Wishaw. And Grant, could you give a shout out, please, to Mark and the team at Gamma? They are organising our summer party tonight. I will see you there. Well, I've heard your DJ is brilliant. I'm going to have a great night tonight. I will see you in town at the golf lounge later. Here's Lana Del Rey on

0: You two on Clyde One, Take Me to the Clouds Above. Shout out to Sani and his boys working hard at Airbolt Cemetery in Motherwell. Keeping everything pristine as always. Have a good day, guys. Have a good weekend. Grant, we are currently on the way to Denmark from Aberdeen. Now, that is a drive. Currently with the wife and the five-month-old son. It's a 10-hour drive we're on just now. Currently heading through Dundee. That's from Clark. Speaking of cars, it's Karen's new car day today. Oh, wow. Very, very jealous. What are you getting? Hi, can I have a shout-out, please, to the Arrow lads, Craig and Stu. Hope they're enjoying their easy run today. Hi, Grant. Can you give a shout-out, please, to Aga Bonzine as well? A wee shout-out, please. Working hard for the rest of the team. We've got Lindsay, Yvonne, Maga and Roseanne and Annick. Thank you from Leslie. And morning to Chris and the team at Kiltage Fudge, who are busy bagging fudge and tablet today. Natalie, we'd love to hear GX and Son of a Gun, maybe on the Throwback Takeover later. I love how you've teased me by sending a picture of all that lovely fudge to the WhatsApp. Thank you. That's made my Friday. Morning, Grant. Is there any chance of a wee shout-out, please? It's Natasha here. It's my birthday tomorrow, and I'm 35. Can I please have a wee 90s song? Yes, I've got a 90s song lined up for you after 11 o'clock. You can listen back to any of the throwbacks from the last month, by the way. Just get a Rayo app and type in throwback. Monday at 10, I'll do another hour of tunes in the mix. I have got a 90s classic coming up. A wee GBX classic from Fragma as well, and your news at 11 next.
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13: 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And it's more affordable than I thought. So now, when I've got a meeting, I skip the stress and take the train.
1: 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Journeys well spent. The latest news.
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0: Big Friday song from Fragma coming up. That's going to sound class in the sunshine. Right now it's 11 o'clock on Clyde One. Colette has your latest news.
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20: The top stories this hour. A Scottish police union chief says there's no point in spending millions on live facial recognition to crack down on football thugs if we don't do something about face coverings at games too. David Kennedy of the Scottish Police Federation speaking in the wake of calls from the country's chief inspector of constabulary to use the tech to tackle hooligans. He says it would be better if officers had powers to remove masks from suspected offenders like the Celtic and Rangers fans who invaded the pitch at Ibrox back in March.
21: The scenes we saw in some of the incidents in Glasgow, running about with their faces covered, you could very difficult to identify. You may identify by their stature that they look like a man, but you're not going to identify who they are.
20: Investigations are continuing in the Saracen Street area of Glasgow after a fire at a block of flats. One woman had to be treated in hospital after residents were evacuated from the property around seven last night. A bandit driver who caused the death of a great-granddad in Broughty Ferry near Dundee by crashing a stolen Maserati into his gardens has been jailed for 13 and a half years. 55-year-old Fraser Garden, who has 90 previous convictions, killed the pensioner in April. There's growing support for Scotland's morning roles to be given international recognition by the UN. MSPs from the SNP, Labour and Greens, including Glasgow South Side MSP Holly Bruce, are backing calls from the food historian Peter Gilchrist for the breakfast treat to be recognised by UNESCO. Now, a man who left Clydebank last September on his bike has now travelled through 22 countries all the way to Australia. Conor McElwain's determined to keep chasing his dreams even after he reaches the finish line in Canberra.
22: This, to me, was an adventure that I'd always wanted to do. It was kind of like at the back of my mind. You have to make that time and make that adventure or make that plan possible.
20: And the Met Office says the UK could be in for a wetter and stormier autumn and early winter. It's because part of the Pacific Ocean's getting much warmer than usual in a weather event called El Niño.
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20: Mainly dry and bright with the chance of the odd shower into the afternoon. A high of 18. That's the latest. I'm Colette McGonagall.
18: Clyde One.
0: We are in touching distance of the weekend, and someone is in touching distance of winning £650,000 on Make Me a Winner. 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If you're involved, you've got the same chance as anyone else of getting that call after 5 o'clock from Gemma Atkinson and winning £650,000. So let's get you in the draw. 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Standard network rate supply. Now, you've got to be over 18 and you can enter at makemeawinner.co.uk, where you'll find phone entry details and all the rules for this network competition. You must enter before 5 o'clock. That's when we close the lines, and that is when Gemma will be making the call. If she calls you and you answer, that's it. You've won the cash, and you get the cash tonight in time for the weekend. 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Let's get you in the draw. Text the word YES to 61025. Good luck.
18: Clyde One.

Gracie Abrams there, and That's So True from Clyde One. And before that, sending Class in the Sunshine, Fragma and Tokas Miracle. Remember, Friday nights on Clyde One, you have GBX from 8, you have Callum's Hits Party at 10. That is how we roll. I got to go into our shiny new studios on Queen Street yesterday, and I got to play with the new equipment. I was like a kid in a toy shop. Oh, it was so much fun. And they are looking absolutely class, so cannot wait to move there soon. If you've missed the news, we are moving to 100 Queen Street. And obviously, because it's me, I made an absolute fool of myself yesterday. So, didn't break any of the studios or anything like that. Afterwards, I'm just about to leave. Now, our fobs are activated for some areas, but not everywhere. And every door you go through, you have to scan your fob. So I went to the toilet, which is like down a wee corridor at the back of the building. And that was fine. Tried to get back into the building and scan my fob. And it went green. The door did not open. I'm thinking, oh, this is not right. I've obviously not been set up for this door. How am I going to get in? And because it's at the back of the building, I didn't have a phone signal. I'm thinking, oh, what am I going to do? I don't want to be stranded here and stuck in this wee corridor for like the rest of my life. Obviously been quite dramatic here. So I was like, right, oh, I'll connect to the Wi-Fi. Got a Wi-Fi signal and I'll send someone a message on Teams. So sent that message and got a message back going, we'll be there in a minute. Then three engineers turned up, pulled the door open, went, it's happened again, we've got another one. Turns out that door's just a really stiff door. You have to give it a proper pull to open it. If only I had the strength, and I wouldn't have made an absolute tube of myself. How did

Every time I play that tune, I try and do the dance on the sly and I just can't pull off. Zanna Larsson and Lush Life on Clyde One. Karen Dunbar and Tom Urie can do it. I don't know if you've seen the videos from when they were performing as Almost Angelic at the Kelvin Grove Bandstand, and they came out and danced to Zanna Larsson, Lush Life. Absolutely love it. Big gigs this weekend. Biffy Clyro on through at the Royal Highland Showgrounds in Edinburgh tonight. Tomorrow it is Heather on the Hill. I'm going to be there between 12 and 2 doing the show live. The Kings, Mamma Mia continues, and Bongos Bingo is on all weekend at SWG3. Football this weekend, remember, because of all the European games, all of the Premiership games have been postponed for tomorrow, and it was a good result for Rangers last night, not such a good result for Motherwell. Clyde One Super Scoreboard on the air to have your say from 6 o'clock tonight. And speaking of football, the song from the World Cup from Shaquille

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0: 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A total weekend closure is required on the A737 St James's Viaduct eastbound link to the M8 Junction 28A as maintenance continues. The closure will be in place continuously from 8pm on Friday the 21st until 6am on Monday the 24th of August. Sign diversions will be in place. For more information, visit swtrunkroads.scot.
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from Pete Grant. Love hearing Inikamozi. It was the first single I bought. £1.99 cassette single from John Menzies, and that wasn't yesterday. Actually, cassettes are making a comeback. I'm sure it's Ariana Grande. If you go to her website, you can buy some of her merch on CD cassette. Who is buying CD cassette? I was talking earlier about getting locked in a corridor yesterday, and Kaz has given some helpful advice. Grant, maybe you can make a sign for that door. So basically, I thought it was a locked out. It wasn't. It was a door you just had to really pull. But no one told me that it was a really stiff door, and I'm standing there for like 10 minutes locked out. Perhaps you can make a sign that says, pull it hard. Kaz, there is no way that I am walking through the office with a sign that says, pull it hard, heading towards the toilets. Like, that's the kind of drama I don't need in my life. This is Lewis Capaldi.

0: Shapoozy there. Sipsy, a bar song. Diane's been in touch, Grant, talking about doors and not being able to open them. When we arrived in New York, we went out for something to eat and the restaurant there had a sign on the door saying, please use other door. So we walked round the block looking for the other door, only to realise it meant the door on the right and not the door on the left of the double doors. We blamed the jet lag. Do you think I can get away with blaming jet lag? Like on the 10-minute train ride between my house and the office I was in. I was jet lag. I'm not an idiot, honestly.
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Jenny Cinnamon and Sun Queen on Clyde One. Thank you to Scott and everybody else who's let me know about the accident on the A82. So it's at Duck Bay, just at Cameron House, actually, and it's affecting traffic in both directions. If you're heading northbound, you're slow from Renton, southbound from Arden, very busy in both directions, almost stop start, and heading out of Balloch towards the Stony Mullen roundabout, very slow as well because of that accident. Keep me on and I'll keep you up to date at Clyde One.

0: Bruno Mars there, and I just might. Coming up, your chance to choose the tunes in about half an hour on the Throwback Takeover. I do love a Friday Throwback Takeover. I cannot wait to see what you've got in store for me later. And right after the news at midday, I've got details on how you could be winning £650,000 today on Make Me a Winner. Keep it here.
1: Clyde One. 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
0: Hey, it's Grant Thompson here on Clyde One. I'll play you Nelly and Taylor Swift after midday. And right now, Colette has your latest news.
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7: The top stories this hour. A police union chief says officers would be better with powers to remove face coverings from suspected football thugs rather than relying on live facial recognition. It follows calls from Scotland's Chief Inspector of Constabulary to use the tech to crack down on hooligans in the wake of a number of pitch invasions last season, including when Rangers and Celtic fans faced off at Ibrox back in March. David Kennedy of the Scottish Police Federation says a blanket ban on face coverings isn't the answer either.
12: Legislation would obviously need to be appropriate, exemptions and safeguards. But where somebody deliberately conceals their identity in connection with football disorder or to frustrate that lawful identification of them, we need to examine whether police need clearer powers to require that covering to be removed.
7: Officers are still in the Saracen Street area of Glasgow following a fire at a block of flats overnight. Residents were evacuated and one woman had to be checked over in hospital after the blaze broke out around 7pm. The road has reopened, but inquiries are continuing. A banned driver has been jailed for 13 and a half years for crashing a stolen Maserati into a garden and killing a great-granddad. Repeat offender Fraser Garden killed 74-year-old Jack Bell in Broughty Ferry near Dundee in April. The humble Scottish Morning Roll could have its status elevated to international cultural significance. Several MSPs, including Glasgow South Side's Holly Bruce, are backing a campaign for the traditional breakfast meal to be included in a UN project recognising intangible heritage. Now, Rangers boss Derek McInnes says his team must make big improvements to progress after yesterday's narrow 1-0 win against Jablonets at Ibrox in the Conference League playoffs.
13: I just want us to be better. Normally in Europe, if you don't get through a European tie, if you only play well in one leg, we've got to make sure we're as strong as we can be next week, a stronger performance.
7: And we're being told to prepare for a wetter and stormier autumn and early winter. It's because of the El Nino weather event when sea temperatures in the eastern Pacific rise above normal.
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7: Mainly dry and bright with the chance of the odd shower into the afternoon. A high of 18. That's the latest. I'm Colette McGonagall.
9: Clyde One.
0: In just 5 hours from now, we will close the lines and we will make a call with a number selected at random to one lucky person. 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

quarter past 12, Friday afternoon. Nelly, ride with me. In about 10 minutes, you are choosing the tunes on today's Throwback Takeover. Can we talk for a minute about football tops for dogs? Because they are a thing. I can't believe it's taken us till 2026. So Adidas have now launched a new range of miniature club shirts. So the collection includes this season's kits for Manchester United, Arsenal, Liverpool, Real Madrid, Bayern Munich. No Scottish clubs yet. So basically you can buy these, you can personalise them, you can get your dog's name on the back, you can even get a matching collar or a pet carrier. No wording if they're doing them for cats. Don't know why I find a cat in a football top so funny. What's wrong with me? Maybe it's a good thing actually that there's no Scottish clubs on there yet, because we've got a wee habit in Scotland. Imagine dogs from opposite teams meet in the park and they start fighting because they're wearing different football colours now. Maybe it's a bad idea.

0: Oh, Debbie sent a picture of his dog in a Scotland top. Now, is that an actual Scotland top for a dog, or is that a very small person's Scotland top that the dog's wearing? Very, very cute though. 10 out of 10, Debbie.
1: The Clyde One. Throwback
0: Takeover. Talking earlier about Adidas now bringing out football tops for dogs. Can't believe it's taken to 2026 for that to happen. Right, throwback takeover time. It's a Friday. Let's go absolutely wild. What song would get you in the mood for the weekend? Pick up your phone, send me a WhatsApp to 0333 20 20 400. Now, you can voice note me or you can message. I will choose two tunes at random and I'll call you back and get you on the air at 12:30. This week, we have had a very varied week on the Throwback Takeover. Kings of Leon Radioactive on Wednesday, Alanis Morissette, played Sam Fender and Macy Gray yesterday. But what would you like to get today? Anything goes on a Friday. 0333 20 20 400 on WhatsApp, or you can text me, and that is 61025 with my name, Grant, at the start. Your name and the throwback you'd like to hear. Obviously, it's got to be a throwback, you know, not a new song, and we've got to have it on our system. 5 minutes time, the Throwback Takeover's coming up after I play you Ella Langley next.
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2: Always so busy on a Friday, and I love this. You choose the tunes, 12:30 every weekday. A couple of shouts to do before we get straight into the Throwback Takeover. All right, Grant, could you do a shout-out, please, for everybody at 10 Live Group and wish everybody a lovely weekend. We're all working very hard and we're in the office on a Friday. That's a rare thing on a Friday. All right, Grant, I'm going to do a wee shout-out. Please get out for some madness tonight with Annie and my pal Linda. An overdue night out. One of the best nights you could have tonight. I'll hopefully have a great weekend. Right, let's get first song on the Throwback Takeover for Barry, who's at work. Barry, what are you doing?
3: 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Windows, doors, media, walls, bathrooms, kitchen, just everything.
2: No skiving on a Friday?
3: Nah, Johnny, it's my business.
2: You can't exactly hide from the boss when you're the boss.
3: Nah, you didn't get away with it.
2: So no early finish today?
3: No chance.
2: Start us off with a belter then on the Throwback Takeover. What would you like and why?
3: I
2: love how you're using this as a defence. By the way, this is a guilty pleasure of mine as well.
3: Yeah, I just played TikTok.
2: I seen it on TikTok. Someone else was playing it and it reminded me of how much a tune it was.
3: You know, definitely.
2: Barry, have a great weekend. Here it comes.
3: Hey, David, thank you. Bye.

0: That's for Callum, who is 28 today, or 2 years, and you'll be club 35. And Let's Dance Up is the number one. Speaking of birthdays, hi Grant, I'm baking a 50th birthday cake for tomorrow, says Gillian. Hopefully you have a great birthday. And Bex is on with, let's just do one more tune because it is Friday, and I've seen what Bex is going to ask for. I love this, Bex. What are you doing with your Friday?
1: This right now, I'm currently sitting at a washing machine at the outlet at the garage because my washing machine's packed in.
0: Those machines are an absolute godsend.
1: Oh my God, they're so quick and they're so good. So
0: you could get loads in them as well.
1: Yeah, but I'm literally doing a 20 kilo wash. I've got bedding, I've got towels, I've got you name it, it's in there.
0: But you just kind of wish your neighbours don't see you when you... Did you go one far away? Because I did.
1: Well, no, I just went to one around the corner, but oh. I hope...
0: Hide in your car, no one will see you.
1: That's what I'm doing. I'm literally lying in the car, just hiding, eating chocolate.
0: Now, you sound like someone who's up for a party.
1: Right.
0: Okay, and I think the last song of the Throwback Takeover today is a song that's going to get us ready for a party. What would you like?
1: Exactly. It has to be Scooter. It has to be Scooter.
0: Would you like me to type in Scooter and we will go for the first song that comes up?
1: Whatever comes up. anything Scooter is just...
0: The first song that has come up. You're responsible for this, Bex, is Posse.
1: Yes, that's fabulous. Love it.
0: How long's your washing got left?
1: Yeah, I think it's got like 3 minutes, so it's not long.
0: Oh, well, this is a 4 minute song, so here we go. Right after this song, you'll be able to take it out.
1: Can't wait. Cannot wait. Thank you so much, Grant.

0: It really is like Marmite. So you get someone saying, what a tune, Scott! Hi to all the boys who are working very hard. We've got Eddie, Sean, Reese, who are grafting in the garage trying to get through Friday. We are loving Scooter. And then you've got a message in from Wendy that says, please make it stop. It's over, Wendy. It's over. It's done. Friday has started of the throwback takeover. You can't say it's not a varied mix. So we had Enrique, we had Five, we had Scooter. Gary Spence is on the air from 2. Throwback takeover is back at 2:30. Gary has got the mix till 6. Then we've got Friday night's GBX, and then we've got Callum's Hits Party. That is how we roll on a Friday. Thank you for all your shouts today. Coming up, we're going to play you Stella Lefty's new one and Olivia Dean before 1.
1: Grant Thompson, Clyde 1.
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10: 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MenB vaccine, that's getting ticked off too. 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I need two doses at least 28 days apart, so I'm getting them both done before I go.
1: Clyde One, supporting the MenB vaccination. 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

Ray and Where Is My Husband on Clyde One. I cannot hear that now without hearing the Jane McDonald version. 2 weeks tonight, she's in town with the Living the Dream Tour, playing the SEC, and I'm gutted that I'm away that weekend and I can't make it. Sorry, Jane, I'll catch you another time. Still got problems on the 82, by the way. We had an earlier accident at Cameron House. Still slow in both directions, passing the Stony Mill and roundabout in Balloch, so that's what's holding you up there. Earlier accident has been cleared, but it is still slow. This is Clyde One with Stella Lefty, and it's Boston. On a track.

0: What a song, so happy. Stella Lefty, Boston. After one, some great tunes coming up. Sara Larson in there, we throw back from Coldplay. And I've got details after the news on how you could be winning £650,000. If you win the cash today, you walk away with the cash today. It'll be in your bank by the end of play. If you want to play Make Me a Winner, the details on how you enter are coming up after the news. Keep it here.
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11: 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Wedding hats. A baby in a waistcoat crying throughout the vows. Themed tables. Awkward best man speech. The plus one.
12: Hello.
11: People dancing in a circle. Ruined rental suit. Sometimes in life you just know what you're getting. Like a luxury bed and a great night's sleep. You know what you're getting with Premier Inn.
0: I've got a big Friday song from TTF coming up on Clyde One. It has just gone 1 o'clock right now. Here's Colette with all your latest news.
9: Across Glasgow and the West.
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9: Clyde One.
10: The top stories this hour. A Scottish police union chief says human rights groups are correct to be worried about calls to use live facial recognition technology to catch football hooligans. The country's chief inspector of constabulary says it will help crack down on growing violence after a number of pitch invasions last season. But David Kennedy of the Scottish Police Federation says the tech has its limits.
12: Nobody should pretend that facial recognition technology is infallible, because it simply isn't. And that's precisely why I don't believe an alert generated by facial recognition should automatically be treated as evidence that somebody has committed an offence, or even that they are necessarily the person being sought.
10: It comes as two Rangers fans are banned from every football ground in the UK for 5 years for getting involved in the violence after the Scottish Cup quarter-final against Celtic. 21-year-old Mackenzie Graham from Glasgow was caught on video leading the pitch invasion at Ibrox in March. And John Smith from Peterhead, who's 19, was filmed throwing a bottle at Celtic fans. Both will also have to serve community payback orders of between 1 and 2 years. A father and son who tried to smuggle nearly £1 million worth of cannabis into Scotland been jailed for a combined total of more than 5 years. 67-year-old Stephen Harding and 37-year-old Bradley Harding were stopped at Glasgow Airport after flying in from East Asia in November 2024. Both admitted being involved in the supply of cannabis at the High Court in Glasgow. Now, a Clydebank man who's travelled all the way to Australia on his bike says he's emotional to have made it this far. 34-year-old Conor McElwain is just a few days away from reaching Adelaide before his final stretch to Canberra.
13: I've now, at this point, cycled close to 20,000 kilometres, Australia's country number 22, and the elevation that I've done, I think, is now over 12 times the height of Everest. So, like, I feel like, you know, I've been through a lot on the journey.
10: And storms and rain are expected to batter the country over the coming months, according to the Met Office. It says it's due to an unprecedented El Nino weather event.
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10: Mainly dry and bright with the chance of the odd shower into the afternoon. A high of 18. That's the latest. I'm Colette McGonagall.
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15: Clyde One.

Lady Gaga and Bruno Mars and Die With A Smile. Quarter past one on Friday. Grant Thompson here. Got TTF coming up. Yes, now it'll be Friday. I love the chat today that the Scottish Morning Roll could be on its way to global recognition with UNESCO status. Basically, like, there'll be a campaign to make sure this gets UNESCO status. And things that have already got UNESCO World Heritage status, things like the Great Wall of China, the Colosseum in Rome, Taj Mahal, and in Scotland, you'll have our wee humble morning roll. This is an actual thing. And some of the statements of some of the people that have put forward for it, you can't argue with them. It's an iconic Scottish product. It has been treasured for generations. Yes, can't fault that. The morning roll is part of Scotland's story. It's been part of our breakfasts, our bakeries, and our communities and our traditions for hundreds of years. It's been around longer than France has had the baguette. Might have to fact check that. But I totally agree. It's totally versatile as well. You can't argue with this, though. The best morning roll you'll ever have is a roll with square sausage and potato scone. 10 out of 10. If I'm feeling a wee bit fruity, I'll sometimes put a wee bit black pudding on it. Normally just potato scone, square sausage. We had a guy that used to work in here, and I kid you not, one time for his lunch, he went up to the canteen and he had a morning roll and he heated up lasagna from the night before and put lasagna on it. See if the morning roll does get UNESCO World Heritage status. That should be a crime, shouldn't it? Put a lasagna on a roll. Can't do that! Not our morning rolls have got UNESCO World Heritage status. As long as it doesn't put the price up, I'm 100% for it.

0: has got me in the mood for the weekend. TTF and Real Love on Clyde One. George is here launching the weekend across Glasgow and the West with Friday night's GBX at 8 o'clock. Callum is on after with a hits party. Super Scoreboard on between 6 and 8 tonight. Going to be a busy show talking about all the games last night and not many games happening this weekend. The only games in the Premiership tomorrow is up in Dundee. Dundee Derby. It's Dundee United Dundee. But the guys will have a busy show nevertheless on between 6 and 8 tonight. In town, there's loads of things happening. A very, very busy weekend. First of all, through in Edinburgh, it's Biffy Clyro playing the Royal Highland Centre, Bongo's Bingo on at SWG3, Mamma Mia at the Kings all weekend. Tomorrow, and I can't wait to go to this, is the Heather on the Hill Festival through in Edinburgh. And on Sunday night, it's the Cure, and the Gin and Rum Festival is on at the Brigget all weekend as well. Keep it at Clyde One. I have got an absolute anthem from Alison Limerick coming up and some Alex Warren as well.
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I'm ready for Friday now. I have just cracked open a lovely ice cold Iron Brew Extra because I'm working later. Alison Limerick, Dancing Divas mix of Where Love Lives. Grant Thompson here, got Dylan John Thomas on next. Do you remember how John Lewis went all trendy and decided to use Alison Limerick on their advert last year? Maybe this year they could use another dance tune. Maybe TTF, maybe Scooter. Imagine, I would pay good money. They could put that advert behind a paywall and I would pay for it if they remixed the Scooter song and used it on the John Lewis advert. If someone from the marketing team is listening, you know what to do. I've just had a brilliant WhatsApp in, and it's from Rory, who's on holiday. Grant, I'm away on holiday. Thought I was getting away from you for a week. Brilliant. Thank you, Rory. However, there is a balcony somewhere in Palma Nova playing your show really loudly. So thank you for being here on my holiday. Well, enjoy Palma Nova. I am just back from a long weekend, well, last weekend in Palma, and it was the warmest I have ever experienced Spain, like 38 degrees. And when you're from Scotland, that's just far too warm. And we have a cut-off point of like 24, anything warmer than 24, I'm like, it's too warm! Get me in the shade, get me an ice cream. This is Dylan John Thomas, Heaven Knows You're Lonely. Have a great holiday, guys.

0: So Taylor Swift fans are excited because the Empire State Building turned green yesterday, and the official account, Twitter account, or X account, whatever you want to call it, of the Empire State Building tweeted, "What's happening?" with TS in Watts in capital letters. So everybody said, "It must be something to do with Taylor Swift." I would laugh if it was just someone on work experience that was playing with the lights. Went, right, my favourite colour's green. I'm going to make the Empire State Building green for 20 minutes. But I'm guessing it might actually have something to do with Taylor Swift, considering their official X account actually tweeted that. Gary Spence with you from 2. I'm going to play Somber and Olivia Dean before then.
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0: Last one from me today on Clyde One is Somber and Homewrecker. Have a lovely weekend. Keep it at Clyde One. GBX is on from 8 o'clock tonight. Callum's Hits Party is on at 10. That's how we roll on a Friday. Super Scoreboard on between 6 and 8. And it's the return of a legend tonight. Hugh Keevans is back. So he's been a bit under the weather recently, but he's back tonight. And you know he's been saving it all up. He's going to be on top form tonight. Gordon Duncan, Scott Allen and Hugh Keevans on between 6 and 8. Gary Spence on between 2 and 6, including Spence versus Shazam, the throwback takeover and the big I am. And if you're about tomorrow, I am going to be live from the Heather on the Hill Festival between 12 and 2. So actually, if you're heading through to the Royal Highland Showground, I will see you there. Hopefully going to get a chat with Nathan Evans and St. Phoenix and Skerivore on the show tomorrow, live between 12 and 2. Your latest Clyde One News at 2 coming up next.
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13: The top stories this hour. A Scottish police union chief says there's no point in spending millions on live facial recognition to crack down on football thugs if something isn't done about face coverings at games too. David Kennedy of the Scottish Police Federation, speaking in the wake of calls from the country's chief inspector of constabulary to use the tech to tackle hooligans. He says it would be better if officers had powers to remove masks from suspected offenders, like the Celtic and Rangers fans who invaded the pitch at Ibrox back in March.
14: The scenes we saw in some of the incidents in Glasgow, running about with the faces covered, you could very difficult to identify. You may identify by their stature that they look like a man, but you're not going to identify who they are.
13: Well, it comes as two men have been banned from every football ground in the UK. It's after they took part in disorder that followed the Scottish Cup quarter-final. Our reporter Liv Thompson has the story.
15: Well, the Rangers fans were separately captured on video participating in those chaotic scenes at Ibrox. 21-year-old Mackenzie Graham from Glasgow led a group to invade the pitch, repeatedly inciting others to do the same. 19-year-old John Smith from Peterhead was also caught throwing a bottle at Celtic supporters in the stand. Both face a 5-year football ban as well as community payback orders.
13: Jurors at the High Court in Glasgow have heard what the prosecution is calling brave and compelling evidence against former world snooker champion Graham Dott. The 49-year-old is accused of preying on two youngsters between 1993 and 2010. He denies all charges against him. A father and son duo who tried to smuggle nearly £1 million of cannabis into Scotland have been jailed for a total of 5 years. 67-year-old Stephen Harding and his son Bradley, who's 37, were caught at Glasgow Airport in November 2024. And Celtic goalkeeper Viliami Sinisalo says new signing Camille Durin has injected life into the team.
16: The more players you have like that, the better. He's a breath of fresh air and he's desperate to do well, like I said. Yeah, it's been really good. Long may that continue.
13: The Colombian scored twice in their 3-0 win over LASK on Wednesday.
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13: Turning cloudier this afternoon with some showers developing. Still feeling warm though with highs of 18 Celsius. That's the latest. I'm Stephanie Allison.
2: Clyde One.
11: Okay, it's Friday. You probably know that by this stage. I'd hope so. 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You've got to be over 18, and don't forget you can enter at makemeawinner.co.uk. Phone entry details are there and all the rules for this network competition. 5 o'clock tonight, lines closed. Gemma Atkinson is in, getting ready to say congratulations to whoever picks up the phone this time round. Right now, at this precise moment, just after 2 o'clock, they don't think they're going to win either, but they will have because they got the call. And that's how you get the call, by playing the game for £650,000. Text YES to 61025.
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0: Giants up for Detroit.
1: Now, having heard that, if you're not in some sort of Friday frame of mind, I'm afraid you are the problem.
2: Yes, it's very much a usual issue if that's the case.
1: Fede LeGrand, just played Calvin Harris. And let's talk about mums on Facebook. Is your mum on Facebook?
2: Nope.
1: Don't worry, mum, if you're listening, this is not about you. She's been fine. I remember the day she joined, and I'm like, oh, here we go, because I thought she's like classic, going to share a missing person from France in Inverness. Do you know what I mean? Shared Inverness. It's like, it was 2 hours ago. I don't think they've...
2: Yeah, it's a cat in that France. Yeah.
1: Anyway, this is an old lady, an older lady, who was absolutely conned by somebody on Facebook. So, Edith Murphy decides to post on the Facebook page of the Eastbourne Echo.
2: Okay.
1: And says, how do you delete someone off Facebook from school that you do not like? A reader of the Eastbourne Echo then comments and says, hi Edith, Facebook Patrol here. To delete someone you do not like, click reply, type at, and then the person's name. Click their name when it appears, then press enter. You'll then be asked if you want to delete them for a few days or permanently. Obviously, there's a few laughing emojis in this. So she @ Dorothy Adams. The best bit is Dorothy Adams, totally oblivious, another mum of Facebook, replies saying, hi Edith, how are the kids?

0: got a feeling somebody in our music team is getting one back for you, wherever you are. If you were one of the 15 people who asked for this song after Stephen clearly told you not to ask for it on yesterday's Throwback Takeover. Urban Cookie Collective, The Key, The Secret. So good to be back with you. We are here. We hope you're feeling a little bit Friday. Hope you're getting wrapped up for the weekend and you've got at least one of the next 2 days off.
1: So you were telling the story just a few minutes ago about the older woman on Facebook who didn't know how to use Facebook. She was trying to delete one of her friends from school.
0: So she asked the local newspaper on their Facebook page, yeah, and was advised to tag the woman. She didn't realise that's what she was being asked to do.
1: Just absolutely wild behaviour from old people using the internet. So, in terms of the Throwback Takeover theme, are we going with friends?
0: I think we go with friends and...
1: I think friends. Just keep it as friends.
0: Don't overcomplicate it. Sometimes if we give too many options... But I find sometimes the more niche it is, the better the result.
1: Yeah.
0: So we're going with friends. We're not playing the theme from Friends.
1: We're not playing... So that means, as you're saying this voice note, if you're recording it into your phone just now, scrap it. We're not playing the Friends theme tune. That's the only thing we're ruling out. 0333 2020 400.
0: Yeah, we've had loads of requests already for the Rembrandts.
1: Yeah.
0: It's a good song, but we've heard it enough. 0333 2020 400. We're looking for some gems right here. Come and bring them to us.
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0: The Clyde One Throwback Takeover.
1: Yeah, I mean, it could have been anything, couldn't it? You could be talking about that song there. About love, about friendship, about solidarity, about support.
2: Gary! You said it right.
1: By the way, that's a word I've always struggled with.
2: I know, that's what I'm saying. You actually said it correctly.
1: Solidarity.
2: I know, you've mucked up again. Right, okay.
1: Solidarity.
2: So, well done, Gary.
1: Hello to Caitlin, to Karen, to Sarah, to Michael. We've also got Susan as well. And June has been on. This is amazing. Louise Watkins says... And this is the song she was asking for, by the way, which we actually can't play. But
2: God, we played it last time.
1: We're going to dedicate this to you, though, Louise, yes. Because she said, been my song the last year, going through cancer, onwards and upwards now, and they got me through. Louise, all the very best. We hope you've been okay, and hope dealing with us on the radio every day on top of your other battle
2: yes,
1: didn't
2: exactly.
1: prove too much.
2: All the best, pal.
1: Hello, line nine.
3: Hello. Right, we're not going with the Rembrandts and the theme from Friends, so how about the other one? I've got a friend in you with Randy Newman from Toy Story.
1: We've had so many people ask about this. I just don't know if I can use the Toy Story fact to back up playing a song from 1925 on the radio.
2: Well, I mean, to be fair, Toy Story was 1995 when it was out, and there was Toy Story 5 out this summer.
1: We've got a lot of requests.
3: Still relevant.
1: Do you know what we do here, Stephen?
2: What's that?
1: We forget all the times I joke about a dotted line to our producer, who's not technically our boss, but in charge of the show. So we both look at her.
2: You getting a thumbs up?
3: No.
1: Oh, producer said no. Computer said no.
3: Oh, right. Well, trade it in. You need to get another computer then.
2: We've already gone through about five, so.
1: Yeah, totally. We just keep control alt deleting this one and hoping we get a different result.
2: I think we just play Randy Newman.
4: Yeah, let's do it.
1: Oh, hang on. Have you just teamed the boss?
4: No.
2: By the way, what's your name?
3: My name's Caroline.
1: Caroline, you have a lovely weekend.
3: Oh, I will. My husband's working back shifts, so I've got a television to myself.
1: It's not what we thought you were going to say.
2: Yeah.
1: There we go.

0: Randy Newman on the radio. Class. So that's the second thing we say to the boss. The first one is it was in Toy Story. The second one was it was 2 minutes long.
1: It's bulletproof. Absolutely bulletproof.
0: As we always say, give the people what they want.
1: Yeah, exactly. And listen, Toy Story, like, I refuse to recognise anything after Toy Story 3 because Toy Story 3 for me was an unbelievable film. So I'm not even going to bother with 4 and 5. I've not watched them.
0: Really?
1: Yeah. Well, the 3 was the peak. As far as I'm concerned.
0: That's not a reason not to watch the sequel, though, or another episode.
1: But then you'll just be disappointed. So there's no point.
0: That's the sort of thing that I would say, and you would say I was mental.
1: Yeah. But maybe that's why we're friends, Gary.
0: Speaking of, we found another one here. You all right, Nicola?
2: Yes, are you?
0: I'm good. What are you up to?
2: I'm just waiting for my school run.
1: How many have you got to pick up?
2: I've got... Four, five.
0: Oh, the fifth one's feeling special. I mean, are they all yours?
2: No. I'm a minibus driver for a school.
0: Right.
1: That makes much more sense.
0: We were going to really try hard not to judge you when you said 11. Oh, I bet you make their day.
2: It's a party bus.
0: Oh, that's outstanding. Do you do the big I am?
2: We do the big I am, yeah, but... most of my kids are really rowdy, so they don't really pay much attention, so I'm technically playing on my own.
1: Too busy on their screens.
0: Yeah, that's what it'll be. That's what it'll be.
1: Wee hoodies.
0: Listen, you have a brilliant day. You've asked for a brilliant song, which is?
2: Marshmallow and Anne-Marie, Friends.
0: Yeah, loads of people asking for it. Keep doing what you do. Enjoy the weekend.
2: And you.
3: Clyde One.

0: Hey John, Diane McIntosh, Sarah, we've got Jamie Lee as well. We've got so many shouts coming in. 0333 20 2400. It's always so good to hear from you, and you can just, you get a vibe some days. We're lucky most days, but on a Friday you can just tell people are in a better mood because they've got at least something on that's not 2 days of work coming up.
1: So this was announced yesterday, I think, and this took me a wee bit by surprise, to be honest with you. I know he's absolutely huge, and he actually played the Hydro in Glasgow, I think it was earlier on this year, but Noah Kahan has announced for Hampden next summer.
0: Yeah, that's news to me.
1: Yeah, so Noah Kahan...
0: And we're across most things.
1: Noah Kahan will be playing Hampden on Tuesday the 13th of July next year, just after my birthday, don't bother. Tickets go on sale. In fact, they go on sale a week today, 10 a.m. next Friday morning. So yeah, he'll be playing Hampden. And if you get your tickets, if you set off now, you might make it in time for the Sport Act as well, obviously. Yeah,
0: totally. I was just looking at the date. A week today, pay weekend. That's how they get it.
2: That's how they get it. Gary Spence. Clyde One.
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0: So right now on Clyde One socials, there's an amazing video of George doing an impression of a female of a certain age, mainly Cassie's mates.
1: Yeah.
0: On voice notes, which have just become a phenomenon.
1: Of course, yeah.
0: And this was on the show yesterday. Today they were doing Play Your Pals Right.
1: Okay.
0: You've never done me in front of me. And I know there's an impression you've got of me.
1: Cool, yeah. I know I've never done it in front of you.
0: I'm fascinated to hear it. Because I want to, I can't tell if it's way off or it's actually like, it's quite good.
1: The thing is, if you're the person, because people do impressions of me to me and I'm like, that doesn't sound like me. So there's no point in doing it. There's genuinely no point in doing it. I'm not going
0: to
1: do it.
0: But I think people want to hear your impression of me.
1: Well, you'll just need to wait. You're off next week, so I'll do it when you're off next week.
0: We hear impressions of everyone from Terry Wogan to Gloria Hunniford and people who aren't Irish.
1: Yeah. Yeah.
0: Anyway, Bowie back tonight with the GBX anthems from 8 o'clock, just after Clyde One Super Scoreboard.

0: Hayley Williams, B.O.B. Right, here we are on Friday afternoon. Big old show today, mixing till 6 later on. We'll do the big I am. We'll do it next. And it's me who is up.
1: It's you. So have you even thought about it yet?
0: Have you met me before? I had it ready at 7:10 this morning. No, I'll think about it just now.
1: Yeah,
0: and we'll do that after 3 o'clock. Listen, you can chat us anytime, though. You can get us on socials as well, at Gary Spence on Instagram with two R's, at Stephen Mill with a V. That is he. That is me. And we've got David Guetta coming up. Memories. What a tune. Proper David Guetta anthem playing in moments. Yeah. Clyde One.
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0: Let's do this. Let's get you home in Glasgow and the West. Gary Spence, live at Clyde One. It's just gone 3 o'clock.
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13: The top stories this hour. A police union chief says officers would be better with powers to remove face coverings from suspected football thugs rather than relying on live facial recognition. It follows calls from Scotland's chief inspector of constabulary to use the tech to crack down on hooligans. David Kennedy of the Scottish Police Federation says a blanket ban on face coverings isn't the answer either.
14: Legislation would obviously need to be appropriate, exemptions and safeguards. But where somebody deliberately conceals their identity in connection with football disorder or to frustrate that lawful identification of them, we need to examine whether police need clearer powers to require that covering to be removed.
13: Well, this has all come about following disorder at the Scottish Cup quarter-final back in March. Two Rangers fans have now been banned from every football ground in the UK for their part in the unrest. Our reporter Liv Thompson has more.
15: John Smith from Peterhead, who's 19, was filmed throwing a bottle at Celtic supporters before being apprehended by police. 21-year-old Mackenzie Graham from Glasgow was also caught on video jumping the fence and leading that pitch invasion that took place at Ibrox back in March. Both have been banned for 5 years and they'll also have to serve community payback orders of between 1 and 2 years. The Procurator Fiscal for Glasgow and Strathkelvin says football related crime won't be tolerated and anyone who gets involved will be held accountable.
13: A father and son who tried to smuggle nearly £1 million worth of cannabis into Scotland have been jailed for a combined total of more than 5 years. 67-year-old Stephen Harding and 37-year-old Bradley Harding were stopped at Glasgow Airport after flying in from East Asia in November 2024. Both admitted being involved in the supply of cannabis at the High Court in Glasgow. And Motherwell manager Alfred Johansson says he's proud of his team's performance last night despite their 3-1 loss to Freiburg.
16: We became a little bit protective in that period. We didn't press as much as we did prior to our goal, and we didn't press as much as we did in the end of the first half and start of second half.
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13: Turning cloudier this afternoon with some showers developing, still feeling warm though with highs of 18 Celsius. That's the latest. I'm Stephanie Allison.
19: Clyde One.
0: Hey, happy Friday to you. 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Standard network rate supply there as well. And if you want to jump online, go to makemeawinner.co.uk. You've got to be over 18. You can play the game there. You can enter there. You'll get the phone entry details and all the rules for this network competition. Let's just start with 150k. I mean, imagine what you could do with that. That's not a shabby sum of money. You could go wild. I mean, you could do sensible stuff. You could do very nonsensible stuff. Yet you've still got £500,000 because the prize you are playing for tonight, the prize you need to be in the draw for by 5 o'clock tonight when lines close, is a life-changing £650,000. It will be yours and in your account straight after the call, just for picking up the call. Gemma Atkinson's doing it later. You should really do it right now. Text YES to 61025. Good luck.
19: Clyde One.

0: Oh, what's this?
1: Guess who? Let's go! The Wii! I am.
2: The Wii! I am.
0: Kids, get ready. Parents / guardians / carers, please be aware of the consequences. They are McDonald's related.
3: Yes, they are.
0: Just in case you're not aware of this, 0333-202400 is the number. Let's do the Wii I Am. First one in a while for me, anyway. Four clues, you've got to tell me who I am. That's why we call it the Big I Am. You get a clap of your first, even if you're wrong. Here's the first of four clues and the 5 minutes you've got. Clue number one, I'm American.
3: Okay.
0: I am American. That's clue number one on the Wii I Am. Ian's first in. Ian spelled I-A-I-N. It's not Bart Simpson. It's not Bryan Adams, who's famously Canadian. It's not Hulk Hogan, Taylor Swift, Brad Pitt.
3: Did we clarify whether it's a real person or not?
0: We didn't.
3: Right, okay.
0: I'll get it right one day. I'm not a real person.
3: Not a real person, so that rules out Bryan Adams on a number of levels.
0: But also, that means that Ian, I-A-I-N, should have been first in because he's had Bart Simpson, who's not a real person.
3: You did say he was first, though.
0: No, I know, that's what I'm saying. What I'm trying to say is I've not completely messed up, even though it sounds like I have.
3: No, right, okay.
0: It is not G.I. Joe. It's not Lisa Simpson. It is not Captain America. It is not.
3: He is American, famously.
0: Donald Trump, who is famously American, but also, unbelievably, a real person.
1: 4 minutes.
0: It's not Scooby-Doo. It's not Buzz Lightyear. Well, it's not Mickey Mouse.
3: We've got movement across here, which suggests...
0: Yeah, we've got about 18 correct guesses.
3: Great.
0: It's not Bugs Bunny.
3: Great.
0: It's not Lilo.
3: From Lilo and Stitch.
0: It's not Marge Simpson. It's not Iron Man. It's not Minnie Mouse.
3: Yeah, all American, I would say.
0: There we go. Line 25, who's there?
4: Richie.
0: Richie, congratulations. You've just won the Big I Am. What a feeling, hey?
4: I can't really take credit. It's my son, to be fair.
0: Do you know what that means?
4: Yes, I do. Okay. We two of them.
0: Okay, and what's your son's name?
5: 7 years.
0: Hands free, you're going to have to say it, Dad.
4: Seb and Eli.
3: Seb and Eli.
0: Oh, two McDonald's. Yeah. Right, Seb, Eli, yeah. Are you listening?
5: Yeah.
0: You're getting a McDonald's.
5: Yeah.
0: Outstanding. Dad's never calling the radio show again.
3: Richie, what did you have for your lunch?
4: I had peas and chicken pasta.
0: Oh, lovely.
3: Class. Well done.
0: Do you know, I go through a phase of that or a pesto chicken pasta, which is also amazing.
3: Yeah, they're both very good. Was it homemade or was it shop-bought?
4: Short bought.
3: That's all right. Don't you worry about it.
0: I'm not always nervous. I'm not always nervous. Where did you buy it from?
4: A shop.
3: Richie knows. Richie's good. He's well trained.
0: Given what I've just done to you, you should have gone Waitrose round you. Right, Richie, stand by. Meantime, it's not American Dad. It's not Barbie. It's not Daffy Duck. It's not Willy Wonka. I'm American. I am not a real person. Here comes clue number two. Everyone from your teacher to your gran has heard of me. You got any ideas, Stephen?
3: No.
0: Really?
3: No.
0: Okay. It's not Hannah Montana. It's not SpongeBob. It's not Ronald McDonald. That would have been ironic.
1: 2 minutes.
0: Is Ronald McDonald sort of wheeled out as a massive mascot, though? I feel like that went away with my...
3: Aye, Ronald McDonald's not a thing anyway. He's been cancelled.
0: Do McDonald's still do parties? So that just made me sound ancient.
3: I don't know.
0: Because we'll take, if Charlie and his mates, he's 10 soon, if he and his mates are going to like a Zorbin thing or a...
3: some sort of activity.
0: We'll take them to McDonald's after. But I remember when you used to have the actual McDonald's parties where you'd sit on, was it mushrooms?
3: I remember, or toadstools. I remember having a McDonald's party or going to McDonald's parties in Dunfermline. Loads, it's amazing. However, Gary, your birthday is before mine in March. So why don't we have a McDonald's party for your birthday? Why don't we do that? We'll get wee hats.
0: Rose, better be looking at that face paint.
3: Make it
0: you are Ronald.
3: Right, okay, I think we need clue number three.
0: Clue number three, many people have pretended to be me. So it's not Simba, it's not Grover, it's not Indiana Jones, it's not Riley from
3: this
0: Inside
3: could be
0: Out.
3: Anyone.
0: Well, you just got to have a guess.
1: The final minute.
0: I want to say well done to Joey, to Michael, to Chris, to Paula, to Ashley, to Kyra, to Jemmy, to Jenny, to Lorraine, Nicola. You are wrong, I'm afraid. So are you, Eli. So are you, Colin Patterson. We do have correct guesses, though, from Nicola Gallagher, from Chris, from Michael, and Bette. 0333 202 400. Scotland's biggest guessing game is on. I'm not a real person. I'm American. Everyone from your teacher to your gran has heard of me. Many people have pretended to be me. Clue number four, I'm a fan of heights. 0333 202 400. It's not the Joker, it's not Colonel Sanders. It's not Batman. It's not Batman. That's the only wrong answer coming in right now. You must have it, surely. Stephen, are you kidding me?
3: I genuinely have got no idea.
0: Well done to Kirsty, to Jude, to Kyra, to Michael, to Tyler, to Sarah, to David, to Michael, to James, to Nanny, to Colin, to Bex. Thank you for all your shouts. Right, we've got Seb and Eli. Boys, you ready?
5: Yeah.
0: Here we go. I am...
5: Spider-Man!
0: Well done, boys. Well done. And guess what? Guess what? Guess what?
5: What?
0: You get a McFlurry as well.
5: Yay!
0: Don't let your dad, Richie, fob you off with the mini ones, though. A full McFlurry.
6: I'm good at it. Right, it's done well. It's getting it.

0: Well done to you, to Eli. Well done to Richie for getting in the McDonald's goods later. We love our Wee I Am. Want to say hello to Sarah. Want to say hello to Kevin, Michael, Paula, Jem. Tom Holland is British. And Spider-Man, right. I'm going to need some fact-checking going down here because I'm out of my depth because I don't know as much as I probably should about Spider-Man, but I'm pretty sure he's American.
1: Tom Holland is 100% British.
0: But it's nothing to do with Tom Holland. Yeah. I'm talking about Spider-Man.
1: No. All these people are just like, they're trying to trip you up here, Gary, but don't worry. Your old pal's got your back here because you did do Tom Holland, I think, on Monday, actually. But Tom Holland is an actor who plays various people, including Spider-Man. But today you said very clearly, this is not a real person. And the answer was Spider-Man. Spider-Man has also been played by a variety of different people. So therefore, leave him alone. Back off. All right? He's my pal. If you want to get to him, you need to come through me.
0: It's actually beautiful. Keep going.
1: All right. No, I'm done now. That's fine. That's enough.
0: I don't do that again. That was weird.
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0: Friday afternoon with Ariana Grande. It's Gary Spence here. Thank you, as always, for being there. Thanks for hanging out. I'll tell you who else is coming to Scotland. Stephen was talking about the Noah Kahan announcement earlier. He's doing Hampden.
1: Next year, yes.
0: Niall Horan is coming to Scotland.
1: Oh, yes, excellent.
0: And he is allowing fans to choose his playlist. You know that way where you leave a gig and you think, why didn't they do that one? So he's giving fans the chance to choose a set list. I'm just wondering how he'll feel if 90% of it is One Direction.
1: Well, that and also just slow hands. Like, at the start, middle and end.
0: Pleased to Meet You is an amazing song. Is that what it's called? Because I remember we had him on the show and I went, oh, by the way, can I just say now, I know it's been a while, but Pleased to Meet You, what a great song. And then he corrected the title of it.
1: Yeah.
0: I think it's called Nice to Meet You.
1: It's called Nice to Meet You. Yeah, exactly.
0: At least he's not here when I've done it this time.
1: You were just being extra polite, that's all it was.
0: That's it. We've got Groove Armada coming up. I can't wait to play that for you. Proper Friday tune in.
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0: 1 Friday afternoon. I was checking out the new gaff earlier down on Queen Street.
1: Yes.
0: It is looking nice.
2: Tremendous. Good times. More news on that very, very shortly. But talking of the city centre, obviously it's been transformed into Gotham City just now because it's Batman 2 that's getting filmed. And we've heard various films, Indiana Jones, Spider-Man, all this stuff.
0: World War Z.
2: A new report has said that it has brought £166 million into the Glasgow economy.
0: Well, it was looking amazing today as I meandered through 17 different issues. By the way, I had a wee peek through George Square. I mean, obviously it's taking a million years, but it's going to look phenomenal.
2: It will do.
0: Hope you're having a good day. We are live at Clyde One, live across the city, live across the West, getting you set for the weekend. Oh.

0: Just about 4 o'clock. How good was Groove Armada, and how good is this? The chance to win an amazing family trip, all thanks to Tesco Club Card. We've talked a lot about my vouchers this week. If you've got them, if you've got the app, and I really hope you do because it is so good, make sure you check them because I almost missed a cutoff date. And I basically shopped for free this week. I was going wild in the aisles.
1: Wild in the aisles, and you can go wild on the website as well. We have a brilliant prize for you to win. You're actually running out of time for this one as well. It's a thrilling family adventure. Two adults, two children, two nights stay at Alton Towers, park entry, breakfast, mini golf and £150 to spend at Pizza Express as well.
0: Your Tesco Club Card vouchers could be worth even more as well. 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
1: Yes.
0: Like, people win them.
1: Yeah, of course they do. Yeah, absolutely.
0: Now, you'd hope that would be a given. Otherwise, this is just one massive exercise of fraud. But, like, if you're at work right now, you're at home on your phone, why not enter?
1: Exactly. You've got as much chance as everybody else. Head to the website. You could be winning that prize.
0: All thanks to Tesco Club Card. News next at 4.
1: But also after 4, I've got something special for you, Gary. Genuinely. You've got no idea about this.
0: This is never a good thing.
1: After 4 o'clock, don't worry. It's a very, very good thing.
0: Oh, I'm worrying.
2: Clyde One.
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0: 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Clyde One News at 4.
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15: The top stories this hour. A jury has been urged not to make any snap decisions following closing speeches in the trial into alleged child sex abuse by snooker player Graham Dott. The 49-year-old is accused of preying on two children between 1993 and 2010. Our reporter Molly Tulett is at the High Court in Glasgow for us.
16: Graham Dott sat in the dock this afternoon as witnesses disputed evidence detailing the alleged abuse through the 1990s and 2000s. His lawyer told the jury the former world champion need not prove one thing. Meanwhile, the prosecution spoke of the brave and straightforward testimony given by both alleged victims in an hour-long address. Dott denies the charges. The trial will continue before Lord Harrower on Monday.
15: A Scottish police union chief says there's no point in spending millions on live facial recognition to crack down on football thugs if something isn't done about face coverings at games too. David Kennedy of the Scottish Police Federation is speaking in the wake of calls from the country's chief inspector of constabulary to use the tech to tackle hooligans. He says it would be better if officers had powers to remove masks from suspected offenders, like the Celtic and Rangers fans who invaded the pitch at Ibrox back in March.
17: The scenes we saw in some of the incidents in Glasgow, running about with their faces covered, you could very difficult to identify. You may identify by their stature that they look like a man, but you're not going to identify who they are.
15: Well, two Rangers fans are going to be banned from every football ground in the UK for 5 years for getting involved in the violence after the Scottish Cup quarter-final. 21-year-old Mackenzie Graham from Glasgow was caught on video leading the pitch invasion, and John Smith from Peterhead, who's 19, was filmed throwing a bottle at Celtic fans. And despite taking the lead just 2 minutes in, Motherwell lost the first leg of their Conference League qualifier last night. But boss Alfred Johansson says the players should make the most of facing an opposition of Freiburg's quality.
18: They can learn so much. You know, when you train something and then at some point you're going to face a new level, then you have to do everything a little bit better.
13: Weather.
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15: Turning cloudier this afternoon with some showers developing. Still feeling warm though with highs of 18 Celsius. That's the latest. I'm Stephanie Allison.
0: Clyde One. Man, are we glad to be here. Friday, 4 o'clock. Kids are back in school. I mean, they've just come out. But listen, here's an October holiday to look forward to. Anywhere you basically like, because you've just won £650,000 playing the biggest cash game on radio this right now. This is it. This is your 1 hour warning. In fact, you've got less than that now to get involved, to get your number in the draw. Text YES, Y-E-S, to 61025. 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You've got to be over 18. You've got to play before 5 o'clock tonight. You can also play at makemeawinner.co.uk. The phone entry details are there as well. And all the rules for this network competition. Get ready for Gemma Atkinson. She's back in soon. She's making another life-changing call. Whoever gets it is thinking exactly what you are right now. Whoever ends up getting that call will be thinking they've got as much chance as you do right now, which is nothing, nada. But they got the call because they played, and it's mad that I could be talking about you right now. I'm not if you don't play, though, and you can play for £650,000 now. 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

0: Clyde One. Throwback.
1: Right, so you've got a surprise for me.
2: Yes, I do have a surprise for you.
1: I hate surprises, and a lot of the time I hate this guy, so can't wait.

0: Destiny's Child, Lose My Breath. Right, I'm not a fan of this. Never been a fan of this. I'm not a fan of surprises, but here we are. It's 4:10. Gary Spence here. Stephen's on as well.
1: Listen, Gary, right? This is going to be nice. You're going to enjoy this, okay? So, obviously, we work really hard, right? And you work really hard on this show. I'm being really genuine about this.
0: I still can't tell.
1: No, you do. You're honestly, you're so hardworking. You're such a perfectionist when it comes to the show. And I just think you deserve a wee bit of recognition because when you look about, obviously, George Bowie got his MBE. That got announced earlier on this summer. Boogie and Arlene got their doctorate, of course, as well. So myself and producer Rose have been, you know, we've been working hard in the background because we were just like, listen, we think Gary deserves something.
0: You've given me a piece of the moon.
1: No.
0: I would never insult Gary, somebody with that present. If you've ever received a piece of the moon, somebody is trolling you.
1: A letter came flooding in this week, okay? And it was just what we were looking for. So, dear Gary Spence, we're the Scottish Vintage Bus Museum, and we are delighted to write to you with some good news. In this ever-evolving world, we believe that one thing remains constant, the humble bus. Working all day, taking people from A to B, we believe the bus does not get enough appreciation. Where would we be without the double-decker, the single-deck, or even the bendy bus? In this world of autobus disrespect, you, Gary Spence, shine bright as a fully charged hybrid on a winter's night. Your unwavering dedication to our four-wheel chariot has not gone unnoticed. And we appreciate it as we believe the humble bus is a mighty force for good in our society. Without them, where would we be? We'd be stuck, only able to go where the rails take us. Now, we hold the largest collection of buses in Scotland, and with that power comes great responsibility. A responsibility that we feel you are ready for, Gary. And with that, we would like to bestow upon you, Gary Spence, the title of Honorary Patron of the Buses. Yours in transport, the Scottish Vintage Bus Museum. Genuine letter. So you're now a patron of the Scottish Vintage Bus Museum.
0: Said to you off air earlier today.
1: Yeah.
0: Stephen, you need to stop this joke about me being mad into buses.
1: Yeah.
0: Because it's gone too far.
1: Yeah.
0: That's what I mean, Stephen. That's what you started.
1: You're now a patron. And I know you can't go. There's an open day this weekend. It's just outside Dunfermline, the Vintage Bus Museum. Look at your face. You're actually a patron of the Scottish Vintage Bus Museum.
0: It's Dunfermline. Is this your dad?
1: No. It's nothing to do. I have pulled no local connections here. And you are genuinely a patron of the Scottish Vintage Bus Museum. So there you go. Woo! Come on, Gary. It's up there on MBE.
0: Stephen.
1: For you.
0: Yeah. By the way, thank you so much.
1: Yes, say thank you to them.
0: That's lovely. That's absolutely lovely.
1: Good.
0: Tell you what, their CityLink sponsorship is flying, isn't it?
1: It truly is.

0: Calvin Harris, Alec Jording, I Need Your Love. Gary Spence here, honorary patron of buses, it has just been declared.
1: It's been bestowed upon you.
0: I honestly thought this was some sort of wind-up.
1: Now, I have to take a wee bit share of the blame on that, obviously, but this is genuine. That's genuine.
0: What the Scottish Vintage Bus Museum don't appreciate is that Stephen is 24/7 a wind-up merchant.
1: Yes, yes, I am.
0: Like, if he told me my name was Gary, I'd go and check my birth certificate.
1: Yeah.
0: Right? But this is a beautiful letter. Brilliant touch. And good luck with the weekend, guys.
1: Yes, they're having an open weekend this weekend.
0: Can I have a bus?
1: Yeah, I mean, that's basically
0: where I was going.
1: That's where Gary was going.
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2: 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Due to essential work on the M8 Woodside Viaducts, there will be extended overnight closures of the eastbound M8, junctions 18 to 16, from Friday the 4th until Monday the 7th of September. Times vary. Sign diversions will be in place. Westbound travel will not be affected. For more details and precise times of overnight closures, visit swtrunkroads.scot. 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
4: Clyde One.
8: Major routes across Glasgow and the West looking busy. Great Western Road is heavy at the Botanic Gardens. 10-minute delays to get through there just now. M77 southbound delays between Plantation and Junction 1 for Dunbreck Road. M80, let's take a wee look over there. Junction 7, Haxical Side. 15 minutes to get through there at this moment in time. M74 northbound, really heavy traffic just before Junction 1. That is the cut-off for the Kingston Bridge. Around 10 to 15 minutes to get through at this moment. And Clydeside Expressway building up eastbound, as you expect.
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0: Taylor, shake it off. There are some days it's so apparent to me that I'm not living in TikTok world.
1: Yeah, I have seen the other TikTok version of Scatman John.
0: Right,
1: and
0: okay.
1: It's just somebody's gone on a sort of funny guy and like changed the words and stuff like that. So
0: right, okay, got you.
1: It'll just be, people will be thinking of the other version now.
0: Seriously, Sarah, Lisa, Daniel, Sarah, Michael, Kay, James, you're making me feel how my 14-year-old twins make me feel every single day.
1: Yeah, absolutely.
0: No, it's a TikTok thing. Right, but okay.
1: Listen, it's an absolute tune. Legendary 430, big one. Did you know that the song came from the guy having to try and fix his own stammer?
0: Yeah, we played a clip of this one day on the air when he did it live, because it's saying, well, it's quite a tricky one to pull off live.
1: Yes, exactly. But yeah, so he suffered from a stammer his entire life, and the only way he could sort of like, you know, work through it was by singing and doing sort of Scatman things.
0: I think I remember something amazing on the programme about great teachers. What's it called? Where there was a boy who had a stammer and he was either singing or he had headphones on. There was one of these moments in TV, I think it was about 10 years ago. What's the name of the famous show?
1: Oh, it was an odd teaching, Educating Yorkshire.
0: Yes. That was it. That was amazing. I'm sure that'll be out on TikTok as well.
1: I'm sure it will be.
0: You know, you get sent some of the funny stuff by your mates, but then you have to sort of put it around. You know, okay. Yeah. I still sometimes rely on Twitter being a sort of best of social media.
1: I think those days are.
0: Yeah, many, many days.
1: Dwindling.
0: By the way, Bruno Mars coming up, and something I still love so much. I love it as much as the first time I played it. Sam Fender and Olivia Dean on the way. Latest travel news next.
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1: Let's start on the M80, Junction 7 for Hags and Coastside. 10 minutes to get through there, and the M876 is busy southbound as well, just as you're getting onto the M80 at Junction 8. Right, to Glasgow City then. Clyde Tunnel is busy northbound, Govan side through to the Partick side. Dumbarton Road is heavy as Scotstoun as you're trying to get onto the Clydeside Expressway, and once you get there, you're obviously queuing at Junction 19 for Anderson Cross as you're trying to get onto the M8. 10-minute delays. Let's get to the West End. Great Western Road on the trackers, looking busy tonight at the Botanics.
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0: Such a nice, nice song. Sam Fender, Olivia Dean on Clyde One. And for the last time this week, let's rerun the fun on the 5K Minute.
1: With Wholesale Domestic Bathrooms, 10 past 8 every single weekday morning on Bowie at Breakfast. Now, Margaret Clare was on this morning. She is a teacher, so she was taking time out of her busy schedule, no doubt, to play with George and Cassie on the radio. 10 questions, 60 seconds.
0: Hear the snideness in his voice. I was going to say, good morning, Margaret Clare. Here's how she got on with Bowie at Breakfast.
2: Now, what animal does Jasmine have as a pet in Aladdin?
3: Tiger.
1: Yeah.
2: Which two countries share the longest land border?
1: Ooh, a good one. Is it Russia and China?
2: Shell Suit Bob is a character in which TV soap?
1: Oh, no, it's USA and Canada.
2: What name is given to trees that lose their leaves every year?
1: Deciduous.
2: What is the past tense of the word flee?
3: Flown. Oh.
2: How many minutes are there in 4 hours?
1: 240.
3: 240.
2: What does a pedometer count?
3: Your steps.
2: Which country is credited with inventing the sandwich?
1: I think it's England.
3: Pass.
2: What is the name of the process used to turn milk into yogurt?
4: I think I lost you there. Cassie's tallying them up.
5: That was a 6.
1: Yeah, 6 there.
0: So much pressure when you're a teacher as well. I was praying for her to get the minutes one right, which she did. The sandwich was invented in England, and do you know what's interesting? Because milk becoming yogurt, the answer that's here, and I've just checked it this second, Clyde One on Facebook, is fermentation, but surely they'd have accepted fermenting.
1: I would think so, yes. They would absolutely accept that.
0: I guess we'll never know. Your chance to win 5K. We just do this before 5 o'clock every night because, you know, you sometimes mornings are busy, you know, and you can miss the odd bit. You won't miss it here, though. It happens 10 past 8 every day with Bobby at Breakfast right here on Clyde One.

0: Friday night. All right. You will be. Oh, you will be. If you get the call that nobody thinks they're going to get. Thing is, somebody does every single week of the year. And it's not just any call. It's life-changing money. And this is one of our biggest so far. It's the biggest cash game on radio. And I say this every hour, every day. And every hour, it's true. You've got as much chance as anybody of winning £650,000. Last chance to play the game now. Not just any old game, the biggest cash game on radio. Get your number in that draw. Text YES to 61025. That's 250, all right? You can get five entries for £5, five for a fiver. 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Standard network rates apply. You can also enter at makemeawinner.co.uk. All the phone entry details are there as well. And all the rules for this network competition. Basically, you've got to be over 18. You've got to play before 5 o'clock. As in the 5 o'clock that's coming up right now. One number will be picked at random. Whoever picks up not only wins the money, they see the money. It's in the account straight after the call. And it's, of course, over £500,000. Listen, I've been talking about this all week. But this is the most important bit where I talk about it. Because you're in the final minutes, nearly seconds, of being able to give yourself that chance. And just remember, the truest thing I say is that whoever goes on to get that call inside the next hour, they are thinking what you're thinking right now about their chances. But they played, and so can you. For £650,000, it's YES, it's 61025. Good luck.
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9: An M8 roadworks update from Amy on behalf of Transport Scotland. Due to essential maintenance, overnight closures on the M8 eastbound between junctions 18 and 16 will continue until Friday the 18th of September from 10 p.m. till 6 a.m. Sunday to Thursday. The eastbound on slips at junctions 19 and 18 will be closed. Sign diversions will be in place. There will be separate daytime traffic management measures on the eastbound carriageway only. For details, visit swtrunkroads.scot.
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15: The top stories this hour. A body has been recovered in a major search after a man went overboard on a cruise ship in the North Sea. Our reporter Dale Eaton has more.
16: The ship was travelling from Lerwick to Dundee when the alarm was raised just before 9 o'clock this morning. It's thought the man went overboard around 40 nautical miles from Anstruther in Fife. A thorough ship-wide search was carried out upon its arrival in Dundee. After a major search and rescue operation, police have now confirmed the body of a man has been recovered. Formal identification is yet to take place, but officers say the family of the man reported missing have now been informed.
15: A jury has been urged not to make any snap decisions following closing speeches in the trial into alleged child sex abuse by Glasgow snooker player Graham Dalt. The 49-year-old is accused of preying on two children between 1993 and 2010. He denies all charges against him. A man is set to stand trial accused of trying to kill someone with a golf club in Greenock. James Houston is alleged to have attacked a man with the weapon on John Wilson Street in April, leaving him with serious injuries. The 43-year-old also faces a separate charge of robbing and assaulting a woman in the town. Houston denies all the charges and is due to stand trial in Kilmarnock in July next year. Motherwell have work to do in their next Conference League qualifying match after losing 3-1 to Freiburg in the first leg last night, but there was bedlam at Fir Park at the start of the game, with the hosts taking the lead in just 2 minutes. Manager Alfred Johansson says despite the result, he's proud of his players and the progress they've made since he started 2 months ago.
17: I've learned how good my team is, how good players I have, how committed they are to what we are doing here. I've learned so much about the club, how good people is working at the club.
15: And pregnant women, young children and the elderly are being advised to choose well-cooked eggs over runny ones when eating out. The Food Standards Agency has issued the advice in response to a salmonella outbreak here linked to eggs imported from abroad.
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15: A dry evening ahead with plenty of sunny spells, clear overnight and lows of 6 Celsius. That's the latest. I'm Stephanie Allison.

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3: What I want to know is, what do you call a bus that's got two decks but it's not double-decker? Because this is something CityLink have always specialised in. I remember this from when I was a kid. I used to see these big buses, and it was like a big coach. But whereas you've got the two levels now, you only had a bottom level right at the back, and I thought that must feel so cool being in there.
4: So you get the trains abroad in Germany and Italy.
3: Amsterdam
4: and in America as well, where you get double-decker trains. And I could only imagine the fun that you would have, Gary, because you are a
3: I've got the logbook at home.
4: Oh, no, totally. That's great. I can imagine. But yeah, to answer your question about CityLink's buses, I don't know.
3: Okay, we don't know. What we do know is that they are fully air-conned. You've got charging points. You've got the best route map and fares in the country. You can check them all out now at citylink.co.uk.
4: Are you ready for song number one?
3: I am. Let's go. Out of reach, Gabriel.
4: Correct.
5: Out of reach.
4: And so Inverness there. Charging.
3: Charging point is like.
4: Charging.
3: Yeah, what made the A9 any faster? Don't blame us for that. We've been waiting for years, man.
4: Okay, are you ready for song number two?
3: Hit me. Will I Am and what's her face? Cheryl. Heartbreaker.
4: Correct.
3: I remember waking up in my mum's house one day after we did a festival. And Stephen was standing in the hallway of my mum's upstairs. And I came out into my mum's house in Inverness. And Stephen looked at me with that big, Rose, you know, a big grin he's got on his face. And he went, I am Raph. And I was like, we went to bed 5 hours ago. We were about to get a train. I was like, why are you so happy? Why are you so jovial? Why are you? You're still having the night out.
4: Yes, exactly. As I stood there at the top of your mum's landing in just a towel.
3: But, yeah, what an image. But he inevitably did crumble during the train journey.
4: Oh my God.
3: The crash happened.
4: Nightmare. Right, song number three.
3: You didn't have to sit there with you.
4: You moved.
3: Yes, with a good reason.
4: Song number three.
3: Kim Sims, Too Blind to See It.
4: Yes.
3: That's a nifty wee dance tune right there.
4: I was going to say, that's a tune.
3: It really is.
4: Is that...
3: That's a Sunday night anthem right there.
4: I thought so. Right, okay, let's keep rolling on.
3: Boogie Pimp with Somebody to Love.
4: 4-0 to Gary Spence.
3: What was the film it was from? Cable Guy? Cable Boy?
4: Cable Guy's a film, so was, probably yeah, that
3: cable,
4: one.
3: Cable Guy.
4: Cable Boy's a different film that you've maybe watched. Right, okay, two songs. Here is song number five.
3: Gangsta Tripping Fatboy Slim.
4: Ooh, just...
3: I'm on for it right now, haven't I?
4: Gary.
0: Now.
4: We've not found ourselves in this position in quite some time.
3: I haven't said these three words in this order for quite some time. Bring the strings.
4: Okay, right. Well, you need to get this final song first. I need the song title and the artist of this. You're so annoyed. Because you know it.
3: I was going to say, was it Beyonce? But it sounds similar to that comeback single she had.
4: No.
3: It's Girls Like?
4: By Tiny Temper.
3: Yeah.
4: And Sarah Larson.
3: Oh, is it Sarah Larson?
4: And Jerry Halliwell, yeah.
3: Well, I think of nothing else. I mean, I do love a clean sweep on a Friday, but well, I mean, I'm not going to get too much argument here in the studio when I claim that as a solid premium 5-1.
4: I think a premium 5-1, and you deserve a little glass of this.
6: Oh, a little bit of the bubbly.
1: Clyde One.

0: Birthday, Boston, 517, with a premium 5-1 going into the weekend. Hey to Daniel McCool. Blair Taylor, please call my friend Carrie for the money. See, people would just ask that directly. Blair, not a problem.
1: Yeah, totally.
0: We'll fix that.
1: The thing is, Blair, nobody's ever actually asked before, so we don't actually know how to handle this sort of message. So.
0: I'm sure we'll find a way.
1: Yeah.
0: Brian says, did you know they approached Hulk Hogan before George Foreman, and he knocked it back? This was the chat earlier about George Foreman doing the massive brand endorsement. Obviously, that's
1: the grill.
0: That's why there are lots of younger people out there who don't realise that George Foreman's more famous for being a boxer.
1: Yes, exactly. And he made much more money from his grills than he did for his boxing.
0: Brian, I don't really want to say this. It's not when someone thinks, oh, Cilla Black, she was lovely. Hulk Hogan, RIP,
1: yep.
0: Legend, did it before any of them.
1: Mm-hmm.
0: Is the reason it's as big as it is now.
1: Yeah.
0: And they all know that. Hulk Hogan did also say a lot of things that weren't true. And there are many things he's been proven, having been challenged on, that don't add up. And I'm afraid that's one of them. But love to hear from a fellow old school wrestling fan.
1: Yes, thank
0: thanks
1: you
0: for
1: much.
0: Your shout. You can get us anytime. 0333 2020 400. We've got the mix till six in just a bit. Just as a wee taster for you, some Derude action in moments and the latest on the roads next.
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20: Clyde One.
0: M77 northbound is partially blocked. There's been a breakdown. It's just happened at Junction 1 for Dunbreck Road. I'm looking at the cameras just now. It is queuing on approach, as you would expect. Hopefully, it doesn't take too long to get cleared up there. Elsewhere, 77 southbound, the other direction, heavy between Plantation and 1 for Dunbreck Road. Again, around 10 minutes to get through there. Moving well on Dumbarton Road. Great Western Road is back to normal as well. M80 southbound is clear at Junction 7 for Hagsinkle Side, but still queues eastbound on the Clydeside Expressway.
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0: This is Clyde One. We're hearing reports of an explosion near Tesco in Maryhill. One witness has told us it was scary and deafening and that people were jumping for cover around her. We'll bring you more on this as we get it. Jurors at the High Court in Glasgow have been told to take their time as they consider the case against snooker player Graham Dott. The 49-year-old is accused of sexually abusing two children over a 17-year period, starting in the early 90s. Two Rangers fans are going to be banned from every football ground in the UK for 5 years for getting involved in the violence after the Scottish Cup quarter-final against Celtic in March. Mackenzie Graham and John Smith will also have to serve community payback orders of between 1 and 2 years. In sport, Celtic goalkeeper Viliami Sinisalo says they're far from the finished product, despite having a strong start to the season.
1: We've won the last two games, 4-0 and 3-0, but I think we can do so much better. I think everyone knows that in the change room, and I'm sure we will. There's a lot more to come from the group.
0: That's the latest. I'm Stephanie Allison.

0: Sigma, Nobody to Love. I've just seen on TV tonight Bergerac's on, and it turns out it's a new series because I thought, right, okay, this is getting ridiculous now. Bergerac. But yeah, it's the final episode of the new series.
1: Yeah, exactly. Oh, by the way, absolutely brilliant film on BBC Two. If you've not seen Heat before, it's got Danny Dyer in it. BBC Two, 9 PM. Brilliant film.
0: Is that up there? Is that a gangster film?
1: Well, kind of.
0: We were talking about all the films that I've watched yet won't watch Sopranos, which I will get round to, and he's starred in quite a few of them.
1: It was because you saw a clip of the Sopranos come up on your Instagram or whatever, and you're like, oh my God, this looks amazing. And I'm like, yeah, it's amazing. No, I've been telling you that for ages.
0: Try to tell you that for a while.
1: Yeah.
0: Listen, tell us what you're up to this weekend. A VIP lane, though, as per if you're doing absolutely nothing, because I'm just looking. It's the weekend before pay weekend for most people. It's the end of the summer holidays, which, as we know, were 19 months long this year, and I guess especially if you work in a school, but mainly if you're a parent, or maybe you're both, what a laugh that must be. You're just glad to have got to the weekend.
1: 0333 2020 400, that's the number you need to send me a message for the Mixed 06.
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11: 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A total weekend closure is required on the A737 St James's Viaduct eastbound link to the M8 Junction 28A as maintenance continues. The closure will be in place continuously from 8 PM on Friday the 21st until 6 AM on Monday the 24th of August. 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
6: Right, we are then. Final one from me in terms of the travel tonight. Kieran will take over post 6pm all over Glasgow in the west. M74 northbound. There was debris on the road at Junction 2 for Rutherglen. That has now been removed and things are moving a wee bit better. Better news as well on the 77 northbound. That is now clear after a breakdown at Junction 1 for Dunbreg Road. Elsewhere, Clyson Expressway remains slow. That's around 10 minutes getting on at Junction 19 for Anderston Cross. And back to the M80. All looking well southbound at Junction 7.
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0: spelt with two R's, works his magic with two D's. This is The Mix Till 6.
1: Clyde 1.
2: Let's go. Let's do this. Let's get the weekend started, however its form takes with you right now.
3: Yes, hello to Mary, who is off for a weekend in the caravan, having survived first whole week back at school. I'm a classroom assistant, she says, and have a daughter at high school. Very glad it's the weekend.
2: Nice one,
3: Mary. Thank you very much. Hello to Joan as well, who's at the back door, having a cup of tea in the sunshine. Lovely stuff. 0333 20 20 400.
2: Right, we're going to have some fun. We always have fun. We're going to play a little bit of everything. We are going to mix till six.

0: Right, big shout out to Kirsty, who's away on a cruise tomorrow. Holy Martin, who is very excited for the ice hockey being back this weekend. Hi to Jennifer, Izzy, George, Freya and Amy, having a chilled weekend too.
1: Oh, here comes a classic. Proper classic.

0: I just think in so many ways that's one of the greatest dance songs ever made. Utah Saints, Something Good on the big one, Scotland's number one. It's Clyde One.
1: Hi to Kirsty. We've got Aileen, Lindsay, Mark, Chris, Stephen, Greg, Daniel. Hello to Tam and Callum. We've got Suzanne, Ailey, Laura and Jennifer all getting in touch tonight. So many shouts on the Mix Till 6.
0: I'm back on Sunday night, right? I hope you can catch me there for some massive anthems. If you liked a little bit of what you heard there, and we go way out, we go way back. And right now, we are getting ready for Clyde One Super Scoreboard on the air after Gemma brings the money. Here we go.
2: 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Good luck.

0: is someone there?
1: Hello.
0: Oh, hello. Thank goodness you've answered the phone.
1: Yeah, sorry.
0: It's all right. My name's Gemma Atkinson.
1: Hi.
0: Do you know why I'm ringing you?
1: Really?
0: Yeah. Yes. You've won £650,000.
1: Really?
0: Really, yes.
1: Oh, my God. That's unbelievable.
0: What's your name?
1: Jane.
0: Jane. Oh, Jane, where are you? What are you up to right now? I know I've disturbed you. It took a while to answer. What were you doing?
1: I've just been on my motorbike and it was coming through my helmet and I took the helmet off.
0: Oh, wow. I love that you got a motorbike, Jane.
1: I have, yeah. I might be getting another one now.
0: Oh, Jane, £650,000.
1: I don't even know.
0: Tell me a bit about yourself, Jane.
1: I don't know if I can. I'm in shock. I've been entering it for months and I'm like, I nearly didn't answer it. And I was like, oh my God, is that competition? Like, this is going to be amazing.
0: Have you got a family and friends?
1: I've got a husband, yeah, and yeah, this is going to really make a difference, yeah.
0: Is your husband with you now?
1: No, he's got me at barbers. I'm sat with my niece.
0: Oh, yeah. How old's your niece?
1: Oh, she's 25.
0: Oh, so she's mentally spending it as well. I mean, you've got half a mil and 150 grand to do whatever you want with.
1: Oh, yeah, I'm sure she's going to be sucking up now.
0: So when you entered, what were you hoping you could spend it on if you won?
1: Maybe another bike. I'm going to be riding another bike. I'm going to be riding it, yeah. I've only got, like, my first bike, so, yeah.
0: Well, Jane, the money will be in your account within the hour.
1: Oh, thank you so much.
0: Oh, congratulations to Jane. A new bike indeed. Now, listen, keep listening to find out how you can win a life-changing £700,000 next week and some amazing prizes, all thanks to Tesco Club Card. 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
16: The top stories this hour. We're hearing reports of an explosion near Tesco in Maryhill. Raina was there.
17: There was a big old bang. It was like a car bomb that went off. Everybody jumped, ducked on pavements and stuff like that. It was deafening. It was scary, very scary to witness.
16: Police and the fire brigade are at the scene. More on this developing story as we get it. A body's been recovered from the North Sea in the search for a passenger who went overboard from a cruise ship this morning. Formal identification is yet to take place, but the family of the man who was reported missing on the journey from Shetland to Dundee has been informed. Aircraft, lifeboats and Coast Guard teams from Dundee and St Andrews were all involved in a major search operation off the coast of Fife. A jury has been urged not to make any snap decisions following closing speeches in the trial into alleged child sex abuse by snooker player Graham Dott. The 49-year-old is accused of preying on 2 children between 1993 and 2010. Our reporter Molly Tulett is at the High Court in Glasgow for us.
18: Graham Dott sat in the dock this afternoon as witnesses disputed evidence detailing the alleged abuse through the 1990s and 2000s. His lawyer told the jury the former world champion need not prove one thing. Meanwhile, the prosecution spoke of the brave and straightforward testimony given by both alleged victims in an hour-long address. Dott denies the charges. The trial will continue before Lord Harrower on Monday.
16: New advice has been issued in response to a salmonella outbreak involving imported eggs. Young children, pregnant women and the elderly have been told to avoid runny eggs in restaurants and cafes. Officials say well-cooked and British ones appear to be unaffected. And celebrities, including Prince Harry and Sir Elton John, have been told to pay an initial £9.5 million to the Daily Mail's publishers. Associated newspapers will receive the money from next week. It's after it won a privacy case last month.
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16: A dry evening ahead with plenty of sunny spells, clear overnight and lows of 6 Celsius. That's the latest. I'm Stephanie Allison.
2: 0141 951 1025. It's time to talk football. It's Clyde One Super Scoreboard.
14: Good evening and welcome to Clyde One Super Scoreboard as we look back on a huge night of European action for the Scottish clubs. Rangers take a 1-0 lead over to the Czech Republic, beating Jablonec 1-0, although Cammy Devlin was sent off. Hearts will go to Austria with a 2-2 draw against Rapid Vienna, while Hibs bring a 0-0 home from Ghent. Motherwell put up a spirited performance against the Europa League finalists, but lose 3-1 at Fir Park. I'm Gordon Duncan and joining me tonight you have Scott Allen. And after a month out, we thought we had lost him, but it'll take more than that to keep a good man down. Welcome back, Hugh Keevans. How are you doing?
20: I am doing well, thank you. I've never been so happy to see Gordon Duncan and Scott Allen in my life. Let me tell you where I've been. In typical dramatic journalistic fashion, I have had an encounter with my own mortality. I have been guided to recovery by magnificent nurses and doctors, my eternal gratitude to them. And now, I'm embracing life once again. And for me, embracing life as well as family means extended family, Super Scoreboard. Can I tell you one quick hospital story? I was given 6 blood transfusions and I thought, I'm going to text Andy Halliday. And I texted him and said, I've been given 6 blood transfusions. If all of the blood donors were Rangers supporters, I'm going to come out of this hospital a bigger blue nose than you.
14: We are delighted to have you back. And in true Super Scoreboard fashion, where I ask you all to overshare everything, what happened to you?
20: I did the full show off, but I collapsed in the house. I had a 999 call made, the ambulance came out. I was hastily taken to the Queen Elizabeth Hospital. And I was operated on the following day, and it was the shock of my life. But so many lovely things, you know, the nurses in there were fantastic. The Mirren looked after my wife at 5 o'clock in the morning, made sure she got home safely. Mirren, my eternal gratitude to you. Sean, the auxiliary, who came in one morning and found the guy from Super Scoreboard lying there, and it went down 8 floors to get me a daily record and bring it back up to me. So all sorts of things happened. And then Wednesday, a lady in the supermarket in Bears Den said to me, when are you back? I said, this Friday, actually. She said, oh, I'd like to have a bath with you, Keaton, this Friday.
14: There's a sentence you never thought you would hear.
20: Exactly.
14: I can just imagine him in his hospital bed, then his recovery bed, with the radio on. As Rangers start to the season goes the way it has, and Celtic banging the goals in Europe, and Scotland get a new manager. You've not missed much.
20: The worst bit was Monday, because Sebastian Pocognoli was announced on Monday, back-to-back Old Firm derbies, Premier Sports Cup, Premiership, and I'm thinking, let me back. And here I am.
1: Oh, on a serious note, though, you did have us worried at the time when we all found out. But I must say, I think you look brilliant. You're glowing again.
20: Thank you.
14: That's because it's easy, right? You think the wonders of modern medicine and all the stuff that has to go in it. It's a very simple prescription for him. No more red wine.
20: Correct.
14: Was that the line that got delivered to you? How did you receive it?
20: No, to be honest, I was too busy hoping I get out of the hospital to be bothered. And I must say, I feel terrific.
14: There we go, look at him. He's a new man. But knowing you as we do, you wouldn't want the callers to go easy on you just because you've been of ill health. Are they allowed to stick the boot in all the same?
20: Of course. I listened to the Dazzler last night saying that Celtic were 100% certain to go past LASK and into the Champions League proper. I remember somebody here in May saying Celtic have 0% chance of winning the league title. So I'm back for all that stuff.
14: Did you get a wee tear in your eye when you heard Gordon stick his neck on the line so emphatically with that prediction last night? Did you think, that's my boy?
20: Yeah, I thought, well, I hope that you're able to back this up.
14: Saying the type of thing that can only come back to bite you.
20: Good. Well, he's here next Tuesday and that's when Celtic play.
14: It's great to have you back. I'm sure everybody listening will agree. I give it 5 minutes, right? They'll agree for now, then you'll say something.
1: We've not seen a Hugh Keevan just sitting on all the information, just waiting to be let loose.
14: Yeah. I said that to someone today. I said, I'm like excited to have him back on one hand, but on the other, I just don't know what a month out's done to him. I just don't know how much stuff he needs to get off his chest.
20: Here's the thing. If I have had blood from 6 different blood donors, if some of them actually knew what they were talking about, then you might get a different man.
14: I just imagine he came back all like sensible and level-headed, this new outlook on life.
1: Anyway, never going to happen.
14: 01419511025. You don't even need to start your call by wishing him well. You can just batter straight in and get back to old times. But it is seriously great to have Hugh back. So let's hear from you. 01419511025. There is loads to look back on. 4 Scottish teams in Europe last night. A bit of a mix. It was a win for Rangers. How did you feel about it, Rangers fans? I can't quite believe the range of opinions now that you read on a Rangers result and performance on social media the following day. So many people on the type of argument that it's a win in Europe, it's a clean sheet, this player was actually quite good, so was that player, and then the same players are being battered from pillar to post by other fans, people still not convinced with the style, maybe people want to have a bit of criticism aimed at Cammy Devlin's red card. Anything that you took away from the game at Ibrox last night, Let's hear from you. 01419511025. You can make a fair case, I think, for both Edinburgh sides, particularly Hibs. They've got the draw coming back home. Hearts have got the draw going away, maybe a bit harder. And Motherwell fans, wouldn't mind hearing from you either. I made it for the second half and it felt like did a pretty good job against the Europa League finalists. A red card, a penalty, a couple of set pieces. It maybe could have been a different night if things had gone your way.
20: I thought you were going to self-immolate when Motherwell scored after a minute and a half last night. The whole world came to an end. The programmes stopped. And Regan Charles Cook with that goal, but I think Motherwell's goose is now cooked on the back of those three Freiburg goals.
14: Ugh, it's not just because I'm going easy on you, I couldn't disagree with that. But they put up a spirited performance, and like I said, actually wasn't loads in the game, believe it or not, in terms of goal scoring chances, but loads to get through from last night. So let's go on 01419511025. Robert is a Rangers fan. What's the mood like after last night, Robert?
0: Disillusional. Good to hear from you again, Hugh.
20: Good man.
0: You're a fantastic pundit. And Scott, you're the same. I was at the game last night, and I left after, I think it was about 70-75 minutes. I was absolutely bored stiff watching it. There was nothing going forward. The first half is the worst football I've ever seen in the Rangers playing. Even Russell Martin, his team was even, they beat Panathinaikos. I don't know what Daniel brings to the team. I don't know what Manny Fernandez. I don't know how he gets in that team. It's beyond me. He's like Bambi and Ice. He's awful.
20: Robert, could you quantify one thing for me? I accept every word you said about Rangers. I think that Rangers' good fortune is that the team from the Czech Republic, Jablonec, they seem to be extremely limited, as in they're rotten, Robert.
0: They're hopeless. They're absolutely hopeless. They're like a Scottish First Division team, not being disrespectful to any of the teams in the First Division, but they were hopeless. They carried no threat at all. But Rangers carried no threat at all either. I mean, Nadiri just runs about like a headless chicken. Granted, he got his goal last night, but I mean, I've not missed a game this season, not the pre-season games as well. And Rangers are absolutely hopeless. And you look across the city at Celtic, we signed, is it four players, quality players? We just seem to sign players like from English clubs and things like that. I mean, they're linked to a guy from South Korea who plays for, is it Girona, who was out in the I think it's Spanish second division last year, and they want to pay $8.5 million. I mean, who's doing the scouting in these guys? It's unbelievable.
14: I'm trying to get my timeline right, Robert. Did you leave before or after the red card? That was 74.
0: I left before the red card. I actually seen highlights of it, and it was a definite red card. A definite red card.
14: This is what I'm saying, Scott. I don't, no point me second guessing every caller that's going to come on, but I think between now and 8 o'clock, somebody will say, no, but you know what? We won in Europe, kept a clean sheet. We were never in any danger of losing the game, really. There were elements of it quite controlled. Pick out a couple of guys that they liked. But then there's going to be loads in Robert's camp as well. It feels like the scattergun of opinions has never been more widespread than it is at Rangers at the moment.
1: No, and I can see, I can take both opinions. I think even looking at last night, Rangers were never in any sort of trouble. I felt they deserved to win the game. They could have given Sam a chance and it would have been put to bed. But you can't get away from how it looks on the eye. It's not a good watch. It's not exciting, first and foremost. And I think a lot of the Rangers fans are looking at players coming in and saying, who's the guys that have come in that are actually enhancing the squad? And when you look at the money that's been spent and the turnover of players coming in, Rangers needed players this summer to come into the starting 11 and really enhance it. I thought Dragojevic had a decent game, but at the same time, I look at that midfield three and I thought, definitely at times, especially with your fullbacks as well, they really turned down the pass into the middle of the pitch. They looked at it and went, and I don't know if that's because there's been a bit of anxiety around the stadium or not, but they turned it down and took the safe option. And I'm just looking at Rangers game to game and wondering, where does the run of wins come from?
20: On that game to game basis, Scott, first and foremost, Rangers cannot fail to qualify for the Conference League. It's the third tier of European football. Under 49ers Enterprises, by my estimation, Rangers have spent in the region of £70 million last season, this season so far. No trophies, 5 points behind Celtic in the league. and fighting to hold on to a place in the Conference League.
1: I think that's unacceptable. Yeah, I'm looking at the 1-0 right now. I go, wonder how he sets up next week. And that'll be... It'll be interesting to see how he sets up. Does he go and attack the game? For me, he's got to go and attack the game. I think I felt they were really a really poor side last night. I thought the game was there for Rangers to go and make it a lot more comfortable. But I just wonder, does he question himself and go sit in and look to counter-attack? Either way, what happens if Jablonec go a goal up and then he has to change the whole game plan? So there's actually a lot of pressure on how he's going to set up for this game next week.
3: Let me ask Robert, sorry Hugh, just Robert, because you sound pretty doom and gloom about the performance, but you are 1-0 up and you've said that you think Jablonec's are hopeless, so you think Rangers go through from here?
0: Maybe, I don't know. You know, the way they're playing, it wouldn't surprise me if they get beat next week. And there's another point I wanted to make was about Raskin. I mean, Derek McInnes saying he's had an ankle knock. I don't believe it one bit. He wouldn't be on the bench if he had an ankle knock, he'd be on the treatment table. I think he's getting sold. That's my point.
20: I agree with you. I have to say, maybe you and I are just cynical.
3: Where are
20: Robert?
3: These bids, though? Because they're very quiet, if that's the case.
20: Yeah, absolutely. But in a window, things can appear out of nowhere. And I agree with Robert 100%. In a match of that nature against Jablonec, you have to do something at Ibrox to please your people. And Raskin is an advantage that you did not use. So my cynical interpretation of that is he's been lined up to go somewhere.
1: At the same time, though, they have bought players to come into that area of the park and look to take Rangers forward. So at the same time, I can... A game against Jablonec, I think Dragojevic, Chukwuane, even Dan Neal, they should be able to come in and really stake a claim to be the number one midfielder.
20: But when you're booed off at half time, and they were.
1: Do you think Raskin makes a difference? I don't think Raskin makes a difference in terms of how Rangers were set up last night and the kind of structure of how they're trying to play. I think he just becomes the same as what the rest of them are in the middle of the park.
20: Not even to lift the mood?
1: Not for me, Hugh. It's always up for debate, and Rangers fans will say that. I just feel there's a real lack of imagination about the Rangers squad, and I understand it's a slow start to the season, but I just feel that 1-0 going to go over there, it'll be really interesting to see how he sets up.
3: Do you think, and this is no slight, because Robert summed it up perfectly, Robert's paid his money to go. I would never tell Robert how he should feel about the performance, but just in the interest of trying to find some balance, is there an overreaction? Is the booing justified? If you now realise that Rangers aren't where they wanted to be, the bar has come down a bit, they're trying to find their feet, do you not have to almost take a 1-0 win in Europe on the chin and move on and you know, does Stanley just always need to...
1: No, I think as soon as you start accepting these sort of...
3: What if it's becoming, and this is probably a wider debate for any football fan then, but what if it's becoming self-fulfilling where, you know, the negativity is not helping the performances aren't helping the negativity
20: go back to Dundee United Friday night, 31st of July, not good, draw straight away, points dropped in the league. Ballyastock a week ago in the Europa League, again unacceptable and booing and what have you. The Rangers supporters are thinking, for the money spent, for the players who were there, who look as if they ought to be better than they are performing, what is going on? Mm.
3: Thank you to Robert. James in Drumchapel's on the other line. How are you feeling, James?
21: Anyway, guys, I don't know. It just seems to be the same movie again that we're watching over and over again. But for me, you know, you can put the blame at McInnes and the players and stuff. For me, the owners are getting the easiest ride of any board or whatever that we have had for years and years and years. See, if you don't get the infrastructure correct, everything else falls apart. The football's no pity, but when you have guys above Derek McInnes that are meant to go out and scout people, and they're getting it horribly, horribly wrong. Yep. So for me, these owners, every big call that they have had to make, they have got it wrong for the minute they've walked in. Russell Martin, I don't know who has sat down and thought to herself, I will give him the job. Then we went for him to Danny Rowe, and now we went to Derek McInnes. I just don't understand what's going on at Rangers. And these owners are getting the easiest ride that any board owner or whatever has had for years and years and years.
20: I can't disagree, James.
3: Is that because, though, James, and I know you're going to say there are other things that have annoyed you, but is it because they've signed the cheques? I mean, they've put a lot of money in, there's no doubt about that, is there? Is that why people, because I hear that a lot, people saying you can't criticise the way they've backed, you know, the team financially?
21: Well, for me, again, Graham Souness, for me, hit the nail on the head a couple of weeks ago. He said, you've got non-footballing men making football decisions. We have there that know, for me, that know next to nothing about going out to scout players and stuff like that. And then Derek McInnes is going to blame it. Now, don't get me wrong, I didn't want Derek McInnes as the Rangers manager. But you've got to give the guy a chance. You've got to give him the right people run about him. You've got to have footballing men in the departments to actually make the big calls. And these owners, these 49ers enterprises, have got it massively, massively.
3: See, the only thing about that, Hugh, is, and it was a great line from Graham Souness, and he obviously knows, yeah, he knows what he's talking about.
20: Said it three times.
3: But there are loads of clubs whose head of recruitment, whose chief analyst, whose head scout didn't play football. There are, you know. But maybe that, if we're talking specifically Rangers, maybe that is what Rangers needs. But I just think it's a one size fits all notion that to be a head of recruitment or to be that you need to have played. I think there's loads of evidence that disproves that.
20: I think James is one of those Rangers supporters who thought when Andrew Kavanagh and Parag Manat came in with 49ers Enterprises that the world would change overnight. Make Rangers great again. All the slogans were coming out, but on their watch, now, irrespective of who's in charge of which department or Derek McInnes, they have, on their watch, gone through three managers, Russell Martin, Danny Rowe, rather, and now Derek McInnes. They have spent tens of millions of pounds and there are no trophies. And they're fighting to stay in the third tier of European football. So in general terms, if you look at the spreadsheet, it shows that under 49ers Enterprises, Rangers haven't improved.
1: I think if you look at all aspects,

0: Head of recruitment at Rangers has been at nearly every home game. If you're head of recruitment, and I know you have laptops and I know you can go and look at all the data throughout the day, but surely there's, when there's games going on, you're out watching team, you want to go and put your eye on
1: again,
0: a player.
1: Is this just stuff that,
0: surely,
1: so you're trying to tell me that other clubs head of recruitment don't go to the games?
0: Not every game. Every game.
1: I don't know. I don't pretend to have a kind of tracker on them, but
2: Across the board, I'd like my head of recruitment to be out watching games of football.
1: Is it all bad though? Like, so Macania looks like a good signing so far. Agree with that.
0: It looks solid enough, yeah.
1: What about
0: Dragojevic? Done some nice things last
2: looks
0: night.
2: Looks good, yeah.
0: Yokota. I just think Yokota needs a better players round about him on the same wavelength.
1: James, you don't sound like you've got much hope that this improves drastically anytime soon.
3: No, I don't. It's just, you know, watching it, it just seems to be the same movie that we've been watching for the last 4, 5, 6, 7 years. It just seems to be that we throw a lot of money at players and nothing is improving. It was, I think the last call that was on there also summed it up. It was absolutely boring. It got to one point, I thought to myself, I'd rather get home and watch Coronation Street or something because it was that bad. We just don't seem, and the miss for Gassama, man, it was harder to miss that than it was to score. It's just, I just don't understand what's going on at Rangers right now. It just seems to be that I would rather we play the boy Curtis week in and week out, because for me, Gassama is not dangerous. Aye, there's bits and, you know, there's maybe the odd 5-10 minutes that he looks dangerous and stuff like that, but there's no end product for him. I would rather that we had, you know, a right good Scottish boy and Curtis gone, because I know it's a massive, you know, jump from Kilmarnock to Rangers and stuff like that, but give Curtis a run of games. Don't give him 15 minutes here and 30 minutes there and stuff like that. Just give the boy a run of games and the team to see what he can do, because he can't be any worse than what Gassama is.
1: James, thank you very much. 01419511025. Why not join in and we'll speak to you next.
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12: An M8 roadworks update from Amy on behalf of Transport Scotland. A total weekend closure is required on the A737 St James's Viaduct eastbound link to the M8 Junction 28A as maintenance continues. The closure will be in place continuously from 8 p.m. on Friday the 21st until 6 a.m. on Monday the 24th of August. Sign diversions will be in place. For more information, visit swtrunkroads.scot.
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5: Clyde One.
6: Good evening. Starting on the M77 southbound, we've got delays between the M8 and Junction 1 where things ease off. M8 eastbound looking slow between Junction 22 and 17. Straight run westbound though, and no issues through Great Western Road or Dumbarton Road. Travelling well on the Clydeside Expressway and through the Clyde Tunnel. Further afield on the A84 Stirling at Kildene, you are partially blocked due to a breakdown. That's at the roundabout of the M9 Junction 10. Traffic is coping fine, but just take care on that approach. More for you soon.
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8: Hugh Keevans is back. I know you've all missed him terribly. The man's been ill. Just say you missed him, even if you didn't. But he is back. We all missed him. And he's had a rough time of it, but he's back fitter than ever. And he's locked himself into a new 45-year contract with Clyde One Super Scoreboard. So you're not getting rid of him that easy. 0141 951 1025. Keep the reaction coming into last night. Not just Rangers fans. Come on, Hibs, Hearts, Motherwell. Really want to know what you took away from it. These are the thoughts of Derek McInnes. Let's hear what he had to say on last night.
9: The positives are we get a clean sheet, it's another win, it's another goal for Big Nadiri, and we've got something to take over to the Czech Republic. But you know, I think in the bigger scheme of things, there's still loads of work to do here and those improvements. But it's important that while we're looking for those improvements, I've said this the last few weeks, it's important that we try to win games of football and we try and build a bit of confidence. But I thought we looked quite young at times, and the enthusiasm and the work rate was there in bucket loads, and I'll take that. But we need to show a wee bit more composure and a wee bit more poise to more play. To build confidence here, to build momentum here at Ibrox, you're going to have to stay on top of the job all the time, and kind of be holding people's hands the whole 90 minutes for them. They're going to have to really kind of take a bit of ownership of that and be more responsible, and a bit more communication when they go amiss on the pitch at times to that organiser. I just want us to be better, to be honest, and you know, I think we'll have to be better. There's normally in Europe, if you don't get through a European tie, if you only play well in one leg, and you know, we've got to make sure we're as strong as we can be next week, a stronger performance, and I'm confident we've got enough in us to go and do that.
8: Ian's a Rangers fan. Next up, talk to us, Ian. How are you feeling?
10: How are you doing, panel?
8: Good, thanks.
10: Right, listen, I've got over the past while, and when I say a while, a couple of years, is negativity. The pundits, the punters, all we're getting is negativity, and it's going to filter its way back. The problem we've got at Ibrox at the minute, we've got a lot of entitled people think we're entitled to win because we're Rangers or because we're Celtic. Now, at the end of the day, it's the team. And when the team doesn't play, the fans are on their back. That's going to impact the players' mentality as well. Like the old way. But a goal done, get the punter, Steve. He's a big roar. You know what I mean? You know the way it used to be. Now, the only thing we've got is we've got half-decent players in that team. Couple of guys don't look right, fair enough, they might need time. But it always seems to be the past few seasons, we're into two or three games, a couple of draws, a couple of losses, and we're the worst team in Scotland. You know, I think give them time. Derek McInnes.
11: But how many times have you heard that, Ian? How many times have you heard that? Give them time.
10: Right, we've heard that a few times.
11: Well, you know, it's a simplistic way of looking at things to say, oh, pundits are getting on their back and fans are getting on their back.
10: Listen, it's not down to the pundits. It's not down to the pundits, it's down to everybody. A wee bit of positivity for a change, because all I hear is negativity.
11: Well, listen.
10: Can I say something about yourself? You were going about Rangers. We're playing teams that are no very good in Europe, and we're struggling to get a draw, and we're struggling to this, that, and next thing. Right, okay, well, the Champions League, we never go. Europa League, we're not going to get. We're in this Conference League. Now, the Conference League, we've got half decent teams in it. This one might not be that great, but there is a good few ones in there.
11: So you're now accepting third best. You're now saying, well, never mind the Champions League, never mind the Europa League, we're in the Conference League. Rangers ought to be embarrassed by being in the Conference League.
10: Correct. Listen, did you say that a few years back when Celtic get put in the Champions League, the Europa League and the Conference League on a...
11: I've said it so often about Celtic.
10: I've had a career of being banned by Celtic
11: for saying things, so
8: I was gonna
11: that's
8: say,
11: not an argument.
8: Hugh Keevan's been famously positive about Celtic, is not an accusation of him.
11: Ian's looking for the easy way out here. And the fact of the matter is that Rangers have won one league title in 15 seasons. We were taken over by an American conglomerate who were supposed to make Rangers great again. Nothing has happened of a forward-going direction. Rangers continue to lose trophies rather than win them. They finished the league last season 10 points behind a Celtic side who had an absolutely chaotic season with different appointments in the manager's office and so on and so forth. The Rangers fans are entitled to ask or demand better. They are not getting it and they're entitled to voice their opinion.
8: And then Ian's entitled to say that's not the right response for him, and round and round we go. Scott, I do find it really hard to find that sweet spot because, you know, again, sort of sitting on the outside, I think what Ian says makes sense because, yeah, you might not want to be in the Conference League, but you are. You might not want to be going about another rebuild, but you are. And then once you're there, you have to almost, like, give it another chance because what's your alternative? Do you keep every season doing the same sort of routine, same sort of negativity, then it changes, that doesn't work initially? By the same token, I then totally agree with the first caller. He's paying his money, he thinks it's boring and he wants to leave. So how do you find a way that all of these opinions coexist and then the team just carries on and doesn't suffer from it?
12: It's really difficult, especially in the city of Glasgow when fans are so passionate about their team. And listen, I take Ian's point, and he's maybe a fan who's willing to accept that they are where they are at this moment in time. And I'm with you, Gordon, the same as the first caller. He's going to Ibrox every second week, and he knows what his eyes are seeing. It's not entertaining football. You're allowed to want to be entertained, especially when there was so much hope at the start of the season with the transfers coming in, the new manager, and Rangers are looking at Celtic, not done any business. I think it's any fan who's going to pay their hard-earned cash to watch a game of football should have the right to be entertained. And at this moment in time, no matter what MD says, forget about results. Performance-wise, it's not good.
8: Okay,
12: it's not
8: maybe
12: a good watch.
8: Bringing in a second to explain this, though, again, from the outside, is that a case then of when you know things are like this,
12: do you
8: save the real negativity for when you don't win a game? You know, if you turned on this show tonight, you wouldn't think Rangers had won last night.
11: No, but again, I think the nature of the win,
8: performance,
11: the margin of the win, the performance.
8: I know, but are Rangers, that's maybe Ian's point, whether you like it or not, are they in a place now where...
12: Rangers should be better than what they're serving up, yeah.
8: But what I mean is, are they not, rightly or wrongly, are they not in a place that they kind of need to take these wins in Europe and... No,
12: you would rather take a win, wouldn't you, than getting beaten. And it's off the back of some good goals at the weekend. And what I would say, it was the best bit of quality from Rangers last night was the goal. It was a really well-worked goal.
8: Ian, at the same time, you would admit that to sort of back up your take on things, you probably need to have something that gives you faith that it's going to improve. So where are you getting that from?
10: Listen, what I'm saying here is we've been through managers, fans haven't been happy. Russell Martin, carry on, was an example. Now, the thing is, a lot of them wanted Derek McInnes, a lot of them didn't want Derek McInnes, a lot of them wanted Gerrard. That was never going to happen, I don't think. I think Derek McInnes is the right appointment. I don't that's my personal opinion. My personal opinion also is give this guy a full season, and at the end of the season, you come back and say to me, right, you were right or you were wrong. I'm not suggesting that, can I just finish a wee second, Sue?
11: You're taking too long. Hurry up.
10: We've got a lot of players coming in. It's not finished yet. Guys come in for different cultures, different football backgrounds, and you can't just throw them into a team and expect them to be miracle workers and Lionel Messi. It's never going to happen.
12: Not when they don't have a specific structure. You can't. But if they had a specific structure, you could ask for more.
11: Derek was unveiled as Rangers manager in the Blue Room, and very bravely on his part, Derek McInnes said his job was to make Rangers relevant again. Ian can go and look it up. Any fan can go and look it up. That's what he said. His job was to make Rangers relevant again. The pursuit of relevance is still going on where Derek is concerned.
8: It's very difficult, again, that point, Scott, that Ian makes, because just logically, generally speaking, that makes sense. If you've got a new project and new people and new ideas, it is going to take time. The contradiction to that is loads of teams rebuild in the summer. Loads of teams get new managers and loads of teams get new players. And the Rangers also exist in a league where they've got far more money than all but one of the clubs. So the bar of expectation is different. Granted, that was a European game last night.
12: Yeah, and that's when I made the point there. When he says when you're bringing in all these guys from different continents and you're a new manager in, I think you can buy yourself time if you can see what something's potentially going to look like once the players integrate with the squad, and maybe a striker's misfiring, but it doesn't look like that in all aspects of their game. There's not one where you can say Rangers are really thriving at this moment in time, and that would be a cause for concern over the course of a season if you want to end with silverware. In my opinion, I think Motherwell is the best one to use because it's a new manager come in. I think he's 35 year old, is that right, Alfred? 35 years of age, lost their best players, signed some new players, kept sort of the similar style to Jens but with wee tweaks, and just with sheer clarity they're performing well. They're exciting their fans. Rangers aren't.
8: Took over in a good place though, didn't they, that you're trying to then keep that going rather than Rangers finished up last year and Rangers, they feel like everything needed ripped up.
12: I'm just domestically in the league. Mm-hmm. Rangers are still one of the biggest clubs in the country. They're spending money on transfers, so that's one thing that they are doing. But you should still be getting excited and getting on the end of your seat when Rangers are playing at home at Ibrox. So that isn't the case at this moment in time.
8: Thank you, Ian. Billy, what's your point tonight?
13: Hello, panel. How you doing? Welcome back, you.
11: Thank you, Billy.
13: Nice to see you back. Love you when you agree with me, and you rate me when you disagree.
11: On we go.
13: But I'm just wanting to know what your opinion is on the Sterling and Fernandez partnership. You know, last night, I was there at the game last night. I stayed to the end of the watch. The first half was atrocious. I mean, don't get me wrong. I mean, Neil is captain and all the rest. It was just a lot of people in the stadium just kind of going, eh? What? Did you watch the game last night?
8: Yeah.
11: I think Sterling is a stopgap, and Fernandez, according to rumour, might not be here come the end of the transfer window.
13: What do you think about the performance in the last four or five games?
11: I think Fernandez is a constant source of worry. I do understand that he has the tools to be a very, very fine footballer, but he doesn't have to make some mistakes, and I don't think Sterling's good enough to start for Rangers.
8: You're the tactics head amongst the duo.
12: I've never been a massive fan of Sterling. What I thought he used to do was he used to come in and deputise for James Tavernier quite well when he came in, but that was in a squad who I actually think had better players surrounding him. I think when you're looking at him over the course of a season, is he reliable in terms of fitness? Is he available? Not enough for me to be Rangers number one right back. So I like Fernandez. I think Fernandez is, as Hugh says, he's got a lot of tools to go and be a really good player.
8: What did you make of him taking to Instagram, as players do last night? Have you seen
12: that? That's not for me.
8: With a wee cryptic post, do it for you.
12: That's the game's gone one, isn't it? Not for that. Listen, I'd rather players do their talking on the park. I do think there's a player in there. I think last season at times, especially against Celtic, he was the most composed Rangers player on the ball at times, stepping in, looking to play passes. But I just feel that Rangers, go back to it again, structurally, I just don't see how any Rangers players performing to their maximum at this moment?
8: We touched briefly on it earlier, but if recruitment is getting slaughtered and personnel is getting slaughtered, should we make a bit more room to acknowledge how decent Macania's looked?
12: Yeah, I think that's fair. I think he's come in and adapted well, but he's pretty straightforward, isn't he? He's really aggressive. He goes and attacks the ball and does the simple things consistently, and there's a lot to be said for that. So I think he'll be a really good addition to this Rangers squad.
11: Just to go back to Fernandes very, very briefly, last night was the first clean sheet that Rangers have kept this season. Fernandes and Co should be better than that.
8: Thank you very much to Billy. It's a good time to call. We'll get you on next.
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20: An M8 roadworks update from Amy on behalf of Transport Scotland. Due to essential maintenance, overnight closures on the M8 eastbound between junctions 18 and 16 will continue until Friday the 18th of September from 10 p.m. till 6 a.m. Sunday to Thursday. The eastbound on slips at junctions 19 and 18 will be closed. Signed diversions will be in place. There will be separate daytime traffic management measures on the eastbound carriageway only. For details, visit swtrunkroads.scot.
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6: Starting further afield at Kildene on the A84, you are partially blocked on the roundabout at the M9 Junction 10 by Stirling due to a breakdown. Traffic is coping fine, but just take care. Heading over to Mary Hill, we are seeing delays around Queen Margaret Drive, and moving over to the M8 eastbound, still busy between Junction 20 and 17. Travelling fine on Great Western Road and Clydeside Expressway, straight run on the M74 and the M80 also, but still busy. M77 southbound from the M8 easing after Junction 1.
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8: Scott Allen and Hugh Keevans back together on a Friday night. David Friel's been wonderful company, great knowledge, but Scott Allen's been like a wee lost puppy waiting for a shrug to get back and look after him on a Friday night. I like that. What was the last caller that you were having a wee ding-dong with there? Was it Ian?
11: Ian,
8: I felt like you'd never been away there at that point. Ian cared not that you have had a near-death experience. You still get the hospital band on, just to remind you.
11: Do you know what? It's just a psychological thing.
8: Good on you.
11: Because I did get a bit of a fright. And I thought, I'm going to keep that. I haven't taken it off any day.
8: A wee reminder?
11: Yeah.
12: Whenever I came out, that was straight off. That was the reminder I didn't want.
8: You're fashion conscious.
11: Just a reminder of how lucky you've been.
8: He's looking for perspective. He's got it now on his wrist. So I like that though. Ian didn't care. Ian was just laying a bit
12: into it. No, he was.
8: That's good. That's why you're back. 0141 951 1025. That's the number that you need. Keep reflecting on last night, Rangers fans. I keep saying it. Hearts, Hibs, Motherwell. Would love to hear from you. Who are you giving the best chance of going through from here? Is it Hibs?
12: Hibs. Maybe? Hibs, Rangers, yeah.
8: Not for Rangers, of course, yeah.
12: I think Hearts might sneak it.
11: I credit Hearts with bravery. You know, you get hammered by Sturm Graz, hammered by Benfica, and they're hanging in there. I thought it was a terrific result for them at Tynecastle. Let's see if they can do it when they go to Vienna. Rangers, for me, I'll use the Dazzlers one, 100% through.
8: You're 100% through?
11: Rangers.
8: 100%?
12: Not with Celtic he was talking about, though, wasn't it?
8: I know, but he's going.
12: Are you going 100% through?
8: Are you going 100?
11: Really? Yeah, I mean, they've had a poor, poor start, but I stake everything on the fact that
12: weak to prepare.
11: Jablonec are useless.
8: Yeah. Just want, you know, it's not beyond. I'd allow a couple of percent that they could be better at home, and if Rangers don't have a good night, that. I don't know.
12: You would expect Rangers to go through, and you would expect them to be a lot better at home and have more of a go. I'm just thinking there, when you put a bit of perspective on it, bringing Cammy Devlin on at that stage of the game.
8: What did you make of the red card? Actually, we've got 50 minutes into the show, we've not spoken about it. I don't know if I've really seen one like that.
11: Do you know what? By a simple rule of thumb, the Rangers manager said it was an out-and-out red card. That will do me.
8: And that's why, Scott, when I say, what do you make of it? I don't expect a big debate about whether it was a red or not, but just more like how odd was it? So Derek McInnes is saying, I've seen him do that before. He tries to get his body in, he tries to buy the contact and win a foul. So he's trying to win a penalty, but ends up studding the guy halfway up the leg and gets sent off. I just don't feel like that's something you see very often.
12: Not very often, and not kind of done in that manner, to be honest. But yeah, he's definitely putting his leg out to try and initiate the contact. And at the same time, it's just he's got the straight leg in, and he's unfortunate, and he goes off. But that's the price you pay when you're trying
8: to
12: buy one.
8: Is that a red for you as well?
12: Oh, it's a stone wall, yeah. Straight red. It's a straight legger.
8: Okay.
12: High on the leg for me. But so I'm just back to my point there about the Devlin substitution at that time in the game, where you think Rangers should really, the onus is on him to go and get another goal, and you bring him on, you don't bring an Asgard on. I just think that mindset when you bring a Devlin on at that time in the game for the squad is a wee protecting here. albeit you can still go and be creative and still have the door shut at the back, but I just felt that was an odd substitution for me. So a lot of decisions to be made before now and next Thursday, and how Rangers are going to set up and attack this game.
8: Tom's on the line. How are you, Tom?
4: Good evening. Welcome to the panel, and a big special welcome to Hugh.
11: Thank you, Tom.
8: Thanks, Tom.
4: Thanks to hear you again. Nice to hear you again, Hugh.
11: Thank you.
4: Yeah, a couple of things. I mean, it's the negativity and anxiety it's saying, and obviously I'm a Rangers fan, and I like you ask the panel's view, especially Hugh. I mean, well experienced guy. Obviously, Scott being a player himself, and I've heard a lot of fans. You know, especially the booing. Okay, they pay their money. I've done it. I've been there. You know, but to boo, no. We've got a new manager in. When you know, and we've heard over season after season after season. Oh, can't change the manager now. Is the start of the show, which I listen to every night. We change the manager. We've had Russell Martin. We've had Danny Rowe. Now we're on to our third. You know, and not even a season, basically. You know, so, and the big thing, I think, we've got to stand at the board. I've even heard the board getting brought in. I mean, he's a clever man. Okay, he's in the States, but he's spent a lot of money. Hugh's mentioned, I think it was £70 million. Hugh doing his you know, his maths. They've spent a hell of a lot of money. Okay, he's a clever man, and he'll probably, you know, he'll be looking, and I guarantee you, a lot of this stuff will get fed back to him, because the guy at Bochamiti is no longer in the job. But when you look back, you say, well, and everybody was saying, who bought him for £8.5 million? You know, a season and a half later, he's worth 22.
12: And he's signed 27 players though, Tom.
4: I know, I can understand that, Scott. But it's obviously, it's Graham Souness, who was mentioned, and I think Graham's like Hughes. You know, he's got a lot of experience. The guy, whoever signing these players, you know, is wrong. There should be somebody with experience. Somebody like yourself, Scott. Players. Derek, I don't know how much say, but there's rumours going about that Derek has got the final say.
11: Tom, but, if you are on essentially to criticise the negativity, I think the onus on you then is to bring us the positivity. What about Rangers since the 31st of July have you found to be positive?
4: The game against St. Martin was positive for me. Hugh is still early in the season, and you've got to remember, we've not had a settled back four. I cannot remember the last time we had a settled back four. And as Alec Ferguson, the great man himself, with Bill from back, a really strong goalkeeper and a very, very strong back four, and you build from there. Now, I cannot remember, maybe somebody in the panel will pick me up on this, when was the last time Rangers had a settled back four?
12: Yeah, but Colton, Tavernier, Barisic.
8: Yeah. But some of that is also choice as well. I mean, like, Dejan Sterling and Ross McCrory have been rotated, and then it's been decided that Nedeljkovic needs added to that. So yes, like, Rangers maybe have had injuries or personnel issues, but there's also
12: Celtic.
8: There's choices to, you know, been made there to unsettle the back four.
11: Scott mentioned that they've signed 27 players, and that list will rise before the 3rd of September and the close of the window. And they're almost getting to a stage that they've simply got too many players to be operationally successful. I mean,
12: I think that Derek McInnes will have the say on the players, the last say, if he wants them or not. I'd be very surprised if he doesn't. And I'm led to believe that he does have the say on what players do come in the building. But it's a good question to actually ask. A Rangers fan, what is the positive of the St Mirren game? Yes, you could. Penrice came in and looks like he's going to be a solid addition.
11: You've,
12: I think
11: you've spent an awful lot of money to find one positive, beating St Mirren. Mm.
12: And Dragijevic.
8: But then that just goes back to how early we are, isn't it? I'm not saying there's clearly been more negatives than positives, but do you need to give it time for arithmetically for that now to catch up?
11: No, I do take your point that we are in the season's infancy. However, Rangers made their quickest exit from the Europa League in 10 years. And the man before that 10 years ago who did that exit was Pedro Caixinha. You don't want to be associated with Pedro Caixinha.
8: Tom, I don't mind a bit of positivity on here when it's in short supply. Thank you for taking the time. Let's play this.
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8: Come on then, Friday night's Beat the Pundit. Nothing would say welcome back to full health, welcome back to employment, Hugh Evans, than beating him on Beat the Pundit. So that you have until 7 o'clock to get your calls in. 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
8: The top stories this hour. A car reported to be electric has exploded in Maryhill. Emergency crews were called to the Tesco car park shortly after four this afternoon. Raina was nearby when she heard a huge bang.
9: There was a lot of black smoke in the car park. It's kind of nuts to, you know, see and witness a car on fire, you know, at your local shops there. We shop there all the time.
8: No casualties have been reported. Another eight people have been charged after trouble broke out in the Trongate and Glasgow Cross areas following Celtic's Premiership title win last Saturday. Four men aged 55, 52, 22 and 19 have been arrested and charged, accused of offences including assault and reckless behaviour. They'll appear at Glasgow Sheriff Court at a later date. Three boys and a girl, all teenagers, have also been charged and will be reported to the authorities. Police say 32 people have now been arrested, but inquiries are still ongoing to find others involved. A jury has been urged not to make any snap decisions following closing speeches in the trial into alleged child sex abuse by Glasgow snooker player Graham Dalt. The 49-year-old is accused of preying on two children between 1993 and 2010. Dalt denies all charges against him. A man is set to stand trial, accused of trying to kill someone with a golf club in Greenock. James Houston is alleged to have attacked a man with the weapon on John Wilson Street in April, leaving him with serious injuries. The 43-year-old also faces a separate charge of robbing and assaulting a woman in the town. Houston denies all the charges and is due to stand trial in Kilmarnock in July next year. And a man who left Clyde Bank last September on his bike has now travelled through 22 countries, all the way to Australia. Conor McIlwain's determined to keep chasing his dreams even after he reaches the finish line in Canberra.
10: This to me was an adventure that I'd always wanted to do. It was kind of like at the back of my mind. You have to make that time and make that adventure or make that plan possible.
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8: A dry evening ahead with plenty of sunny spells, clear overnight and lows of 6 Celsius. That's the latest. I'm Stephanie Allison.
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5: Hugh Keevans is back. He survived the first hour as well. He's getting stronger with every passing minute. You know that, should we have thought about that? Are you at full health? Because you know when a player comes back from injury, yeah, you get 60 minutes, then you get 70. Are you fine till 8 o'clock?
12: Oh, without doubt.
5: Fine, we'll call it 9 o'clock then. Hugh Keevans is back with a bang and Scott Allen is alongside him. plenty of time to get your calls in. I've been saying it throughout the first hour of the show, but a real emphasis now. Come on, Hearts fans, Hibs fans, Motherwell fans, I do want to look back more on the other games last night as well. So give us a call, please. Celtic fans, you'll still be on a high from the game against LASK, I'm certain of that. And you're linked with another new signing today. In fact, a couple of new signings today as well. New midfielder, perhaps, new left back. Give us a call and we'll play this first.
12: Beat the Pundit with the Scottish Sun.
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5: Right, Beat the Pundit time. So you can't have played this in a while then, Hugh.
14: If I get anything wrong, I'll just say I was under the anaesthetic at the time.
5: Imagine the blood transfusions had given you like a new lease of life and you just get every question.
15: No, it'll be good because you've just been sitting there listening.
5: But imagine you get every question right. His knowledge will be really good.
14: Is Roger Hanna a blood donor, do you think?
5: I don't know, we may well be. Let's find out who is going to play tonight. It's John in Royston. Hi, John.
16: Hiya, how you doing?
5: Not bad at all, John. What do you think? Has Hugh Keevan's time off due to illness strengthened or weakened his Beat the Pundit skills?
16: I think it's weakened him. To be fair, the last time I played, it was Hugh Keevan's. And
5: when was this?
16: About 5 years ago. Okay. And he did defeat me, to be fair. And I've been trying to get back on for some revenge.
14: Ooh, a 5-year grudge.
5: But John, yeah. I'm sure he hasn't, but I've got notions of Paul phoning every night for five years.
15: I'm sure you've had longer, he just said.
5: People hold grudges over Hugh so for decades, right? Blue side is Hugh, red is Scott Allen. And it is. Is red. You've got another week to recover. Okay. Scott Allen up against John from Royston. So let's give Scott something else to listen to. You have 30 seconds. John, answer as many as you can and just pass if you don't know the answer. Okay?
16: Okay, thank you.
5: Right, let's go then. 30 seconds on the clock and your time starts now. What shape is the Dunfermline badge?
16: Diamond.
5: True or false, a Morton player has had his moustache sponsored this season?
16: True.
5: Who was sent off for Rangers last night?
16: Cameron Devon.
5: In what year did Celtic last fail to win a domestic trophy in a season?
16: 2020.
5: Name any team that Sebastian Pocognoli played for.
16: No idea.
5: In what ground would you find the famous five stand? I'm feeling generous. Hugh, can you hear us? Scott, can you hear us even, I should say? Good. 30 seconds on the clock. Your time starts now. What shape's the Dunfermline badge?
14: Triangle.
5: True or false, a Morton player has had his moustache sponsored this season?
14: True.
5: Who was sent off for Rangers last night?
14: Cammy Devlin.
5: In what year did Celtic last not win a domestic trophy?
14: 2020.
5: Name any side Sebastian Pocognoli played for. In what ground would you find the famous five stand?
14: Hibs.
5: Which team play at the Marble Coaches Stadium?
14: Cove.
5: Okay, John, what do you think? You've heard the competition.
16: Oh, definitely Beam. Definitely.
5: Ooh, nice.
16: No, I'm kidding. I'm seeing people that are so negative here and it gives them a false sense of security. That's what I'm trying to do here.
5: Do you know what? You did have me going. I thought, John's very confident. I'm not sure why he's so confident. Let's find out. The shape of the Dunfermline badge is a triangle. John said diamond. It's a triangle, Scott Allen. Are you happy with that one, are you?
14: I am.
5: 1-0 to Scott Allen. Jaden Gorman has catapulted himself into Scottish football fame, if that's the right phrase, because he's had his moustache sponsored.
14: Wow.
5: You could have done that back in the day.
14: I know.
5: Maybe you tried to bring it back last season.
14: Yeah.
5: Didn't last, did it?
14: No, my wife said I looked like a geriatric vagrant.
5: I think you're looking good, honestly. I'm not just saying that to butter you up after your illness. I think it's done you the world of good.
14: I'm cleansed.
5: One word for it. Anyway, detoxed is the other one. Jaden Gorman and his moustache, you both got it. Cammy Devlin, sent off for Rangers, both got it. Scott leads by one. 2021, technically, for Celtic, the last year they didn't win the trophy. Rangers won the league, St Johnston Cup double, and so on. Sebastian Pocognoli, where is he? He's gone. He's disappeared, my contestant. Where is he? Gone. We'll need to get him back, John. Try and phone him back. Can I spot you? Either he knows he's beat and he's bottled it.
15: Huh. Is he beat?
14: He doesn't sound the bottling kind, I have to say.
5: I know. We'll try and get him back. I'll just keep going through the answers anyway. We've not got all night. He didn't know he passed it, and you had loads of choice. Genk, Alkmaar, Liège, Hanover, West Brom, Brighton, Union Saint-Gilloise. So Scott Allen goes two up on him. You both knew the famous five stand. I would expect that from you, having been a Hibs favourite. You've been caught out by a recent stadium name update, though. the Marble Coaches Stadium is now?
14: St Mirren. Yeah.
5: Did the old naming rights thing a couple of
15: I heard a few
5: weeks
15: people
5: ago.
15: Get the Bumblebee one wrong the other day. The Rossin Allo.
5: That was funny.
15: I'm sitting in the car saying, come on.
5: Because, like, it seems right, but it's so wrong.
15: It's so wrong.
5: Anyway, never mind.
15: But a lot of people would have struggled with that one. It was a difficult one.
5: Oh, I don't think they would get it right at East Kilbride, but it's funny how they just went for Allo thinking wasps, bees, same thing. When realistically. Anyway, I think, John, see, until we get him back, I'm going bottled it.
14: Oh.
5: I think I just, you know, we've got to be critical until we find out otherwise. We can't get John back at the moment. We will keep trying. Spoiler, if he comes back on, he'll have lost because Scott Allen beat him by a couple. Are you happy with that?
15: Yeah, it wasn't as straightforward, that one. Marble coaches, did you say?
5: Yep.
15: So yeah, last month as well. This shows, you know, there's always changes in names. We played them in the Premier Sports Cup.
5: It was just after that. So
15: was it just after that?
5: I'm sure it was after that, yeah. I think it was the week just before the league started or something like that.
15: Would you have got that, Hugh?
5: I think you said it when I asked him.
14: Yeah.
15: Did you get that?
5: You just did it 2 seconds ago.
15: Interesting.
5: It used to be, what'd you call it?
15: Is John genuinely gone?
5: I think he is gone.
15: Wow. Anyway. He was so confident as well, wasn't he?
5: He was. 01419511025 is the number that you need. So please do get in touch. Let us know what you are thinking out there this evening. It used to be Dumbarton, used to be Marble Coaches as well. Just in case, in case you care. Nah, I'm bothered. Great. That's
15: not in that league anymore.
5: He's looking up the way league. What you got tomorrow? Montrose?
15: Montrose away.
5: Oh, wait till I tell everybody what you were saying before.
15: The birthplace of my gran.
5: Is it?
15: Aye, she was born in Montrose. Ferry Den, I think, just next to it.
5: He was telling me his thoughts in the game, walking down the corridor there, and he said, don't tell MD.
15: I've not said it, have I?
5: What are you talking about? He's going to try possible deniability. I didn't say what you said, did I?
14: East Kilbride have started the season really well. Very impressive. Mick Kennedy and Scotty and everyone else, Cy Ferry, they're all doing a great job.
5: I have to just give a quick mention to the dedicated team at Cash for Kids here. I've been saying it for the last couple of weeks. We had our golf day today. You remember we were giving away the prize as well and I had to suffer four and a bit hours in the golf buggies, breakfast before it, lunch after it, Q&A, Gordon DL. I mean, we've always known he's one of a kind, but just honestly on a different level. Him and Killian Sheridan were in the same buggy together. They're just so different.
14: So different.
5: Killian was talking, Gordon said to him at one point, what did you do this morning, big guy, before you came here to the golf? And he said, just playing my piano for a bit. And I thought, see if MD was to find out what Gordon DL was doing in the morning before he came to the golf, it wouldn't be playing the piano, would it?
14: My favourite moment last night,
15: what he was doing this morning?
5: Yeah, well,
14: when Killian Sheridan used the word equanimity, and you could just hear the dazzler going, eh?
5: His face just went so blank. He's my favourite line from him today. I'll pull him up in this tomorrow at the golf. I noticed he had a different putter, and I knew he used to have a fancy. His current one's fancy as well, but the previous one was a nice fancy brand of putter. Others are available. And I said, oh, what happened to the other one? He said, oh, I swapped it. I went, what did you swap it for? Do you know what he said? Money. I said, that's selling it. That's not swapping it. That's just the way his brain works. I thought it was just a...
14: Is he good at the golf?
5: He is good. He's got a hip injury at the moment, though. Held him back. But anyway, forget him swapping his golf clubs for money. £24,000 raised for Cash for Kids today at the golf day. So thank you very much to everyone who dug deep. Right, Justin is a Celtic fan. Justin, you must still be on a high after the other night.
17: Absolutely. Yeah. Fantastic
5: result and
17: performance.
5: Has this been a real pleasure, the start to the season, Justin, with the way the goals are going in and the style of them and the new players contributing and so on?
17: I mean, just the new guys that we've signed, obviously we've not really seen much of Hassan so far, but the other three new guys have just absolutely hit the ground running. And my main point for phoning in tonight was actually towards Hugh and his prediction that the balance of power is going to be shifting in Glasgow. How's he feeling about that?
5: Now you're really back. The line's terrible. Someone wants to pull you up on something you said 3 years ago. Maybe it was last year, actually.
15: It was last year.
5: When you said the balance of power was shifting towards Rangers.
14: Yeah. Complete rubbish. But you might as well tell the truth, Scotty. I think Celtic, if Martin O'Neill says that three goals of a start is not enough, then who am I to contradict Martin O'Neill? I think Celtic still have the work cut out
5: Hold on. Rangers are 100% through with a 1-0 and Celtic are...
14: Yeah, because of the nature of the opposition. Celtic are playing a proper team. Rangers are playing rubbish.
15: Celtic will score.
14: Well, given Camilo Duran's start to life at Celtic.
15: Incredible.
14: He has been an astonishing success at £5.5 million. I did like Mika Bauer as well.
15: Yeah.
14: And I think when Hasim Hasan gets up to speed, he'll be a real item for Celtic. I thought the performance was stunning. I thought the game as a spectacle was wonderful on the part of both sides. The start that Lask made to the match was terrifying. And that's why Martin O'Neill is not coming out and saying anything foolish. They had a goal that was correctly disallowed, but my goodness, what a strike. And they had other chances to score, as well as a second goal disallowed on a VAR decision, again correctly. But they are a very good team, and I think Martin is right to be circumspect. But so long as Duran is there with the threat of a goal when Celtic play on Tuesday night, they should be okay. But they have to be mindful and respectful of the quality of opposition that they have in front of them.
5: I remember weeks ago, Scott Allen, not long after he arrived, you were telling me one of your, someone you knew in the Celtic dressing room had sort of tipped you off, if you like, and said already that Camilo Duran was going to be a proper player. Certainly the early signs are backing that up.
15: They really are, and I think the best way to judge him is a game like the other night, where there's so much riding on the game, and he just embraced it into the atmosphere. I think first and foremost, before you even get to his technical ability, just the work rate off the ball, incredible. Even late in the game, I think he ran past one of the fullbacks to make a challenge, so he looks like the real deal, and someone probably down the line that you would fully expect if he manages to continue this sort of form. And I think he will get better. I think these sort of games just give even more belief as a player. The volley's incredible, and Casper, who, as much as he didn't score, I thought he was really good in the game. He occupied the centre backs. Yes, at times he didn't hold up as maybe as well as some people would expect, but the guy was all over him all game. And any wee ones where he's just round the corner first time. I love that sort of play from a striker. And Celtic just look a completely different team just because they've got quality at the top end of the pitch, which is so important.
14: It's amazing. Last season, Scott, as you will well remember, they had the January transfer window and brought in one entity after another. And Martin O'Neill couldn't use them even as the championship was getting down to the wire. And all of a sudden, they pluck a gem out of the air in the form of Camilo Duran.
15: There looks a few though. I thought Bauer was superb.
5: Was he
15: decision making on the ball? Just decision making. Once he made the pass, always looking to get the next one. Just he's similar stature as Hitati, but I think he could be potentially better, and I was a big fan of Hitati.
5: See, at the same time, Hugh, before I'll check in and make sure Justin's line is cleared up. He's not a hidden gem. You know, it's £6 million.
15: Yeah.
5: And it's a guy that scored in the Champions League. So is it actually more a case of going for a certain type of market, going for a market that you feel should give you better returns than trying the hidden gem one, which has worked for Celtic loads.
14: Yeah. But whoever highlighted and sourced Camilo Duran is the smartest boy in the class right now. There are many people at many other clubs who are thinking, how did we miss him?
15: I think there was a few teams close to getting him as well. And you look at work permit, I think it's easier to get a work permit here, isn't it? Sometimes for the players, so
14: he's the brightest.
15: What a find he is.
14: The brightest thing on the horizon for Celtic, and that's why however much caution will have to be exerted next week, in Duran, you have the faith that he can get the goal that makes a difference.
15: I think at the same time, Carter Vickers, obviously that start to the game where the ball get played down the side twice, and I would expect Sinisalo to maybe be about five or 10 yards further higher, so he can come obviously take that ball or get rid of it. But see how he reacted after the first couple of minutes. I thought Carter Vickers was excellent, really good against a striker who looked like he was going to be a real handful.
5: Justin, hopefully your line's a bit clearer. I take it you are very confident you go through from here. He's gone, for goodness sake. What's happening to the signal in Helensburgh? 01419511025. If you want to get involved, please do. There's loads of people waiting in the wings. Andy is just one of them. What's pleasing you the most from a Celtic perspective, Andy?
18: Good evening, Gordon. Can I just say hello to one of the most prominent broadcasters in Scottish football? Is that okay?
5: It's Scott's listening.
14: Scott Allen, yeah.
19: Scotty boy, how are you?
5: We spoiled his joke. Sorry, Andy.
19: Thanks for that, Gordon.
14: Sorry, too predictable, Andy. You need to be smarter than that.
19: I thought I'd get away of calling you a specky tube and get away with it, but you're a legend, Steve. You're God the best to you. Hey,
14: thank you.
19: Gordon, my thoughts so far, hey, things going really, really well. The players have come in, have just properly well. I think Kasper Schuurs are a magnificent... I mean, this centre forward, Hodja bought really well. Duran, as you just mentioned there, he looks like he could be a superstar. I was concerned, to be honest, about Hassan the other night. On the ball, he looks like a bit of tricks, but off the ball, he's done it absolutely zero. I think he's miles away from fitness. I think a shout out, to be honest, we talk about getting youth involved in Scottish football, but there's always talk and unrest about transfers at Celtic. But Donovan, for me, was outstanding the other night. I thought he was really great. So, all the best. It started really well. I do believe it'll be a difficult tie on Wednesday. But listen, my main point was a question mainly for Scott. He's probably the best on the panel to answer it. Scott, I don't like the idea of teams taking off the Saturday before the European second leg. I spoke about it last year as well. I don't know as a player, because you've got a wee bit of momentum. In Scottish teams, I've only played like 3 or 4 games. I don't see the... Obviously, I want to avoid injuries. That's pretty obvious. But just take Celtic's example. There might have been an opportunity to get some more in the legs of Boyer and maybe Hassan and people like that. But I just don't know if... I don't know if there's any value to it. I don't know what you think, sorry.
15: I never really like to break myself, if I'm being honest, but I think in these situations, I think you got to look for caution first. I think if you were to get, say, Duran plays at the weekend and gets injured and you get into that sort of tie, and I know it's worst case scenario, but I think if you can just take that weekend and move the fixture, and it gives you a full week to prepare for what's an enormous and away tie for Celtic to qualify for the league phase of the Champions League, I think in isolation, I think you can accept why as a club and sometimes as a player, because as you said, I think Hassan looks a bit away now from full fitness, and maybe he'll benefit from the games, but there'll be plenty of games down the line where he can get fit. I just feel when there's that much at stake, taking the weekend off is probably the sensible thing.
5: It's funny because I was thinking this earlier, but I thought Hugh, the Celtic fans would now be a bit more on board with it because the first leg's gone well. It feels like if the first leg doesn't go well, say the other night Celtic are a bit disappointing, Bauer looks a bit off the pace, they, you know, have a narrow win or a draw, you think, oh, I could really be doing with a game to help.
14: I would guarantee you that Martin O'Neill and Sean Maloney are delighted
5: now.
15: Yep.
14: Yeah, and you know, for many years, if you have a bad result in Europe, people say, why don't we give our teams enough time to prepare for these things?
5: Do you see what I mean, though? I think it can work both ways, because a few days ago, we didn't know Celtic were going to win so emphatically. And look, Bauer had to be thrown relatively straight in the other night. It might have been useful to get him some more game time. By contrast, take Motherwell, although probably out the competition anyway. They couldn't play this weekend. They're down to bare bones. People are constantly getting injured. You know, and I think it's the right, it's a kind of horses for courses thing, but you need to predict it weeks in advance.
15: I'm putting my coach's head on. I would have been happy when you've got these sort of level of ties and what's at the end of them. If you come through them, I think the sensible thing is to have it off. I think for Scott, I would have been happy when you've got these sort of level of ties and what's at the end of them. If you come through them, I think the sensible thing is to have it off. I think for Scottish football as well, we want the best possible chance to get

0: see that they're still looking to improve, and I like that comment that was made by Martin O'Neill maybe 3 or 4 weeks ago in terms of quality over today. I mean, there was a couple of Rangers fans on the programme earlier on speaking about the volume of signings they've had, and I think maybe Andy Halliday said last week they've had 28, 29 signings, and that just points to mismanagement. So I think, to be fair, this season, a lot of people might not take into consideration about, I remember a lot of unrest in terms of the loans and stuff like that in January, but if you've got people who have got a forward plan, and they must have to be businessmen, right? They've brought them in, and now they've had the chance to clear the decks, which is obviously cleared up a lot of the wage bill, which gives us that opportunity to bring in that quality over quantity. I think maybe another two, I think they need a cover for the goalkeeper, and the central area is a wee bit light, but listen, looking good. Unfortunately, I don't see as there are many academy players coming through apart from Donovan that's got to get a chance this year. But listen, if we get another one or two signings in of the quality we do have, it might give us the opportunity to make that top 24 in the Champions League again. And who knows, maybe break that barrier of getting through a quarter. Listen, that's ages and ages away, but listen, we're only going in the right direction.
1: I'd like to see Thomas Hatton come in from the academy.
2: Is it Air United?
1: Get some game time. I was going to crack a joke about having Hatton and Duran. You'd be punching above your weight then.
2: Oh my goodness. Anyway, Mamich is the one we mentioned, also the left back. This has been bubbling away for a while. Landon Emanalo from Chelsea, again, that looks to be getting a bit closer.
1: 18-year-old.
2: Yeah, we'll keep an eye on those and take more of your calls when we return.
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6: Scott Allen and Hugh Keevans are here, looking back mostly on a big night in Europe last night. Over the last couple of nights, we're still looking at you Hibs, Hearts and Motherwell fans to let us know your thoughts though. I mean, Motherwell fans, what an occasion. You got your moment, 1-0 up on the Europa League finalists. It was over 8,000 fans, the place was rocking. It wasn't quite to be in the end, but I wonder how you would sum up your feelings on that. Speaking of all the competitions we're trying to keep across at once though, the Championship is about to get underway. Could be a good game this. Inverness, I know they lost 6-2 at Tynecastle, but scored some nice goals, showed that we're capable of. Mark Wilson, Alex Ray, Tony Watt and the crew have started brilliantly this season, Hugh.
7: Yeah.
6: And the Jags are up north this evening.
7: I went to Fair Hill with a couple of my grandsons and sat with Mark's wife and watched the game there, cup tie. And I thought that individually and collectively, they're very entertaining side, Partick Thistle. And Mark and Alec got them very well coached. They're a treat to watch.
8: I can't believe you've not mentioned James Wilson's goal from last night.
6: How good was that? Well, hold on. Just you hold your horse. How do you know that I'm not about to get the button pressed for the music for the teaser, ask you for a couple of answers, then bring in Ben the Heartsman and Lambert? Could be about to happen.
5: The full-time teaser with Arcaplan Glasgow. Planning permission and building warrants drawings for home extension, conversion or renovation.
6: Hold your horses, Ben. We'll get to you in just a second. These two have got a question to get their teeth stuck into first. We won't dwell on it for long since Ben is waiting. And it's a big thanks to Kieran in Bayliston for sending in before Camilo Duran. Can you name the last six players to score a double in the Champions League for Celtic? It does include qualifiers though. So before Camilo Duran, can you name the last six players to score a double in the Champions League for Celtic, including qualifiers?
8: Lee Griffiths.
6: No.
7: Dembele.
6: Yes.
8: Bukay.
6: Nope. That's a rogue second shout that. Wow.
7: Edward.
6: Yeah. Okay, let's leave it there. You've got two down, four to get. Thank you to Kieran. And a reminder that the email address to take part in the teaser, have your question used in the show, is fulltime@clyde1.com. Right, spoiler, Ben the Hearts fan and Larbert is on. How good was James Wilson's goal last night, Ben?
9: Thanks for taking my call, guys. It was a screamer. It was brilliant. It was there last night. A great view of it from where I was sitting. So I thought we made a good account of ourselves last night. That was actually the reason for my phone call. I called in after the first game of last season when we beat Aberdeen and said that I thought we were going to be extremely competitive last year, which we were. I can actually say at this stage I'm more excited going to Tynecastle now at the start of this season than I was at last. I think at the start a lot of people kind of wrote us off. There was a lot of bad press after the results in Europe, and then we threw away that game against Aberdeen. But it's just taking the new manager a bit of time to get his new style across, find out his best 11, and we are going to dish out a few pastings this year. I don't think we actually scored four goals in one game at all last season. We've already done it in two games in a row with Dundee United and then Inverness. I think we need to get a lot more solid at the back. We're still leaking goals. We're missing Craig Halkett, and the defence team is the problem. But it seems as if we've got this ethos. If we can just outscore the opposition, I can see a lot of these 4-2s, 5-3s and things like that. It's exciting to watch. It's brilliant.
7: Do you have any fear that the like of Braga might go before the deadline?
9: I think the decision was made that Braga wouldn't have been for sale until our European fate was decided, because it would have been no point selling them, then you lose out in Europe and then you've lost out on that money anyway by selling your star player. Do I think there's a possibility that he might go after this time, Wednesday? Possibly, but it's going to be for big money. We're in a good position now where gone are the years and the days of, you know, selling your best assets for cheap because you need it to stay afloat. We can demand the 8-9 million, whatever it is, figure for him. And I have confidence that we'll already have someone lined up in place, good to go. So if he does go, there's someone already in the books. I'd be confident. It seems to be the way we're doing our business now anyway, that there can be someone of equal quality. I mean, I look at it and go, if we can find Braga at, what, 400,000 or half a million pounds, if we can, what, have 3-4 million then to spend, what else can we bring in? So
7: I know it's none of your concern, Ben, but as soon as James Wilson scored, I thought, interesting in the week of Sebastian Pocanoli's appointment, because the James Wilsons of this world are essential to the future at international level.
9: Absolutely. No, the thing is, I think James
8: Wilson... They have to be playing regularly, though. That's the reality here. They have to be playing regularly.
7: But James Wilson has a chance. I mean, he no sooner said, I don't score good goals at Tynecastle than he scored a memorable goal at Tynecastle.
8: I still think Hearts fans, though, would understand that they probably need a bit more, even more quality up front. I still think a striker would be one of their main targets before the end of the window. I think, like, you look at somebody, Saffold, McPake was excellent again last night. Tom Reno in the midfield, over the last few games I've seen him, looks like a really fine footballer. So I think Hearts will have a good season again. I really do.
7: I just commend your team for bravery, Ben, because you've suffered through Sturm Graz and Benfica, and to still have enough about you at Tynecastle, and I include the fans as well, to hang in there and get that kind of result against Rapid Vienna, and you're still in there.
8: Are you confident going away to Rapid Vienna, Ben?
9: It's so hard to tell. These European ties are so tough, especially away from home. I kind of thought when the equaliser went in to go 2-2 that might have been it. I think if we go over there with a lead, you've got every chance. I think we've got a bit of an uphill task in front of us now with a draw, but anything can happen. As I say, we're getting stronger week on week. It's just taking a bit of time to settle into this new system. As you just touched on there, we've recruited so well. I mean, Miller, McPake, Tom Renault, even Curjota, who was here last year but never got a start, has been phenomenal. So with every chance on Wednesday, whatever the outcome is, I think we'll have an incredible season domestically. I think we'll certainly score twice as much as we did last year.
8: And you'll finish behind Tibbs?
9: I'm not sure about that. I do think the way Celtic have signed, to be fair, they look incredible going forward, that nothing would surprise me if they go and control this league, but I fancy us a stick on for second again.
6: Any concerns, Ben, that it is the attack comes at the sort of the openness at the other end and the number of goals conceded?
9: Well, that's what we've got to be working on just now. We signed a couple of bodies from down south in the lower league at centre half that don't seem to even be featuring in the squad or in the starting lineup. And I think Stuart Finlay, who actually was one of our better players last season, but he suited a McInnes style of football where we were compact and, you know, we were great from set pieces and things like that. This, you know, quick transition and playing with the ball at the deck, you're finding out a lot of people that don't have the actual ability with the ball at their feet. So
8: I think the centre backs, and so state of Stuart Finlay, I think because they've had careers, whether it's been at Kilmarnock and Hearts under a certain style of football, we are not asked to do any things. I do feel they can do them. It just takes a bit more time for them to kind of adapt to that style of play. So I do feel that he'll still be a valuable part of the Hearts squad this season.
7: Incidentally, were you going to paste people, to use your word? Why didn't you paste Aberdeen at Pittodrie?
9: No, it was a bit of a typical first game, a bit of a cagey affair. We chucked away in the last minute, which was extremely annoying, but you know, as I say, we're just getting stronger game on game now. I think it's St Johnstone at home in our next league match, and I wouldn't be surprised to see another 4 or 5 goals at Tynecastle. But I think we'll go another season undefeated at home at Tynecastle again, same as last year.
6: Wow, that's a big shout from Ben.
8: No chance.
6: Ben, when we getting fans of the Edinburgh clubs on, Ben, I feel like it's a good opportunity to see what sort of petty and bitter levels you'll go to, just the way that we would absolutely specialise in here in Glasgow. How do you feel when you hear Cammy Devlin get sent off for Rangers?
9: We had a chuckle, I must admit, to be fair. If this season anything that Rangers fail at I'll be pleased with anyway. So
8: would they get in the Hearts team this year?
9: Not in front of Tom Renault anyway, so he seems to have been the direct replacement, but the difference is he can shoot and he can pass.
6: I knew the bitterness would come out. I love it. Brilliant, Ben, thank you very much. I did say I wanted Hearts, Hibs, Motherwell fans to phone in. Ben has done exactly that. It's going to be a good tie. What was your percentage for Hearts then?
7: I mean,
8: really?
7: In Austria, Rapid Vienna, a bit of pedigree in Europe, my percentage would be 45.
6: That's all right, though. That's higher than I thought you were going to give them, for goodness sake.
7: It's lower than 50-50, isn't it?
8: I think we might get both Edinburgh clubs.
6: Seriously?
8: I really do.
6: Well, Hart, let's be honest then. If you get your way, Hart's going to Vienna, winning the game in the second leg to go through. That's going to be an outstanding result then.
8: Yeah.
7: Oh, yeah.
6: Do you know what I mean? That'll be a proper famous one.
8: It's
6: a big task.
8: It really would be, yeah. But I just feel off the back of the two games, I looked at them in Graz as well. There was, although it was a heavy defeat, and it was goals where... From a manager's point of view, they would have been like that, saying they were definitely avoidable. In the same game, the two or three chances that they should take, but just all it takes is one of the chances to fall away, and they will create over their hearts. I've got no doubts in that. It's just whether they can take the chance or not.
6: Thanks again to Ben, 0141 951 1025. You two on this teaser. It is the last six players to score a double for Celtic in the Champions League. It does include the qualifiers before Camilo Duran. So Edouard, Dembele,
7: Kyogo.
6: Nope, believe it or not.
8: Patrick Roberts.
6: No.
7: Dyson Meda.
6: No. A couple of them though are not just in qualification. Actually, some came in the Champions League proper. There's one for you.
8: Oh.
6: Anyway, 7.5, 8 minutes gone, I should say, at Inverness. Cali Thistle against Partick.
8: Started
6: Thistle.
8: Well, haven't they?
6: The home side.
8: Yeah.
7: It's not the famous Chris Commons, is it?
6: No, it's not. No, we can get back to that. But the Inverness were decent at Tynecastle, and certainly some moments they showed, weren't they? And they've just come up to the...
8: Yeah, but listen, I've seen quite a bit of them last year at times. They try and play football the right way, if there is a right way for some people. And they look as if they're really getting after Thistle, so this will be a difficult game.
6: Yeah, we'll keep an eye on that one. It's obviously a big weekend in the Championship. The Premiership's been wiped out a bit. We all love the European stuff during the week. Then it comes round to the weekend and you realise everybody's taking that option to postpone their games. Apart from a Dundee derby, of course.
7: Yeah, which will be a heck of a game, although poor old Stephen Presley, no sooner does he start the season well than he loses Simon Murray, one of his top men for the... probably the entirety of the season. But with regard to the game being called off, imagine Celtic trying to get into the Champions League, £45 million side stake, etc., etc., etc., and they have to go to Perth on the Saturday and then on the Sunday train and on the Monday go to Austria. I mean...
8: Devastating, isn't it, Hugh?
7: If anything goes wrong, then... people say, why didn't you give them time to prepare? The authorities have done the right thing by Celtic, Rangers, Hibs, Hearts and Motherwell.
6: Is that a Partick Thistle chance you were gasping at in the background?
8: Yeah, it might have been.
6: Alex Samuel tipped away by the goalkeeper. Yeah, good save. Cleared for a corner. Right, anything else happens there, we'll keep you up to speed. We'll get the rest of the answers to the teaser. And most importantly, still time for more calls.
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4: An M8 Roadworks update from Amy on behalf of Transport Scotland. Due to essential maintenance, overnight closures on the M8 eastbound between junctions 18 and 16 will continue until Friday the 18th of September from 10pm till 6am Sunday to Thursday. The eastbound on slips at junctions 19 and 18 will be closed. Sign diversions will be in place. There will be separate daytime traffic management measures on the eastbound carriageway only. For details, visit swtrunkroads.scot.
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6: Into the final part of tonight's Clyde One Super Scoreboard. We've got some Friday night football. Inverness Cali Thistle nil, Partick Thistle nil. Both have had a little sight at goal there. Inverness Cali coming close just a moment or two ago. On the teaser tonight for Scott Allen and Hugh Keevans, they're looking for, before Camilo Duran, the six players to score a double in the Champions League for Celtic. You've got Odson Edouard, Moussa Dembele. Qualifiers do count. I told you a couple were in the proper tournament though.
8: I'm surely Griffith scored two when I was there.
6: Yeah, but it might be before Dembele. It might be before Dembele.
7: Did Engels do it?
6: Remember they played Aston Villa, lost 4-2. Was it 4-2 actually?
8: Yes.
6: But who got the double? Who got the double for Celtic?
8: He plays for Swansea, striker.
7: Oh, Adam Ida.
6: Okay.
8: Nicholas Kuhn.
6: Yes. Oh, there we go. Same year, RB Leipzig. Right, two to get. We spoke to Ben quite a bit there about Hearts last night. What about Hibs, Scott? 0-0 draw. How much will they regret Owen Elding's missed penalty? And can they see the job over the line next week?
8: I don't think they'll regret it. I think they'll be disappointed not to take that. But I think if you go 1-0 at that stage of the game, it then becomes a bit of an onslaught and you're naturally just defending for large.
6: I'm sure I saw a tweet from a Hibs fan that said they reckon if Elding's penalty had gone in, Hibs would have lost.
8: Did they?
6: Do you see what I mean? Do you see what yes. that logic is? No,
7: that's
6: not you, that Hugh.
7: That's dark.
8: Yeah.
7: I'm very surprised.
8: What they can do is they can defend their box really well. Hibs have done it at Ibrox. They done it in their last away game in North Macedonia against Skindiva, and they done it again last night, which would have been a really difficult tie. But I just feel, I feel back in Easter Road, players coming back to fitness, I look at their bench, McGrath on the bench, Boyle on the bench, all guys who could be in the starting lineup. They've got good depth.
7: What
8: in the squad,
7: an occasion,
8: Hibs.
7: Scott, you know,
8: I look forward to it.
7: I find it astonishing that, you know, we get five big clubs in Scotland historically: Celtic, Rangers, Hibs, Hearts, Aberdeen. I find it amazing that Hibs have never made it to the final stages of a European competition.
8: David Gray has been making his own history over the last few years, though. He really has, and this would be another one to add to it. And I just think the atmosphere will be incredible next Thursday. So I think they'll come through it, I really do.
6: And what about
7: goal for Thistle?
6: There we go.
8: Yeah.
6: Is it Seb Drozd again?
7: He's a good player. I saw him.
6: Who assisted who? I can see Seb Drozd and Alex Samuel both.
7: Good finish from Drozd.
6: Taking the acclaim. Yeah, he's been a great signing from Queen's Park, hasn't he, in the early part of the season?
7: The cup tie I went to see, he clearly sitting beside his brother or brother-in-law or something. He was going mad every time he touched the ball.
8: Well, I was at Easter Road on Sunday. What I would say is I think Thistle were okay on the day. I thought Hibs in the first 15 minutes kind of looked as if they were going to run away with it and then just kind of came off. I said, oh, he's winning off a few deflections. But what I would say, anytime he get the ball, something looked like it was going to happen. He's been a great signing.
6: No, like, you didn't always see this in the Championship. See, like, a proper pace in their attack. It was Fitzpatrick down one side, draws coming in off the other.
8: What did I say, Gordon?
6: I'm just saying, genuinely, I think it's something that can lack a bit in the Championship. You get good games and maybe just do it in different ways. But you see, having that, those two wingers, it feels like it's really working for Mark and
7: the
6: Alex.
7: The one thing we've got to have is a perfect Thistle win so that Gordon Dale has his mouth shut tomorrow.
6: So he doesn't criticise his old partner in here. Well, Mark Wilson's side are one up away at Inverness Cali Thistle. So you gave Hibs a good chance of going through. You did, certainly.
8: Yeah, I just think the backing that they'll have, I think they'll come away from that knowing that they kept a clean sheet and they'll look to start really aggressively, I'd imagine, against Kent.
7: They'll never have a
6: Ian
7: better
6: Gordon
7: chance.
6: Putting 40 grand behind the bar.
7: I know, it's an option, please drink responsibly on 40 grand.
6: Listen, this guy, he's off red wine now. He's a changed man.
7: I'm waiting for the first night out when it's you, me and Alec Ray sitting there looking at the rest of them drinking
6: on the sparkling water.
7: Hooch, as Alec Ray calls it.
6: Hooch. You missed quite a night up in here last Friday night.
7: So I believe.
6: Yeah, it was the leaving night for this building, of course. We're vacating it soon.
7: I know the name of the guilty man who slept overnight. Oh,
6: there was a few guilty men in here last Friday night.
8: Gabs was man of the match. What?
6: There was a...
8: Gabs is outstanding.
6: Gabs, Gabriel, who obviously goes and reports and games for us regularly, I am under strict instructions. He's not taking it as a joke.
7: Oh?
6: That I've not to reveal his fancy dress karaoke performance.
8: Are you going to abide by that?
6: He seems to be taking it really seriously.
8: No way.
6: Yeah. I know, we spoke to him at length at the golf today about it and just...
7: Is it Gloria Gaynor?
6: It wasn't far off it.
7: Yeah.
6: It was similar vibes. It was Freddie Mercury.
7: Oh.
6: There was a vest. There was a moustache.
7: Oh dear.
6: There was a Hoover. One of those.
8: There was a video.
7: The national team jersey that he had cut off.
6: It was Atletico Madrid in the summer, was it not?
7: Atletico Madrid.
6: He likes a vest. Anyway, what about Motherwell then last night, Scott? I mean, I can go on my high horse about it if you want, but you two are the pundits. Nobody cares what I think. The Europa League finalists, they always had the toughest tie out of everybody. 3-1, I think where's your percentage in them? Must be pretty low.
8: No chance, but I'm not going to sit here and slaughter them because I think they showed that they could still play their football against a team who were Europa League finalists, as you say. I think obviously Priestman been out is a big loss. And it just seems to be that way for Motherwell. They seem to be missing. Saeed was out for one of the ties in Europe as well, but they still stick to their guns. So I think you want to go over there and still be competitive. I think they get the ties out of sight, but you can still come away with
7: your dignity.
8: Yeah,
7: you want your dignity intact. I mean, every now and then it just gets real. You're playing last season's Europa League finalists in Germany, and they start with a 2-goal advantage. Mm-hmm. So there's no Motherwell in the competition after that, but they are a growing story simply in terms of the number of people who watch Motherwell. You know, the crowds are getting bigger and bigger.
8: And how well they ran.
6: Quite frustrating, though, is I don't think going over there with a 2-goal deficit is a surprise. But actually could have been a bit different on the night. And I know people always...
8: Well, how did you were there, so you could...
6: Well, I just think... Oh, I was going to say factually going through it. It's not fact. There's a lot of my opinion in this, but 1-0 up, great moment. Good goal. That's a brilliant memory for those young Motherwell fans and the many fans that are in there. They are obviously very good. They were so big and quick and strong. You know that thing that you just can't
8: unless you're
6: that level of athleticism.
8: So you can see it on the TV, but seeing you're actually at the game,
6: honestly,
8: you're so sharp.
6: And by the way, that was their first competitive game, and they were so quick and sharp. Anyway, so it's 1-0 at half time. I don't think there's any disgrace in that. I then turn up at half time, and honestly, the first 15 minutes of the second half, it felt fine. It didn't feel under any threat. They weren't creating loads. They were good, but it never felt like Motherwell were out of control. They had their moments. And then you get the old double whammy, a penalty and a red card.
8: They score
6: the penalty, okay, it goes 2-1. And from then, you're thinking, maybe this could get proper ugly. And it didn't at all. It was, again, relatively comfortable. And they score off another set piece in the 95th minute.
7: Yeah.
6: And I know it's all this kind of hard luck stories, and maybe fans of other teams won't care, but it just felt like 3-1 felt really harsh.
8: Mm. And the sending, I thought the sending off was harsh. It? I did. I thought it was hard. I think you can get harsh. I think you can give the penalty in the yellow. It's not overly blatant, is it? He's trying to put his hand.
6: It's also not loads of contact, is it? So it's a pull, and that's why it's a red, because then they say you're not trying to get the ball. But it's barely a hand on the shoulder.
8: Mm. But anyway, I don't think he gets sent off if that's domestic. There you go.
6: I'm not sure.
7: There's no shame in this. You know, I mean, Celtic would struggle to beat Freiburg, and Rangers wouldn't beat Freiburg. So, you know, Motherwell have done reasonably well, but it's all over now.
6: Oh, well, I'll take your word for it. I won't disagree. Inverness still trailing. Partick Thistle 1-1 up there in the Highlands. You two have got a couple to get in the teaser. The before Camilo Duran, 6 players have scored a double in the Champions League for Celtic. Qualifiers are included. Adam Ida and Nicholas Kuhn did it in the proper stages. Odds on Edouard, Moussa Dembele. The two in the middle are pretty tough.
8: Defenders?
6: Because no, they're qualifiers, but they're also round about that. So one's the 1920, one's the 2021. These weren't vintage seasons round about then for Celtic.
8: Positions?
6: One Scottish, if that helps.
8: Dumbo?
6: Nope, but you're not a terrible shout. Part of the World Cup squad.
8: Ryan Christie?
6: Yes. And the other one pops up from time to time, and I always just say he's Norwegian.
8: Stefan Johansson?
6: Nope. Norwegian sort of winger. Mohamed El Yunusi. Well done. Thank you, Scott Allen. And again, Hugh Keevans, brilliant to see you back. Brilliant to see you in good health. Look after yourself, will you please? In fact, he'll be back tomorrow, so you'll have to. Tomorrow afternoon, not a lot of football, but make sure you stay in touch with us. Keep us company.
8: Yes, it is.
6: All the best, East Kilbride up at Montrose, as we're contractually obliged to say now for Scott Allen. But tomorrow, 2 o'clock, we'll see you then, and enjoy your Friday in the company of the GBX.

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0: Clyde One, supporting the Men B vaccination. 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
14: Scotland's number one dance show.

so many big anthems in there. There's Moving to the Sun mashed together with Animals. I'm George Bowie, and this is GBX. We're here every Friday and Saturday night. We've got you guys on the phones doing your shout-outs tonight. So you want to get in touch with me, 0333 2020 400. I will get you on there after we play King of Ibiza right now, Fisher. This is Losing It.

0: the phone lines open tonight, but that's enough. We're taking your calls on 0333 20 20 400. Let's see what you're saying.
1: Hi, I want to get a shout out, please. It's for Paul and Stacey. We're in Johnston, but I'm from Newcastle, but I've moved up, so I'm West Coast massive now.
2: Hello, Georgie boy, it's Sophie here. Can't wait to see you tomorrow.
3: Hey, George, it's Flat here. 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Keep it up.

0: is Binary Finery 1999, the Guriella remix. Guriella, back in the day, were two of the world's biggest DJs at the time, still two of the world's biggest DJs. Tiesto and Ferry Corsten. Wow, incredible. Milky, Just the Way You Are in there too. Tommy Max remix of that. We're going to be doing a gig with Tommy in November, so looking forward to meeting him for the first time. Also, we had Miami to Ibiza. We had Losing It for Fisher as well. And stay right there, because we're going to get you guys back on the phone shortly for some more shout-outs. If you want to get in touch with me, 0333 2020 400.
1: Hey. Clyde One. 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Tell us at ClydeOne.com. And you could get your hands on £250 to spend at Amazon.
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so many tunes that you guys love and request all the time. I get more people asking about that than any other song right now. The mashup of Faithless and John Foz's Like a Prayer. That just two tunes you wouldn't think would go together, and they just work a treat. Back at the phones with you guys in a minute after Self Control.

0: the tunes tonight. We always love talking to you guys on the phones. What are you up to tonight? 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
1: Hi, Georgie boy. It's Nicola, Harvey and Elise. Just want a big shout out to celebrate my baby granddaughter.
2: Hey, Georgie boy, how's it going? 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We're in Belfast going to Calvin Harris tomorrow night.

0: Anyway, Friday and Saturday night with the GBX anthems, and you guys love to tell us what you're doing. Let's get back on the phones.
1: Can I get a shout out for Annabelle Price and my dad and Georgie Pooh? We're just coming home from gymnastics.
2: Hello, can I get a shout out, please? It's for Craig and Carla. We're just heading to the Maldives. We've got for 2 weeks. Buzzing.

0: to say I'm sorry, Andy Whitby in there as well, waiting for you. Myself and Levi Heron just finishing a new track with Andy Whitby, which we're going to bring out next week, so that's quite exciting. Stay with me from Symmetric in there too. And if you want to get in touch with me tonight, we're only doing shout-outs, but it's always great to hear from you. I love to know what you guys are up to on a Friday. So let me know on 0333 2020 400. Is it sunny around your gaff? Are you sitting out the back? Have you gone out for a drive with the tunes blasting? Are you heading out somewhere? Let me know. 0333 2020 400. Buzzing for the Heather in the Hill Festival tomorrow. And I'm going to be doing that, and then I'm going to be doing Rockcore in Lochgelly as well. So busy with the festivals. And a guy that's even busier than me this summer is Billy Gillies. We've got his new tune up next.
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0: couldn't even.
1: So did Colours Fest, the Brayhead last week with Billy Gillies, and first time we've hooked up in a while, and he's just the nicest lad. It was just great to see him. He absolutely smashed it in that show too. There is the brand new song, which is We Had It All.

0: can do. Loving the tunes tonight in the mix. I hope you guys are having as much fun as we are in here. We're just dancing about and we're talking to you guys in between times. What are you saying on the phones?
1: Oh my God, can we get a wee shout out? It's for Sally and Molly.
2: Hi George, can I have a shout out please? I'm looking for a shout out for my auntie Kirsty. She's getting married tomorrow to Craig.
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0: Calvin Harris and Jazzy, my GBX mashup of Satisfying Ayla. Was just decided to do that for the festival. Speed that up a wee bit. What else do we have in there? Tommy Mac's remix of Blind Faith for Chasing Status. That is a tune. Loving it. Sonny Tennant to Die For You, and Morgan Seatree, Beat Is Jumping. Hannah Ling and Marlon Hofstadt had one of the collaborations of the year for me. Their tune, Stomp Your Feet, is on the air next, and then we'll get some more of your calls on. So if you want to be on the show tonight with a shout out, give us a call now on 0333 2020 400.
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We're here every Saturday too with the GBX Anthems, where we play nothing but banging tunes like that. Hannah Ling and Marlon Hofstadt. If you try to get through, bear with us. We'll get you eventually. It's 0333 2020 400. Hang in there. You're on the air after the rhythm of the night.

0: Highly underrated DJ. I think he's amazing. Amazing remixer as well. Done so many big tunes. Remember the remix he did of David Guetta's Titanium? And Guetta even plays that in his gigs. So that tells you everything you need to know. Alesso and Heroes dancing on my own in there too. This Girl from Gio De Silva. Rhythm of the Night. Frisco's remix for Corona. And stay there because I'm going to get an old school classic from ATC on the air next Around the World.
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4: An M8 roadworks update from Amy on behalf of Transport Scotland. A total weekend closure is required on the A737 St James's Viaduct eastbound link to the M8 Junction 28A as maintenance continues. The closure will be in place continuously from 8 p.m. on Friday the 21st until 6 a.m. on Monday the 24th of August. 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

shut the phone lines very shortly. I'm going to take one more batch of calls. So if you've been trying to get through tonight, this is your last chance. 0333 20 20 400. If you want a wee shout out. If you didn't get through tonight, we'll get you tomorrow. It'll be fine. Be good. Right, just played you around the world. ATC, got Medusa, Piece of Your Heart soon, and Highgate Pitching right now with Shugs on the remix.

0: So much carry on with you guys on the phone tonight. Let's see what you're doing now with your shout-outs. Hello.
1: Hello. Can I have a shout-out, please? For Gordon, Eden, Louise and Lucas.
2: Sam and Jordan, boy. Can I have a shout-out for Joke and Karen?
3: Can I get a shout-out for Mags and Dickie for Velso? Your music's banging.
4: 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He's 40 today.

0: LaRue, Bulletproof, mashed together with Calvin. Before that, the man who supported Calvin and has been smashing it all summer in Ibiza. And I think he's playing right through till October in High, because we had him on the show not that long ago. Our pal Ewan McVicar, love that track, Share the House. It's a tune. Another great Scottish DJ who's making a name for herself is DJ Nikki. She was at Colours Fest last week, and we were well impressed with what she was doing. I said, you're a star, we're going to get you on the show. So she's doing a mix to end it.
1: Clyde One.
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the Friday night GBX. We're back tomorrow, of course, for 4 hours from 6 till 10. DJ Nikki is in the mix. Get ready for her remix of Amen Passion, which we're playing right now.

So many great DJs in Scotland right now. It's great to see so many female DJs smashing it too. I mean, I think Hannah's kind of like paving the way for everybody. DJ Nikki was at Colours Fest last week. We were impressed with what she did and we said, oh, why don't you do a wee mix for the show? So she's done it. Just heard On the Beach from Rocket Man. Her remix of Amen Passion as well. Matty Ralph's up next.

0: That's all we've got for tonight. Thank you, DJ Nikki, for the last 20 minutes or so mixing up some tunes. And we have got to bail out and hand over to Callum. He'll keep you going till 1 in the morning, though. Get more shout-outs sorted for you as well. Might get some tunes on for you, too. I will be back tomorrow with 4 hours of GBX anthems, including an hour of Generation GBX between 9 and 10, if you like the old school. But Callum's up next. You have a great Friday night. I'll speak to you tomorrow from 6.
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All right then, 10 o'clock, Friday night, my turn, Callum Gallagher checking in. A shout out to Georgie Boy for a banging start to the weekend. Me now here to keep it going into Saturday morning. Allegro.

congratulations might be in order, because I'm not 100% sure, but did you and McVicker just get married? I mean, she wasn't wearing a wedding dress, but he did say that he was giddy to make her a McVicker, so that would make you think that they have, right? Callum Galkay for Friday night. What's the plan tonight then? Are you getting married? 0333 20 20 400 on the phone and on WhatsApp. Callum, then your message, the 61025 on text. And I'm on Facebook and Instagram as well. Hey.

0: Dawn says, no getting married, but getting mad with it on yourself, Dawn. That's what it's all about on a Friday night. Hello to Rossi. Big Ian's looking for a mention as well. He's out doing deliveries. Call me, do a shout out for Nicole. It's her 30th birthday this weekend. That is with love from Mum, Dad, and all your family and friends. Right, let's get back in the mix. Gorgon City and MNEK, they're first together coming up. And Coulter, hey everybody, is next.
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7: An M8 roadworks update from Amy on behalf of Transport Scotland. Due to essential maintenance, overnight closures on the M8 eastbound between junctions 18 and 16 will continue until Friday the 18th of September from 10 p.m. till 6 a.m. Sunday to Thursday. The eastbound on slips at junctions 19 and 18 will be closed. Sign diversions will be in place. There will be separate daytime traffic management measures on the eastbound carriageway only. For details, visit swtrunkroads.scot.
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2: 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Clyde One.

0: messaged out the taxi tonight. He says, it's absolutely bouncing the night, loving your tunes, and so is my customers. Hello to Carrie and Ollie, also out driving about tonight. I don't know if in a taxi, maybe doing Lyft. So, right, if you're calling or WhatsApping tonight, so 333-2020-400, call in your message to 61025 on text, and I'm on Facebook and Instagram as well. Just search Callum Gallagher. Here's Chris. What's happening, Chris?
1: Tomorrow we are going to Heather on the Hill for Rosie's birthday party. Well, not Rosie's birthday party. Rosie got bought it as a birthday present.
0: I thought you were committed to taking 20 wains, were you there?
1: No, no. Imagine, could you imagine Heather on the Hill with 20 wains?
0: Yeah, a wee bit more spenny than a McDonald's in the bowling back in the day,
1: Ever so slightly.
0: Well, I hope Rosie has a great birthday and you guys have a great night. I'm sure you will.
1: I'm sure we'll have a fantastic day. Thanks, Callum. Have a good night now. Take care.
0: Bye-bye. Run.

0: Lewis Capaldi did this mashup, but not the Lewis Capaldi, the other Lewis Capaldi, because apparently there's two. L-O-U-I-S Capaldi. Finally, Sweet Harmony, hello to Vicky and Mikey, loving the tunes tonight.
1: This is Hits Party. Played one.
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6: 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Due to essential work on the M8 Woodside Viaducts, there will be extended overnight closures of the eastbound M8, junctions 18 to 16, from Friday the 4th until Monday the 7th of September. Times vary. Sign diversions will be in place. Westbound travel will not be affected. For more details and precise times of overnight closures, visit swtrunkroads.scot.
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0: Evening, Callum. Can you give a big shout out to Kirsty and John having a few night before truck nest drinks? Loving the tunes. It's basically Christmas Eve, isn't it, if you like trucks? Let's get our call on. It's 0333 2020 400. Hello.
1: Hi, Callum. What's happening?
0: What's happening, Anne-Marie?
1: Yay! I know he knows my name. Emily's shouting out there.
0: I know Emily's name, I know. And Big David and yep. Nala is the dog.
1: Yay! Right, just a wee shout out for David to wish him all the best taking Emily on her first fishing trip tomorrow.
0: Okay.
1: Yes, they'll need the...
0: Are you going to catch and release, Emily, or are you going to catch and eat?
2: Catch and release.
1: But Emily's going to supposedly catch the biggest fish ever anyway.
0: I'm
1: so.
0: Sure she is, aye.
1: Right, so anyway, I just want a wee shout out for them, and then just me and Nala the dog the night chilling because they've got their bed shortly.
0: Nice, alright, have a great weekend, guys.
1: Cheers, pal, see you later.
0: Number ends 552. I see you. I've got the rhythm of the night lined up. First, this is brand new from Sonny Federa, teaming up with Becky Hill. They are together on Say Something.

0: Got a shout out to Big Wally, who's working the night shift tonight. Hello to Jill and Mickey. Tracy's got us on as well. Hello to Sarah, who's celebrating her birthday this weekend. She's not told me what age though, so I'm going to assume old.
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4: An M8 roadworks update from Amy on behalf of Transport Scotland. A total weekend closure is required on the A737 St James's Viaduct eastbound link to the M8 Junction 28A as maintenance continues. The closure will be in place continuously from 8pm on Friday the 21st until 6am on Monday the 24th of August. Sign diversions will be in place. 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
12: 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It's party with Callum Gallagher. Grade 1.
0: Right, 11 o'clock. Friday night, let's get right.

0: here for night one of two for me this weekend. Thanks for locking in. Big shout out to Callum Gordon, who's got us on as well. Let's get another call on 0333 20 20 400. Hi.
1: Hi.
0: Hi.
1: Callum?
0: Yes.
1: Oh, hi, Katarina.
0: Oh, hiya, Katarina. How's you and the big man getting on?
1: Ah, good, good,
0: like
1: good.
0: A house good on good fire.
1: How are you?
0: I'm all right, aye. Doing away, as they say.
1: Busy.
0: Is it just yourself tonight, Katarina, or is Stephen there?
1: Oh, no, Stephen here. Yeah, Stephen's here with me, yeah.
0: Hey, boy, what are you getting up to this weekend?
1: I don't know, probably going to go for a walk or something.
0: You'll go for a walk?
1: Yeah, going probably climb campsies or something.
0: Very good, she's got to climb a hill. Bagging me, Monroe. She's Monroe bagging this weekend.
1: A what?
0: Monroe bagging.
2: Big hill bagging.
1: Oh,
0: that's what you call bagging. It. You call it like you bag a Monroe. It's like a...
1: Oh.
0: Stephen,
1: oh.
0: You need to explain that one to her, eh?
1: Yeah, he's explaining. Well, I don't know what that means.
0: Right, have a good weekend, guys.
1: Okay, thank you. You too.

0: Leighton's been on saying, can you please do a shout out to the Gibbs? We're on our way to Edinburgh for the Heather on the Hill Festival. That'll be class tomorrow. Enjoy yourselves. Hello to Carlan and Elise. Big Cubby is out in his taxi tonight, loving the tunes. Heather's looking for a menchie. Calm, any chance of Texas and her smile? That remix you played a couple of times. The Eric McKenna one. Let me get that on next.
1: This is
2: Hits Party. Played one.
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0: get you on for Friday night. You can call or WhatsApp the show tonight on 0333 20 20 400. Text if you want, Callum, then you message to 61025. Gets you right through to the studio. Here, got the big shout out to Mikey and Gordo, who are on the night shift tonight. Johnny's been on. He says, on the way home from a call out as a Sparky. What a way to spend a Friday night, if you say so. Hello.
1: Hello. Happy Friday.
0: Happy Friday, hen.
1: Hen, I'm a wee bit old for the hen. I'm up dancing with the tunes. I'm loving it. Like a shout out for Amanda and Marco.
0: Nae bother. Right, chicken. Have a good weekend, all right?
1: Like, you know, all right, now.

0: B and Leslie looking for a mention tonight. Hello to Jai B and Julie. Loving your chins. Having a wee house party here, Calum. Any chance of a shout out? Well, that's that done then. We're on WhatsApp now. Same number you call us on. That is 0333 2020 400. Text Calum then your message to 61025. And I'm on Facebook and Instagram as well. Right, back in the mix. I've got Mauro Picotto's Lizard lined up and Kimmick on the way in 3 minutes.
1: This is Hit Party. Played one. 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
2: An M8 Roadworks update from Amy on behalf of Transport Scotland. Due to essential maintenance, overnight closures on the M8 eastbound between junctions 18 and 16 will continue until Friday the 18th of September from 10pm till 6am Sunday to Thursday. The eastbound on slips at junctions 19 and 18 will be closed. Sign diversions will be in place. There will be separate daytime traffic management measures on the eastbound carriageway only. For details, visit swtrunkroads.scot.
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0: jamming them out on Friday night. I'll be back on and do the same on Saturday night here every weekend after the GBX. If you're getting involved this weekend, you can call the WhatsApp the show on 0333 2020 400. 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If you're sliding into my DMs, I'm on Facebook and Instagram, just search Callum Gallagher. Hello to Gillian, who's on her best behaviour this weekend, apparently. Hello.
1: Hi.
0: Hi.
1: Can we please get a shout out for Amy, Poppy, Cheryl and Harris?
0: Nay bother, have a great weekend.
1: Oh, thank you.
0: Right, let's get into this. Jonas Blue and Edge of Desire.

0: Drake, The Raver tonight. Also got Mr. and Mrs. Caldwell locked in. And loving the tunes. Hello to Amy, who says, could you please give a shout out to my amazing boyfriend, George, for his birthday. We're at our wee caravan, listening to you as per usual at the weekend. Hello to John, who's loving the tunes tonight as well. Any chance of a mention for me and Gibby? We're listening in here on the night shift and you're getting us free. Well, I'll keep them coming right up until 1 o'clock. Back in the mix with you and me, back at next.
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0: Midnight, Friday night, Callum Gallagher here and on and in the mix for another hour tonight. Another 60 minutes of tunes for you. Don't worry, we'll be back on tomorrow night and we'll do it all over again. Here every Friday and Saturday night after the GBX. What's happening then? Are you still going for, are you? Maybe you're still working. Maybe you've no long started. Call us or WhatsApp us on 0333 20 20 400. That's the number that gets you right through the studio. Callum, then your message to 61025 on text. And I'm on Facebook and Instagram as well.

0: If you're phoning through tonight, it's 0333 20 20 400. You can WhatsApp us on that same number now. Callum, then your message to 61025 on text. And I'm on Facebook and Instagram as well. Let's do another call. Hello.
1: All right, mate. Just looking for a shout out.
0: Aye, go for it.
1: We Grace McStay and Emily McStay.
0: Okay, pal. Have a good weekend.
1: You too. Cheers.
0: Paul's out working tonight, looking for a bit of D&B. I think this has put a tick in that box. New Surrey you sent. Daniel Berenfield's on this. Nice boy. And Ofra Hazza. This is called Leave Right Now.

0: A shout out for Martin Lee, Sophie McCormick, and Nicole Oliver and Chazza. Thanks for locking in. Hello to Brian. Can't have any chance of a shout out for Lim, who's just sitting in the night. I broke my leg during the week, so I'll be confined to this couch for the next few weekends anyway. I and then some. Right, let's get back in the mix with Prosper and Clinny. I've got Free Your Mind lined up. That's on in 3 minutes. It's Friday night, baby.
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0: Billy Gillis on the remix of a classic, Madison Avenue's Don't Call Me Baby, for Friday night. Callum Gallagher back on tomorrow night. I'll be here Saturday night at 10, right after the GBX. George Bowie is live with the GBX anthems at 6. Hello to Tommy, Keith. Big shout out to Craig and Joe as well. Hello there.
1: Hi.
0: Hiya.
1: Can we get a shout out?
0: Aye, who for?
1: For the Zante crew.
0: The Zante crew, no bother, guys. Have a great weekend.
1: Yes, you too.
0: Right, keep your shouts and requests coming in on 0333 2020 400 on the phone and on WhatsApp. Text Cal and then your message to 61025, and I'm on Facebook and Instagram as well. We'll get to more of them.

0: John is just in from karaoke looking for a shout out for him and everybody that knows him, the Poljan. Hello to Abby. Big shout out to Michelle. Hello to Karen and Ian, who are kitchen raving tonight. Nice. You got me for another 20 minutes tonight. Got some big ones to get away. I've got everything but the girl lined up. Missing is coming through. And another tune with 54 Ultra Talk to You is playing in 3 minutes.
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4: 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Due to essential work on the M8 Woodside Viaducts, there will be extended overnight closures of the eastbound M8, junctions 18 to 16, from Friday the 4th until Monday the 7th of September. Times vary. Sign diversions will be in place. Westbound travel will not be affected. For more details and precise times of overnight closures, visit swtrunkroads.scot.
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0: not be the remix, but still good. John Summit did one. I know one will still come out, to be fair. I don't know if we're getting Frankie Rizzardo's, but he's playing it live, that's for sure. Everything But the Girl. Missing on Friday night. Nearly it from me. Time for another couple of tunes. And let's squeeze in a final call. Hello.
1: Hello, Callum. How you doing?
0: I'm all right. You?
1: Hi, fine, mate. Can I get a shout out, please?
0: Yes, you can. Who for?
1: George and Margaret.
0: Right, you are. Have a good weekend then, boy.
1: Can you play us a tune?
0: What would you be looking for?
1: The Sinead O'Connor remix.
0: Nothing compares to the remix, by the way.
1: I know.
0: Have a good weekend.
1: You too, mate. Cheers.

0: find out how to say that. Is it Pernau? Pernau? No? I don't know. It's a good remix of Milky's Just The Way You Are anyway. That is the one for me. Cheers for hanging tonight, team. A banging show to start the weekend. Night two tomorrow at 10, right after the Saturday night GBX. And remember, Gary Spence will be on Sunday night with the Anthems as well. And you can listen back to any of our shows anytime you like on the Rail app. Grab it wherever you get your apps and start listening. Listen live, listen again, all that good stuff. Right, if you're staying up and partying through, it's non-stop through the night until Amber takes over at 6. All the best.
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13: The top stories this hour. A six-year-old girl has died in hospital after getting into difficulty in the sea off Shoreham in West Sussex. Sajia El-Kawas was pulled from the water on Tuesday. Her parents and 14-year-old sister died at the scene. Police believe the family, who were Palestinian refugees from London, got into difficulty after entering the water at Shoreham Fort. Earlier this week, while Sajia was still critically ill in hospital, Andy Burnham spoke about the incident.
14: It's so sad to hear what happened. And obviously we think there's a young girl still in hospital fighting for her life, and we send our best wishes and love to her wider friends and family. But a real tragedy, a real terrible family tragedy.
13: It's unclear whether Prince Harry and several other high-profile figures will appeal a ruling allowing the Daily Mail's publisher to seek the highest level of legal costs from them. Mr Justice Nicklin refused to limit what Associated newspapers can recover from the claimants after criticising their conduct in a privacy case they lost last month. Newsweek's chief royals correspondent Jack Royston says the ruling could give Harry pause for thought.
9: The warning signs have been there in some of Harry's previous cases that they tend to throw the whole of the kitchen sink at the case. They just throw allegations at the wall and see what sticks. And it seems that the courts have finally got sick to the back teeth of it.
13: Meanwhile, Meghan's understood to be in talks about a role in Guy Ritchie's Netflix series, The Gentleman, as it suggested she'll return to acting when she moves back to the UK. Wildfires in the UK so far this year have burned an area the size of Cardiff. Satellite data shows more land has been scorched over the past two summers than in the previous 5 years combined. The number of men living with prostate cancer in the UK has risen by 100,000 since 2020. Macmillan Cancer Support says around 600,000 men are now living with the disease, with more than 68,000 newly diagnosed each year. And in sport, Arsenal got their Premier League title defence off to a winning start with a 3-0 victory at home to newly promoted Coventry City. From Sky News, I'm Daisy Steele.